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It's not what I want, but oh! 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It's not what I want, but oh! 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What's the other one? It's not what I want, but oh! 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What's the other one? 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

0: Bombayo, Bombayo. 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
1: Yadi chedi yampo nyame edin kasiye ebro edin yina so ema wo good morning bebia wo bia wote yeke bia badin tina ni mjira nyame ya oya de ye dase brano on tina ni mjira o nyame nya wo kasi nano pay o nyame ya sade ena che yankwa so on wadi ya che yankwa bedofo. But they are chair, the question say, 1 year. If there's something to pay to live for another day, menu kinya, but what you say. But in a meal who you mobile, no, they say, if there's a tax to pay, a duty or something to be done before you see another day, there are people who are better and stronger than us who could have even done it better. In Kamenon, and whatever. Now, no, you can't babble say. And do be boss almost the same come won't mind trusting in another way to be said.
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1: Nyame wo confess wo yene nyama. 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Thank Him more. 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Thank you, Jesus. Send it more and more and more and more and more. Send it. Our Nation Radio GH. Nation Radio GH. Nation Radio GH. Never will thank you, Jesus. Never will my brother. Name Ishra Papa. Send it. Now watching Name Bondo will say. 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
1: sha ata papa me da se enti ka che obi a me sra wo ko YouTuber type Bishop Abraham Kujo Ministries sa Bishop Abraham Kujo Ministries. 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
3: Baba.
1: Now the idea kobebia. Yeah, no. Subscribe no.
3: Adoman.
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3: Fansa bo adoman.
1: Ode me baby anya ni sisi. Ode tap so
3: mami. Ode sisi ano.
1: Nebe kabusha. Ani yo YouTube. Enti koho. 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Onche mi free ho. Onche mi free ho na. Ready by first summer, why you should have been pretty, Miss Row, but what the Adoman tapiso. I was to be Cambusiano, said the Bia Medi Priya to be a tour, with the motivation of Miss Bia Betour,
3: no way you're intent.
1: May your program Bia,
3: when you're letting,
1: when you're letting,
3: catch.
1: And I said, Wabe Cambusiano, come on. So for the entire, as I said, Yamema Eber Cambusiano, and the part more when the brother, who say, you should say, Yamay, near Mompaya da. The question, no. So for empire bombo aye ni pe bi din
3: what o pe yedi
1: so adie bia wo ye to secure your life na so for na easy
3: yeah
1: especially bi bia no wa ana mu obi na o preach no de na sembe fam pa bo wona na ya mesere Me say that is the only thing that Satan to me.
3: Sir.
1: The only thing that Satan to me. Everything that we are doing, the preaching, Satan can preach better. The singing, Satan can sing.
3: What
1: was it? But when Satan preach, or
3: what
1: part of the one?
3: I can say me. On say last now, okay, say you can't Bible. I say data, lion. You be an utmichino. You be an utmichino. Utmichino to cheetah. You be an utmichino. It is a old bomb pie there. Now I become the company of untouchables. One more of Monsamen to me, and you are more often on the count. Cause I'm pie and then I did Ucha. A bit of wish.
1: Oh, I love it.
3: Oh, no, who a general of a branch. I tell you. But for now, we shall now also board and pen on who jump to the other side. Johnny, madman ran away from another man.
1: The devourers, you know, and the back when you say 1 Peter chapter 5, verse 8, you know, so for a kind of wound, say, one numb or chiasino, you know, one numb, and a obu boom to say that. And
3: there's
1: a woman cannon, obu boom,
3: obu boom,
4: obu boom, obu boom, obu boom, obu boom, obu boom, obu boom, obu boom, obu boom, obu boom, obu boom, obu boom, obu boom, obu boom, obu boom, obu boom, obu boom, obu boom, obu boom, obu boom, obu boom, obu boom, obu boom, obu boom, obu boom, obu boom, obu boom, obu boom, obu boom, obu boom, obu boom, obu boom, obu boom, obu boom, obu boom, obu boom, obu boom, obu boom, obu boom, obu boom, obu 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
0: What?
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0: So. So are you strange? What said? Come come come come.
1: You there fool. 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
0: abosa bi de. Abedu kan wo yakwa ko ka kro ni so.
1: Aye aye.
0: Tu pon ya babedu. 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
1: if you may be never
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0: 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If you want some moves again, I want it that. And again, no swaw, and I want to be a crab out. No so no one won't so that. Get me a fine so hard working girl. And to be quite a point that one was pictures I will post you in any general bomb money. What you cried I was a daddy. So for Togo crime acquire mamma visa. And I must say, ah, now one in a naya tina ya one in the jay ye. What's off for saw, meaning a naya time in the jay. Same in your single man pay a problem. This is the Bia married man. Married man. And again, who swore to me at last year, I ran the 40s. I say, I will be 42. Ah, when you crew, when you back, on order. And I'm going to show you. Into me, I'm the first woman. No, so bra. To a band of guys, I said, Tramasoria. Nigger, I brought football, first one, and brought football, first one now. Who could take your brofono? Who could hear grammar? Ah, miracle be in Tra. No more, Nimbre. Make I say no, Sasson in you. But there could be a way of family, you know. There were one in the echo of family now. This is not what you need. You need prayer.
1: Ah.
0: Intensive prayer.
2: Hot one.
0: And again, I say, you're my

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2: ei
0: what the cage him?
2: Ah, I'm
0: and the cage now with demon. Outside the cage, there's a lion. What's a protected cage?
2: Ah, what about you?
0: What's up for the catch? Me say ya won ma bebre won ma momani amre pa so fo anwade e won wani bi da obana nti se ya na so eh o mo bro on kan ai ma anwade kwa nya fe
2: o bo bo bo bo bo
1: bo
0: what are you talking about so fo ya won ma bebre won wa won pon the experience any school o makọ ye di o mo ni bi da bebi o mo da no o betimi ama wade e na ma wa ya ma na yeye ba se won wa ya ma na yeye so fo because there is a lion. Ah, yeah, son, he said, make sure this guy will never prosper.
2: Yeah,
0: when Samson was coming back, something happened. Verse 7.
2: Then he went down and talked with a woman. And she pleased Samson well. After some time, when he returned to get her, he turned aside to see the carcass.
0: What? Aye, then after Samson, he said, "Mami, go away. Just let me cool. No, me go in the carcasses. Let me go. You know, me
2: And behold, a swarm of bees,
0: and honey
2: were in the carcass
0: of the
2: lion. What? He took some of it in his hands and went along eating.
0: What?
2: When he came to his father and mother, he gave some to them.
0: What?
2: And they also ate. But he did not tell them that he had taken the honey out of the carcass of the lion. So his father went down to the woman, and Samson gave a feast there for young men used to do so. And it happened when they
0: saw... Are you a man of God? Jem pese me yana. 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
0: 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Oh say uti emi anopay check we. E di be pa na wo pese wonye no abra bon wo saka da.
2: Eh?
0: Ka che me. 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
1: Wow,
0: 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Uti wa na mo wa wa kontu wa ye ma ofisa. Wonu be me bi tu wa mo wa wa ye we because there is a lion assigned to make sure say won do. Wa me no mi am pa. Job just said, Job just said,
2: Job
1: 2015.
0: And that's a
1: pass
0: 1 minute and a do.
1: 1 minute
0: yet to do. Now, Obafi, you
1: when young coupon between
0: when young coupon between friendly. 1 minute yet to do. So for my make us after Genesis chapter 20, number 20, assembly one, I'm a fa, Mammy Amonpai. Assembly Genesis chapter 20, number 20. A brandy beer when your coupon sound one show. And no baby show quack or one. So our bandy fee young one. 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
1: mombombom
0: 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They are suffering, they don't want to say. So when you cry now, one you will be a man anointed by God. He has to suffer and work for 7 years. Hard labor. Hard labor. And then one say, sister, no, and then you're not too when you're Bema or Pepano, Bema, no, when you can go in one year. So when you're Bema or Peno, I'll Bema, no, so don't know. I want to be my tongue once and all. Bellman in your German when you scack again, what you're done. And today be an acquiescence, Omea, a more champion. Bellman in your scan, or what? And a scam's winner. Because when you're not just about what I don't quite yet.
2: He will do in your scan. I'm not to know.
0: So for come on, Genesis 29,
2: verse 20.
0: Cock.
2: I say, so Jacob served 7 years
0: what?
2: For Rahel.
0: What? What? What? What? What? What? What? What? What? What?
2: And they
0: say, 7 years. hand labor.
2: Seven years.
0: Know what is in your background. Then I won't fear. So for and now you can say you may work you. So I'm telling you. So for there are certain families, eh? We are day. You marry a wrong woman. We are day. You will never know, sir. Waba who wanna know what ya. You marry a wrong woman. And our baby, when you're very good, power my family, you know, they never had one successful marriage in their family. Never make a quality jano. Nana quality jano. Nina mina quality jano. And to one, why you denya, but what a wrong man or bejano. Serious.
1: Tuesday, you see, woman be so, woman be or by nice woman be. Was she on one who said, and I'm not soon a new quabble from. And with answer,
0: on one catcher, sir.
1: Ah, was she a the be or so dying. Obasu da ibia na bodam fo edina chi na bodam fo no me ene hio won se ba kugina sei
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0: papa no so mompae because what table of kakla. What we are talking about? So what we are even talking about right now on radio? What are these guys talking about? Oh, brain show. Come on, Utum. You are suffering. What do you know? What do you think you know? We don't know. We are telling you spiritual things that are real. Also, me see me man be the marriage way can one or quatre. Ni akase unipa one pema no su nyame no bua dia a man. But one sooner de bia o Uchushu wrong woman over good ones. The first marriage, or wari alomo jata, unuma alomo jata. 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Second one no ko wari neka first one ye.
2: From frying pan to fire.
0: I'm telling you. Eni na menene kasa unim. Afi at a point on. Opesi ushu. 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Ise minimum mape. Wey. Ni wako wari ni. One of the women in the police says, me actually to Tatrotos. We don't know what is in your family. For one woman, he has to serve 7 years. Yakwa and Kwasuman Yakano,
1: Obaba
0: Cope, and his salary, the salary of your war sergeant, was changed 10 times because of the woman. Obaba Cope. Messiah, come along. I may be a woman said in Tacosay. When you abuse.
1: No.
0: Ah, Monsieur Bouchebois, we are ba, we buy ya ding, sumin ya me, ya tinini, we are ding, uba uba kwa uniku, bemanen wada. You have a child, outside marriage.
1: Where then, obinya bon one stamp and
0: catch it out. It's something we see a beautiful as a people will tell you. So for me, I'm sure, but no, because I'm asking my to the serpent in the family line. Ube jane, the serpent in this family line. Or Triassian one, or Webusia, no more animal. Now we say it will blow your mind. So, you know, when I'm talking like this, I talk from the experience and I talk from my background, my family. And never when I'm a Beijing, I'm a media, you know, was things that my family and my life was about heaven. And we said there be life after heaven. So what I say, right. And a life before heaven. Nyamedwa be wi ase heaven ye be ko. Heaven dia wo bo obira ni wi a. Na dia wa fofo ni nyankopɔ botae wo ba asase so a. Wo wi a no akɔ heaven akɔ bo wa bra bo no. But heaven ni nyamae no, ye wo bre bia wo sa wo ye dia be. And na wo a wo ni ye a wo ho ya before wo be do heaven, wo de bre na be kwa kɔ bre wo heaven.
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0: Hey ye wo busu bi wo asofo. Wo ye oba. Now we mean, now we know what we are. We are dead. We are dead. This is what you are saying. You cannot marry. Beman was good to the mother. Then Beman called for the mama. But the question is, "Womu yam kola na Beman wu? Beman wu untem? Beman nene mama wari 6 years. The 70 years Beman wu ye. And anini anu mnyini yeno? Nesisa sunya the best was born on it. 7 years later, anu su wu ye. And anu su tira wu, anu su tira wana. You know, isa brafu semi kwa kusku kake. Me anu mungana for the same. Tuli biwa yentimin teki decision ye. Brother Samuel, I say, oh, okay, the standard, no, I know what you are called. The standard, not your consort, one shiny family, not your consort. I told you I should be siano. No consort, I will be born. No one shiny standard. No, like I finished university, I need a church of my standard, my caliber, and the idea, and Ubia. On so worry, one of them and who two. 7 years in Pepe, and a beman we. Homo now so beman bewa, because I said, I never could so move here, but more. Homo baby woman, you, Macoma, Macoma, Macoma, do a certain move. Mysterious, Dave. So I'm telling you, Mamenka went to a bewama. I met a man in the UK, and no cast a Michelin. Or say, ne mame, and ne papa, and woman, man, quan three. Or no, ne last one. Ne brother, Penny, university, no board down. And then never done a damn tea went to me and to us so a damn night off and on. Off and yet, damn, I beco, I had the abbot no, and who be you know. The second one, no same thing, Ninia or Tosu Bema or Tosu Mino, via university or board them into one school. When you're quassia. And to one woman, one go via secondary to which I want to also. And the Otto Pa, or I say, you can go and open a Jumacra. Now, of Shadi, see. There is old Janet. But of letting woman to be over so there be a more put down where you can.
2: Wow. And Oko, one go.
0: So I said, "Go, but so I say, go school with a crow."
2: Ah,
0: no, say no. This is strange. Now we realize that the baby who say, "Ne papa no enmiya, and mummy no almost swamp bodam, umuyo invest almost swamp bodam." It's like, "Adi weya ekono."
2: Go school abe bodam.
0: What is the problem? What is the problem? Finishing school is not the end of umaya president. When the woman leave your school, kura abubu degree akesiani adiya. Woman name kumiya. So what is it in the school? What is it in your bloodline? I work almost a so for like when you talk about these things, people don't know. Marriage is a breaking in a breaking data. And what the other sister and a friend woke up with a good data. Now, my dear, to a point, so from Canam Fans and Missy War, Metaka said 3 minutes per now. Mention that you have
2: Jacob served 7 years.
0: He served 7 years for Rahel.
2: They seemed only a few days.
0: 10 years. It seems only 7 days, yes, Nana. I had to send like a clever one on the show
2: because of the love.
0: Ghana, bread, or don't it? What don't friend any? The obedient crowd on you, but what don't friend any? And to catch us a canoe, one in the Tifiania, one yes, yet that because what don't I have the other? Why you question? You must 7 years. We say, or don't I have to send another club?
2: And your man's for a few days. A bit barren. Few days. About some day to me.
3: I didn't send a Bible. And then your mouth was a
2: boy. What testimony?
0: The boy will be what? Why, you do must 7 years. What don't it?
2: Or don't friend any.
0: I would take no Bible. No Bible near true.
2: Hey.
0: I am to send Naka Creed. I want an issue because of what? 7 years. Na nuati kura ano. Ebusha no kwako wali woman. Papa ni ya wadada for.
2: Then Jacob said to
0: then
2: Laban.
0: Jacob said to Laban.
2: Give me my wife.
0: Give me my wife.
2: My days are fulfilled.
0: Me say my days are fulfilled.
2: That I may go into her. And Laban gathered together.
0: And Laban gathered together there.
2: All the men of the
0: Of the place,
2: and made a feast. Now it came to pass. In the evening, that he took Leah, his daughter,
0: instead of Rahel,
2: and brought her to Jacob.
0: And what they command,
2: and he went in into her.
0: And Laban
2: gave his maid Zilpah to his daughter Leah as a maid.
0: What?
2: So it came to pass in the morning that behold, it was Leah.
0: What?
2: And he said to Laban, "What is this you have done to me?
0: I didn't know why." Mister, what do you want? The problem, by if you know what I know, and then you know the problem. I am answer. Mister, I still be you are. Ben man no babe, what you bushem na sebra to me yesterday. Me pray. Jacob, baby, what in the papa?
2: Ah, dad,
0: what no papa na try ye? Father, you know me. Father, you know. Me say, come, baby, be fresh. See, I catch you. Or come, what you give me? Mammy, I just whiskey.
2: Yes, yes.
0: Ne mammy. Yeah, if you don't have money, ne baby, I'm in front of my own. What in the baby, I'm in front of my own. ne ba no wo je be ma we sika me de na ma ware no wo je we sika wo ko osu obi ho wo ko osu eguo bebre osu eguo osu o se ah nwa eguo tesi eguo wo ko me kulum mfante ko keko sakwade e ko ewurade mfante ni besia ba ko maame no ne ba no wo na dane wo na dane ayu wo fa wo je me ma sika wo abrochire no wo ba no na wo se gane dache wo se gane dache. Because there's no way, sir, Papa win, or send a man on that. So as I say, I couldn't draw by you. Why, you for Leah? Why, you want for Rahel? I yet then, what am I? Where do you come
2: on? On a Cassia, or just as a waiting, I may be a human. About waiting, I met my baby.
0: Mr. Berman, want a problem, and that's all. I soon, I am, I'm no Cassie. Berman, look at now, one, and then I will. I soon, I hear go, what you know. I saw me. What's my jamba? Majamba. I'm proud, Major. What does show?
2: Amen. Amen. Amen.
0: I should be a war. What does show?
2: Amen. Amen. Amen.
0: We are so soon out, Jimmy. Well, about what I know, Hanwa. You're very careful. What done about
2: Shubanya?
0: Shubanya.
2: And yes.
0: Conquer.
2: Was it not for Rahel?
0: What is
2: that? I said,
0: what?
2: Why then have you deceived me?
0: What?
2: And Laban said, it must not be done so.
0: It must not be done so
2: in our country. Give the younger before the firstborn.
0: I don't know what I'm bringing you in the war.
2: And bread the horn and tissa.
0: Anti mami wo problem no nyan no wo nyan mo mperfo di kent me wori ti no automatic wo ti me wori mi kwa ya nyane sa se panyi me wori ya ke jwa so ti me yari ai anti na mo gu wo no because panyi so wan wori wa ba bere wa
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2: so bia na destiny
0: there are laws in certain families and you are not aware. Those who have spiritual eyes know. If you are, you are sa. So you are bad. You be worry. Answer no wow. You are sa. And to worry we are no child. We are no marriage. You are sa. If you are, you are sa. So we are bad. We fear hand no. We be to marry yeda. We be there. You are sa. We be so we are. This when your 65 echo. Answer no why you are. We sing you tutu. You chia with sugar. No, any milk ni adi. Any obe ye. But so we are young boy. We be there. You are sa. If you are, you are sa. So we are young boy. Be this case die. You are sa. If you are, you are. Sa sa yombo betume tukwan afra brocha be yajapade ye nyane sa entunia ma ye nyane sa wo fie no adoso na wodi ayede ay
2: wodi ayede wahwehwe wo hunu wa check it traudi na check it.
0: Where are you, Papa Nikasano? Leah wasn't aware.
2: Yes.
0: Rachel wasn't aware. They were not aware. They not know.
2: Yes.
0: But the father knew it.
2: Yes.
0: And it is something they could have done something about to do. They could have even broken it through prayer.
2: Yes.
0: Why? And what to and I feel Jacob. Yes, and the kit one or don't know. If you was out, when your bear my don't want any more. When your bear my one year dajama one over ten. Join your dajama one over the no. One over that one every year. There were two pan one woman when you did them. But ya won't matter. Genesis 31, yes, I'm afraid. Rahel, Rahel, I can't tell you could call of command on my face.
2: I said,
0: Now, when Rahel saw
2: that she bought Jacob,
0: no
2: children,
0: Rahel
2: envied
0: her sister
2: and said to Jacob, give me children,
0: or else
2: I die. Oh, yeah,
0: because now Jacob, Eldo, Rahel, as in Leah. And to you, Leah, not Jacob, now, Jacob, don't Okwa wadi ye, wabema won papa wonye papa wonye dajema won show wana onne woy. 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
0: oh,
3: Pekacho,
0: oh,
3: Jatano,
0: if you are Mamma Bako, but in the Oswe, Mamma Kenya, Upa, Upa, Yan, won't be near you, da, Yanyanesa. Sorry, your mompa. Any Adana Milano, Mamma Chobadi, beautiful. Mesa cars in Michelin. Le bia mekanwa me say this e won ye on diminie ene ne on tie me ene bia you don't believe the word of God. Whatever the word of God says has power and it is effective. Ndenti ameka chance hey mameka chance nyame asem na ese nyame asem ene ese wosi tie ni wosi Abraham say why ye inti wo Abraham wo tie me mene say wo tie Abraham say wo tie. As far as you have listened to my voice and you have hearkened to my words, now why ye ain't me? Sina na mission, my come and one time say mission. Now, okay, Barbara, baby, I'm gonna say, Nan Yankupo ni adiebia a shun na ye kesia obey to me the up any Abraham in your pamtino. Okay, one time. Say Abraham, dear why ain't he? Dear Abraham, ye. Abraham sacrificed his only begotten son to God. He was ready to do it. What for the coba for the Yamenyame? What for the ba? Adi eshumbu no the coba for the Yamenyame. You know when you read the book of Genesis, I will say Abraham to be a friend Cain and in Abel. Now one more ba for the year. My person will be more Abel for the year. Cain for the year. I'm telling you, if we will be a wouldn't be Adi Anisha. Adi Anah what the Yamenyame Anisha. But manin free wakumem. 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So Abraham jidi se betu mi ayoho. Mameka said there are some problems. Promises that God gave it to Abraham. Na ebe mu an Abraham on tiasi. 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I want you to take the friend is saying mumu no man ne bo for ye ni bi na hedi nyame ebe yama ho ye 0559181212 0559181212 0559181212 Near to some you know, a 0541119926 0541119926 0541119926 0541119926 0541119926 and I say 0559
4: 0559 181212. 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
0: We are changing the laws of the family. Francis, for two of us, you can see who are you? And now, no pay.
2: And
0: now, no pay. And now, no
2: pay.
0: And now, no
2: pay.
0: And now, no pay. And now,
2: no pay.
0: And now, no pay. And
2: now,
0: no pay. And now, no
2: pay.
0: And now, no pay.
2: And
0: now, no pay. And now, no pay.
2: Amen.
0: Or said the Spirit of God was upon Samson, and there will be a one catch what said, let your spirit come upon me. Let the fire!

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0: So funny, about 10 dangerous prayers if you have 10. 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Mama, if you had no more say, who are you to be young and sass over what you are? Young person, not a friend, Mrs. Hamra. I'm telling you, Monument, our
2: Lady Muda.
0: You were a family in America. They rose up, they became successful, but they died a mysterious death. Plane crash in Kwa, Omanian, three times. Plane crash. The father had plane crash, the brother had plane crash, the sister had. America. The Kennedy's family. I'm telling you, if you want to tell you things, the people committed suicide. Yanisa! Up to 2022. So for what to 2020? Nasa, okay, I said that's what you're going to be seeing there. Because they don't believe in prayer, it's not working. Because I'm ready, yes, way.
3: Everybody,
0: I'm a woman, I'm a

We are, we are, we are, we are, we are, we are, we are, we are, we are, we are, we are, we are, we are, we are, we are, we are, we are, we are, we are, we are, we are, we are, we are, we are, we are, we are, we are, we are, we are, we are, we are, we are, we are, we are, we are, we are, we are, we are, we are, we are, we are, we are, we are, we are, we are, we are, we are, we are, we are, we are, we are, we are, we are, we are, we are, we are, we are, we are, we are, we are, we are, we are, we are, we are, we are, we are, we are, we are, we are, we are, we are, we are, we are, we are, we are, we are, we are, we are, we are, we are, we are, we are, we are, we are, we are, we are, we are, we are, we are, we are, we are, we are, we are, we are, we are, we are, we are, we are, we are, we are, we are, we are, we are, we are, we are, we are, we are, we are, we are, we are, we are, we are, we are, we are, we are, we are, we are, we are, we are, we are, we are, we are, we are, we are, we are, we are,

0: 0244 0248 0000 0244 0248 0000 0244 na wo de wa dance di aba me bie phone last night de ne nyame nam empire boy show ayamawo de ne nyame nam empire boy show ayamawo ma wo busua ka se nyame die nyam nyam twede ampodie mu nyam na nyame nyame ma
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2: Number is 0243 1066 and 61. 0243 1066 and 61. 0243 1066 and 61. 0243 1066 and 61. Borrow one of PCC and forward dance the only brand. Your number is 0243 1066 and 61. 0243 1066 and 61. Number is 0243 1066 and 61. Now. Borrow him also forward dance the any brand. Your call number is 0243 1066 and 61. Hello, good morning. Hello.
3: Okay, let me call.
2: Hello, good morning. 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Okay, yanko nama ni 0243 1066 and 61. Borre mwa sofa wa dansi dieni brana. Yanko nama ni 0243 10. Hello, good morning. Hello.
4: Hello.
2: Yes, mama. Ano peyo katafri.
4: Good morning. Kasefi Ashama.
2: Ashama, yeti wano pe yanko.
4: Niwadi tuyana.
2: Any ho. Amen. Amen. Yami to me now more than the bamboo yak as well. So a radi dear feba quaka won't fear whom. A radi my dear Wakuma saw a bohom piney radi in your mouth. Away you should any more. Amen. Hello, good morning.
5: Hello, good morning,
2: Director. Yes, sir.
6: Time no one can sabra. Why? Yami baby, you fine. Yami baby, you fine. Hello, good morning.
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7: 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Mudanya.
6: Sika na yesi.
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6: on your case here. Amen. Hello, good morning. Hello. Hello, good morning. Okay, program ni yako number 0243 1066 and 61. 0243 1066. And a 61. Borrow Muna again call na membrana so on. No number is 0243 1066 and 61. Hello, good morning.
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1: 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Amen. Hello, good morning. Hello.
3: Hello.
1: Mama Pacho, okasa free hin.
3: But you does it now.
1: Yo, my auntie wa dance here na yenko.
3: Yo, me sa wo morning. Yes. For morning, by morning, I'm here now. But last Monday, maybe I sent him 20,000.
1: Mama, 2,000 and not 20,000. I said, now okay.
3: 2,000, 20 million.
1: Uh-huh. Yami Shrao. Amen. Amen. Yami Shrao. Yami, I'm sure what follow bonus room be a be brief. And for me, patch out your personal manufacturer was on a direction in our February. Personal normally, the edica made the money 0243 10 66 and a 61. They are tossing me, you know, so a 0248 00 and a 44 0248 00 and a 44 0248 00 and a 44 0248 00 and a 44 personal number me, you know, and a medi amount for so the direction in an idea on a February me patch on there and no pay said your papa can who is your back back for pure water no back back for pure water back back for pure water back back for and the end of this year papa and well apart and Obama judge if you would the coin no I coin them out the coffee no when you be the yet to change when you be and they are no pay what the baby when you be so I was baby now February is your four and a coin no coin no say 50 pesos so say once 50 pesos 50 pesos I 50 pesos no back up yeah yeah chair no you be a would be about yeah what was when you be a 50 pesos in a back up now fake out is your four no now fish your bishop and no pay a well a pass Santa Obama judge said you know what canoe said you all canoe said you all canoe what watching your feeling said you all can now one castle barber 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Kudu, and they said the Papa J. Mummy, I'm out to us with Miss Row, and then oh, it's your fault, and the question for Bishan, a Wabba Babatun, El Honum. Why? One Casalban, Wabba Babatun Honum. Now, Yamisuba Bishop of Papa, Yami Ocas here, may the waste the moment of man for the last time, so see the Nibua for the enemy. Now, Yamisu Bishop of Papa, did he come at the amount of 0559 18 1212 0559 18 1212 Edino AP Mana Water. The toss me 0541 1999 26 0541 1999 26 And so Edino Abraham Kujo Yami Unshop Papa no York Kesia Combo Papa Dickness Matter and name. The Frank, Nana Petua, the first name, Mama Vivian Money, Obia, Mrs. Smith in Chakas, and come out. Ne Obia, Obia, Kibiani, on the Shin Fire Chapel. Royal Bobo, and then Minubisha, Yami Unshapa, Papa, Baba, my crown.

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1: 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Eddie Atujos, and this Yamanyo Kweni Abre Passe, Policies Ahud will be our Yasuano, will be we Amagana for any home and for so. I was here for you. We are now fair. You call Adenta and then Portamona near every robber and a sir and Suyre. Ama or Mount Fobinima, a war and Suyano New Legon, Portamho, or watch the one papa. You be more Ramona for you, the one someone so a bar a tray. And I saw for a shot a rocket on some so at the other two just said. A bibre mo say, and to me, I'm my own word. You are near Nate. Ned, you are near a bedding. So you are quite dying and full for our one mamma in Swa. And you are near more brofo if you are seeing more. We see. Where can some wood be no more? Any atnasia no pay this some was on a panel, see a brim cassia, ewa Accra 100.5 FM. So, a fear brim poma in a mini magia jano pay, ya making can cassiano edi ama wo yenye bre, na yamungran semuan kasa. Yes, shall see Eddie a free man penny abedi a tray as well yet. Now, Vice President Professor Genano Pokwajman, Eddie Ato, a bayage my four, and him say, one of my mother, so Bema, one when the other one walking, so now what be as so and this year, my corner so, say, oh, my mother, say, well, Bema, one when the other one are buying a juma, what they ask you one more and son over to me, and I why any year. Now, what just say, a buying on any edda from, yeah, policies I would be a and a bush a beer, a bra and this year, my quarter to me, oh, my gun, and more, what they add to drama. 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
2: You know we are working on the market, and the markets are of special attention to me. Now it is raining, and a lot of our women work in the markets. What are they going to do, even if there's no roof, when the ground is muddy? Who is going to buy their wares? And some don't even have a good place to stay. So how are they going to feed themselves or their families? So investing in markets is very, very important for us. Then, of course, our hospitals, our chief's compounds. So this is how we are planning to spend national resources. We are planning to spend it in the ways that affect all of us. Whether you decide to get sick or not is beside the point. The body will decide what it wants to do, and you need a hospital. So these have not been isolated for for the fun of it, because we are looking at what affects all of us. We know very well that in terms of jobs, you know, all of these will create some jobs. We know we have not been able to give everybody a job. It bothers us too. I'd have been the happiest if everybody had a job. I know it has not happened yet. We want to beg for your patience. Work with us. Work with us as we make things better and as we improve the system.
1: Enti muni enye juma mom na yamua emma omaino enye ye Professor General Opokwajiman Her Excellency the Vice President of Ghana ono ena yetene kei na ensam na mo ena titire nima NDC amanyo kono Ra 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
4: Nearly 3 decades after food sovereignty entered global policy discussions, its relevance has never been greater. Recent global events have exposed the fragility of international food supply chains. The COVID-19 pandemic disrupted transportation and logistic networks. The Russia-Ukraine conflict significantly affected global grain, fertilizer, and energy markets. Climate-related disasters have reduced agricultural output in many regions. Rising geopolitical tensions have increased uncertainty regarding food availability and prices. These developments have taught a critical lesson. A nation that cannot feed itself remains vulnerable. Food security is therefore not merely an agricultural issue. It is a strategic national security issue. Distinguished ladies,
1: I was here for the attending Ken AS for Sharo Catch and Samson. We are, you know, and what the two just say, okay, on here, Rebecca say, sir, a ye food security, dear. Yeah, can anka a Arocatcher, you may dear, was there be. Ye ka food security a etra arokacha ansem so ekwa ko kika kika ko rera wo manyi ye security ho ansem so wo chere se se nuane betumi ebusu a e wo se yankasa ye hye ye ho den ye hye ye ho kutupa se ye betumi e de nyoma egu akwan mu a eno eye strategic planning a e betumi ama wo manyi ye tumi agina ba bi e beduru bra bi ne e beka so oh se se de ade ye ho kra enuane nsem
4: food sovereignty assets that countries will have the authority to define their own agricultural, fisheries, labor, and land use policies. It emphasizes locally produced food, culturally appropriate diets, environmental sustainability, equitable access to resources, and democratic control over food systems. Most importantly, it seeks to place control of food production back into the hands of farmers and communities, rather than leaving it exclusively in the hands of multinational corporations and global market forces. A decade later, in 2007, the historic Yeleni Food Sovereignty Forum was held in Mali. The forum brought together approximately 500 delegates from every continent to deepen the global understanding of food sovereignty and develop a shared agenda for the program. The gathering was named after Yeleni, a legendary peasant woman from Mali who became a symbol of resilience, food production, and women's empowerment in agriculture. The outcome of the
1: I was saying for the attending Ken AS for no Esher Arokacha and Samso on Munyam for Dr. Eric Opoku and Fayen Freeway. Now I am fire and entry and some for emo. Now I am saying, see June, July, Bosom, no more a sutobre. Now Sabre Nidra, baby, I am ne high, Jay Pie and Kramantem ha. A son said drainage system and Shadden Yan and now Superpa. A man for so day empty and Sue Quine and West Sissy, a dying hood wall and the assist in Sue Quemo. Bedroom brave to Mosa baby and so I see idea. A yen so quite pair, and I said, Dain say, a yen so quite pair, Quabrane one fango cra. So Benya baby didn't see out from Quine Yanwa. Now sooner ref, he said, Yaw brave a friend in June, July, you drew her. And this son who stretch and trench and who should have been Sida, Eba and Potam Potam will be a one cramantem, I say. They say, Crowdy and Sutobreno, and young cramantem, I say, Qua, a tre, a quam yam yahoo dobinum soa. A ya quaqua so, man, we know what's the idea. Nice from near Pebby be a cafe home. Now, you can't see you want some idea. 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
5: Tessie, by me, this is the first time I hear from BBC. Last, it's like 11 years ago. BBC is here, but this is June 3rd, and I saw it.
6: I said,
5: yeah. You can't grab with you. You can't grab, maybe you have grabbed more than 1 hour, almost 2 hours. But so far, say, it's a bridge, no cry. You say, by no cry, I'm waiting across the bridge, you know. And so far, to be honest, we didn't hear because we're going to say, I'm bound to be here, maybe I'm from here, you know. Where you overhead and where you are how, but to be honest, yes, he said
6: it. Yes, I do.
5: Yeah.
7: And me, according to me, municipal adenta tema. I'm on war and boom. I'm on a problem. I'm on a pretty issue.
6: Okay.
7: So what you say? Because so engineer Philip Bibi, I see here Toma Obia. So Uba now be my permit because of Kakra Medinti. Not one issue permit. Then the panel is dying. So what you say? That's our end.
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7: Government work within 2-3 years. We see fever 2-3. What topic can our dim? But the correcting on ye now it be a politics. And you wager politics. So it is a individual. Sooner buying.
9: Aha, you sooner found. And yani gatani gatano on sumaya. So gatani suma. Sooner a banyan require apple. When you see no gatane kitty, now on your point.
10: It's not the first time. Even last year, it happened. And it destroyed a lot of properties. So this is not the first time. We are really going through a lot in this place. Just take a look at me point around 7 o'clock. And we'll see by this time we will feel. But see, I have to wait. So you chomasana. My tree is not good though. Even dark ramp, another bridge. We have to still wait so that we can cross. Your road, you know, and a bridge, you know. A bridge in Anya Papa. We need a better bridge.
6: Okay.
1: Omanphobia, one more in Suyano Lakeside, Adentan Mensino Emo, one of the dear semi tuja, Netre, and a unit committee member, Emma New Legon Electoral Area, Sylvester Muzu, and to Assembly, Nadmo, and our fame penny for one more here, near one more cabby, a woman, and Potem Hose, one more the answer, or Beba, and Wabe Bubua, Daye, Sinsuo, El Quan Suenina, and my one you train Yadua, one year demolition, one more. Nini na mfri ho na wonu me wonpotam ho ehonto won
11: Accra. and for four seats then river and side, no got an aside in unless we demolish a lot of then or side as an omitting, there's nothing we can do. If they are not the promise, they have to fulfill the promise, they promise a lot of also. Omun to me yes we are and unless the solution that they have to demolish a lot of houses before we can have a people. Back Greater Accra Minister, they started from Sakumono or somewhere. I'm aware that they mark some of the houses near the quarter sites.
2: Okay.
11: So we are only praying that
2: they bring it here.
11: Yes, they have to take a bold decision.
2: Okay.
11: To solve the problem. So if they are not able to do that, there's nothing we can do. That's the only thing they can do. If they are not able to do that, there's nothing the bridge that cannot solve the problem. Because if you are a lot of people block the way and the water, there's no access for the water to go. The problem will still be there. Yes. So the only thing that we wish if they will come and solve the problem for us.
1: For unit committee member, my new Legon electoral area, Sylvester Muzu, well, no, and not yet in and can wait so any age now. Now, yeah, they are no power, Bremo, Cassia Bano, Pano, Siabrim, Cassia Bono, yeah, they SCA, yeah, now Bronte, Quaco, kind some passy and some for Penny, and no Hannah Miles, Efia Asarin Cancer, one of a boy, Michidamano Pay, and my medical Cassiano, Ebrewo, Chief Jerry Forson, CJ Papa B, what's not say, well, but boom, now what day? Ghana,
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13: 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Oh, you are when ni Bibi Aransu no yeah. Don't forget friend me Joe Metal Utie number one FM 105.3 cause so anything na Jesus be my number one.
14: Seni panyina you ama Yesu di kandowe. 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

0: Asia number 1 FM 105.3 Adum Emre so enye Madini na ne Ya fami Evangelist Praise Edu Asare Every Saturday come me send ndu be bawo ne yentena Ene ena yeye 65 empire bono Ene ena yeye 65 empire bo Ene nya me me from say papa ye baby na nya asam ketwa And then someone to me in car. And I know Payani, a year 65 and by Bono. And this, why, yeah? Oh, Queen's Makuma, who's sexing ready. And now someone, you're the 5 for the Sue Redia. And then a year 65 from by Bono. Yami, I'll do an end year 65 from by Bono. I know Paya. 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And I don't pay 6-5 a year prayers in the El Coso. And that's a date, you know. And I have Busubi Sia, a 6. And I need a Tosu Enum, a 5. 80 a 65. On the 6-5 day, I don't know how to put the soil is off on Sa. I don't know how to try as Arsenal, a Cobos as Arsenal. Entity 6-5 It's our demand a new beginning. So we shall never forget the year. Entity year we first half of the year. Year Korea the second half. And we year a finish summary. A copy December. Entity na and na obi are 6 and that's a 5. Eba mama mama we fit that and pay. O quench 6 you know. And now, 5 for no, and my refida. 6-5. Ayotama saw and he said the ministry. I say, now I start to draw. Aya, you can't say New Testament, you know. And you're poor. It's mama. 6-5. Yet he said, you made me. I say, 6-5. I know that coupon. And you know what the child is. I can't say, you know, two. You're not the one, don't worry, maybe. Mama, and now you're 6-5. Yababa 6-5 you know, aye chuba wa yabrabum. And then yaba ye the second half no. And yaba bum paya se. 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Na yadi radi nyaku pa kasa. I do not say that Titini Power, the memorable pass and tetra. Titini Paddy Mamaya, Evangelist Douglas Donko, Ebedia de Bacadera de Assi, Obedia dim, na ya like his solo, na ya share, or Sabedia dim, na ya quay 6 letter words in the so. Ye we 6 letter words in the soir, Evangelist Professor Douglas Donko, Edia Bura. The Friday declaration. Yeah, we Friday declaration we are. Evangelist, and you be remu. Payo be slaswama ye. And some crowd ponene. Ya kwa the debate of the day. Na Sabin Yoni me wanse na debate, you know. Or no as a debate chairman. Ye fan to proceed when you become wasem. Evangelist said to say.
1: Yami Adam.
0: Professor to say.
1: Yes, Adam.
0: Ah, Sabin Yoni Mike, the Yaman Wati. Pia Mike, and a pope, mommy. Piano pump, mommy. Aha. Piano, I can't pump, mommy. afedia yi prof jadi edo nya kupo mo mo friend say and 6-5 prayers no bo ba no and now some kitwa ne yede no yede na yede no bo mpa ye say enti mama 6-5 no say old ye no say quince 6 na benya and the fabra say ye 5 and abenya 10 persons 5 fa fabra say 6 ya fabra ye jina number 6-5 so and then 6 and a day no you gotta say but should be 6 and a day no you 5 it's a 65 should they rather be day now you have to be a year December no for people what do you say you know say you and then a year you know so can see you have to be a vampire and rather be a year for money I have to so good rather so then we say rather than so and be kasadi at today wado be sembia ne wado mani nyenshira ma o jankupo asabu se e maye nyampa boda baba mampa bonye wadu ade wate na kauti esi 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
1: good morning
0: I believe you are doing well
1: by the grace of God
0: yes we thank God how prepared are you concerning today's 6-5 prayers
1: oh I prepared because this month is the this month is a good month for everybody must to pray about concerning anything evil plans against us. So I am prepared anything that the devil has planned against me. I stand by authority to destroy everything. So I need to save free. That's why
0: I need to save free.
1: Yes.
0: Sabi. George Watunia.
1: Yes.
0: You need
1: to save.
0: Can it be able to
1: I need God save me from any evil plans. So I am glad and I am happy and I am anointed because this prayer I want to destroy and take my glory. So I am prepared.
0: Is your quest ready?
1: Everything.
0: So how many did you get?
1: 3.
0: Your quest,
1: ten persons.
0: How many?
1: Six.
0: You got six. Eh?
1: Six. Yes.
0: You got six.
1: Yes.
0: I also had six.
1: Okay.
0: Yeah. So we are coming with six.
1: Yes.
0: And some people too will be coming with five. Today after 6-5 prayers, we will do Radebeye.
1: Amen.
0: For today, Baba me dia deni ehwe Radebeye. Jadua sare nsemudi. Jadua sare adua nsemudi. Amen. Yes, bro.
1: Daddy.
0: God is going to make a great way for us. Amen. And we are going to finish the year 2026.
1: Amen.
0: Every 6-5 is a number that God begins something and ends with it. Okay. I believe you understand me.
1: Yes.
0: I said every 6-5 is the number that God begins something and ends well. Yes. With it.
1: Okay.
0: Hope you get it.
1: Yes.
0: So explain. Let me hear from you what you understand about what I said.
1: The 6-5. God has started a good thing and he started very well. He started a good and end well. That means something God has started.
0: Yeah.
1: He finished well or.
0: It means. Mm-hmm. 6-5 is where God starts everything. And anything that God starts on 6-5, he ends well. See, number 6-5 is a spiritual and powerful number. That's the reason why God gave us that direction that we should do something about number 6-5. And after 6-5, everyone who participates of this prayer is going to end well. And everybody is going to finish well.
1: Amen.
0: Yeah, we thank God. Amen. So, let's move straight to our Thanksgiving. And have you seen your brother?
1: Oh, yes.
0: You've seen him?
1: Yeah.
0: Where is he?
1: She's at his car.
0: Ah, I didn't say that.
1: I saw him on his car.
0: George, how can my brother tell me that he is at in his car?
1: I said, I saw him.
0: Let's go. Let's go.
1: I saw him with his car.
0: Ah. How? You saw him with it means the car is with him. He's he's carrying the car off.
1: I saw him inside the car.
0: Inside the car, do you what?
1: I don't, he rests more.
0: Why?
1: Oh, I don't know the reason why. Until
0: but you should have approached him to ask him why he's sleeping this time.
1: I think he tied or he tied.
0: Sorry, tied me. Okay, you call accident. Vincent Jumoku, you are warned. Okay, no, there was a professor. Vincent is saying, Professor, please, please see what your brother is doing to you.
1: Don't worry.
0: You always stand by him, but today he has just rejected your offer. You see what Vincent Jumoku is doing to you?
1: Yeah, I see.
0: Oh, he's still your brother.
1: Oh, yeah.
0: No matter what he's do,
1: yeah.
0: He will do.
1: Yes.
0: He's still your brother, right?
1: Yes, of course.
0: Samantha's. how well are you prepared today for today's debate?
1: Oh, I prepared everything that is going through. I prepared everything, what any problem or anything that he brought today, then I am prepared to face that issue.
0: Yesterday, one woman called, and the woman says they are doing their possible best to raise money to help you further your education.
1: Okay.
0: Will you agree to it? And will you accept that offer?
1: Yes, it's important.
0: But you say you're a professor, so a professor doesn't need any support.
1: Every professor needs support.
0: Ah, so you support after because you're a professor, so which education do you need again?
1: Oh, I need
0: but the woman
1: more.
0: Says
1: I want to learn more.
0: The woman says they will be helping you to have an adult education.
1: Oh, it's good.
0: Professor going for an adult education.
1: Yes, yes. I want to humble myself to everybody, so I want to go down and learn something from. I want to learn something from that.
0: But do you know what she said? She said she will take you to an adult education for you to.
1: Oh, I am agree.
0: For you to better your English, meaning your English is not good.
1: Oh, at times, I am not living in Ghana, so.
2: In fact, you've limited yourself.
0: Yes.
1: Why?
2: You've degraded yourself.
0: Yes.
2: Because for someone to take you to adult education,
0: yeah.
2: Do you know what they do over there?
1: They don't know that other adult education, about the person, she don't know that. She don't know that I am going to adult school, but he said you help
2: because
1: me to.
2: What they do there is learn how to read and then learn how to write.
1: And
2: so as a professor, you already know all
0: you have
2: those
0: to be
2: things.
0: There teaching them.
1: Yeah.
0: Then
1: he want to support me to grow more.
2: No.
0: Yeah,
2: this is your upbringing.
0: Yeah.
2: Yeah.
1: Oh, the now. So
2: you are beyond that.
1: Oh, I know, but still I need more.
0: Somebody is telling you that you are beyond that.
1: Oh, I
0: and
1: know.
0: And you are
1: that.
0: Saying that still you need more.
1: Oh,
0: beyond means you are above it.
2: You're above it.
1: I know what
2: you mean for you
1: said,
2: to teach the crowd.
0: It's
1: I want
0: below
1: to
0: belt.
1: Start again. I want to start fresh. I want to start afresh.
0: So for now, you are taking off your professorship.
1: Yes.
0: And start as a crutch.
1: Yes. Yes. Because
0: so for now, we should call you a crutch student.
1: No, I am. I want to remember what I started. I am happy that I want to go and learn something that I started. So, yes, me, I like it. That has God created me.
2: Then I think Evangelist needs to register you to insurance school.
0: Yeah.
1: Not be insurance school.
2: So when you close there, you go there and then they will teach you.
0: Honestly, this is a total disgrace to us.
1: Oh, it's not total disgrace.
0: For a professor to limit himself to an adult education, and you are sitting here telling us that you want to start.
1: I feel like like I want to go down and learn something, because for the past 30 years ago I learned a lot, but I want to I want to learn more. Oh my God,
0: Rosa, how can you tell us this story? For you to sit here and tell us that for the past 30 years ago,
1: 30
0: for the past 30 years ago.
1: Oh, I forgot. For the past 30 years, I learned a lot, but I want to go down from today going. I want to go down and learn something that I have not learned before. So that's why I want to.
0: But in university, they offer mature student education. So you can go for mature student than going for an adult education.
1: Oh, I like to see people with not.
0: Professor, in fact, this is a total disgrace to us.
1: No.
0: And from
1: today, it is my favorite.
0: I'll be defending.
1: It is my favorite. I am happy. I am happy that I want to go down.
2: Okay, so you mean you want to limit yourself and then go there and then study what they teach over there?
1: Yes.
2: Oh, okay, I got that. You.
0: So, what do you think they will be studying there?
1: Oh, at times we can get a good story from there. You can learn something from people who come there and learn how you.
0: So you are not going to learn, but you are rather going to get stories from there.
1: Yes, that means when if you are. At times, professors, some professors don't know how to limit ourselves. So they have self. So there are people. When you get some position, at times some people don't want to limit their self. So as for me, I want to limit myself to everyone, so people can come to me and talk and study something. That's why I want to limit myself to everybody.
0: Okay. We will take it like that.
1: Okay.
0: We will take it like that.
1: Okay.
0: Whether we like it or not, we will still accept it that way.
1: Okay. Thank you.
0: Yeah. So what are your plans for this weekend?
1: Oh. My plans this weekend is Sunday I'll go to church after church,
2: and on Saturday
1: I'll go to evangelism.
2: At what time?
1: Morning.
0: And there's a funeral that we have to attend. My Mercy's daughter's funeral.
1: The funeral there is not morning time,
0: but you did not add it to your 12,
1: schedule by 12 to one that way.
0: Ah! 12 to 1 that way.
1: By 12 to 1.
2: But he asked you, what are your plans for the weekend?
1: Yeah. Oh, my plans that after Saturday.
2: And your weekend starts right after work?
1: Oh, after work, I'll go to church. Mm-hmm. After church, I'll come back house, rest small. And
2: then you move to Saturday. What you do on Saturday?
1: Oh,
2: then on
1: Saturday I will go to evangelism. After evangelism,
2: you tell us the time.
1: Morning by 8 to 10. Yes, and after that, when I come house, then I'll prepare myself to the funeral. So that's it. And after that, next day, Sunday, I'll go to church.
0: Let's take it like that. Mm. So let's go to our Thanksgiving. Okay. Everybody is waiting for you.
1: Please, good morning, everybody who joined me on Facebook. Thank you. Thank you all who joined me, who listened to me.
0: Yeah,
1: may the Lord bless
0: you.
1: Everybody. I hope today.
0: Vincent Jomoku says, Sammy should leave you alone. Do you agree to it?
1: Oh. At times
0: he asked a simple question. He said that Sami should leave you alone.
2: And that guy, maybe he wants to have a beef with me because he already has a beef with our papa. So I need to challenge that guy.
1: But as for me, I will tell you that you stop. I think
2: why?
1: you don't know what he do here, so.
0: And then you even said about Kwaba. Yes, who do the warrior?
1: So he just he want to give you attention so that people will come enjoy the show. That's why every day you.
2: Because I wanted to challenge him.
1: Joboku, I hope you just do something that people will come and watch the program. I hope so. God bless you. Please let us move to Thanksgiving. Yes, let us move to Thanksgiving time. Join me. Today is Friday, 5th June 2025. Today, after work, you go to church every day. You know that every Friday we go to church to pray. So let's meet at church today, because today something will happen. So let us move to our declaration. After declaration, then you back to our business. Yes, please join me. Share the link for me. Like the page, comment the page for me. It is important. If you have access on number one page, please share it, comment it, like it. If you have access on the evangel page, please do it according to what he give you. God bless you that you God bless you that you understand what I'm saying. Please let me see your comment. Let me see how you give thanks to the Lord, because the Lord has do a lot of things. Oh, today is Friday. I love Friday. Friday is a sweet for me. So when I see Friday, I feel like I get a good. I hope you also happy that you feel happy like me. Okay, God bless you. Mary Asante, may the Lord be with you. Jenna Danfo, God bless you. Mary Misrama, Mariam Adamu, okay, Mariam Adamu, God bless you. Gabe Suleiman, dear brother, how are you doing? I hope everything is fine. Vincent Jomoku, my dear brother, how are you? I hope everybody is fine. God bless you. God bless you that you join me on Facebook. Please come and join me on Facebook. Today is Friday. Join me. Share it. Give your thanksgiving. I want to see how you give thanks to the Lord, because Lord has protected you and guide you from January to 5th June. God has done a lot of things for you. So we need to appreciate what the Lord has done for you. Please come and share it. Give thanks to the Lord. God will help you. Nana Akwesha Cecilia, may the Lord bless you. God bless you that every day you give thanks to the Lord. May the Lord will help you in the name of Jesus. My dear sister, Henrietta Amponsa, how are you doing? I hope everybody is fine. God bless you. God bless you. Let me see you. Let me see you. I want 200 people to come and share it. Come and give thanks to the Lord, because it's not easy. See how the rain fall and the people got problem. The water flowed at your house, but you self there, water is not come to your house. You need to give thanks to the Lord, because God has done a lot. He protects you and guards you. Why should not come to Facebook and give thanks to the Lord? I want you to come and give thanks to the Lord at adomre.com. Please come and share it and comment it. Like it for me. Share it. Like it for me. Mishud Felicia, may the Lord bless you. Jenna Danfo, God bless you. In the name of Jesus. Vincent Jomoku, may the Lord open financial doors for you. In the name of Jesus. Jenna Danfo, may the Lord bless you and open financial doors for you. Mishud Felicia, may the Lord open doors for you in the name of Jesus. Janet Quartin, God bless you. God bless you. May the Lord protect you and guard you in the name of Jesus. Charlotte Jesse, may the Lord guide you and protect you in the mighty name of Jesus Christ of Nazareth. God bless everybody who join me on and share and comment and like. Oh, God bless you that you share it. God bless you that you like it. God bless you that you comment it. May the Lord open doors for you. God bless you. Gina Danfo, God bless you. Please, let me see your comment. I want to see your comment on Adomre page. Let me see your comment. God bless you. Isaac Ayamfo, may the Lord open financial doors for you. Victoria Nyakon, may the Lord protect you and guide you. In the name of Jesus, Giftina Nation, may the Lord be with you. In the name of Jesus Christ of Nazareth, Elizabeth Nku, God bless you. Edna Azong, may the Lord protect you. Oba Paposhia, may the Lord guide you. In the mighty name of Jesus Christ of Nazareth, please share it for me. Like the page for me. Comment it for me. May the Lord bless you. Anyone who share it, anyone who like the page, anyone who comment it, may the Lord open financial doors for you. This month, may the Lord increase your blessing in the name of Jesus Christ of Nazareth. Vincent Jomoku, God bless you and guide you whatever you are doing this morning. May the Lord guide you. Victoria Nyako, may the Lord protect you and guide you whatever you are doing this morning. God bless you. Edna Azong, may the Lord open financial doors for you in the mighty name of Jesus. Elizabeth Nku, God bless you and guide you. Sandra Obin, may the Lord guide you this month in the mighty name of Jesus. Oba Paposhia, may the Lord grant you with a favor in the mighty name of Jesus Christ of Nazareth. God bless you. Kofi Ketekre. Kofi Ketekre. This name, dear Kofi Ketekre, may the Lord bless you in the name of Jesus Christ. Kofi Ketekre, this name, dear Edna Azon, God bless you. Vincent Joboku, my comfort support here, may the Lord give you strength and give you give you life, long life. May the Lord protect you and guide you. Rejoice, Bansa. Rejoice Binsa, may the Lord be with you and guide you in the name of Jesus. Susanna Loco, may the Lord protect you and guide you this month in the mighty name of Jesus. God has protected you, guide you, live, he give you more grace, he give you protection. Why should not come on Facebook and give thanks to the Lord? Because Lord has done a lot of things for you. Give to that nation, may the Lord be with you. Jimama Yamua, the queen mother of Tema, may the Lord be with you in the mighty name of Jesus. May the Lord open heaven for you in the name of Jesus. Who is coming? I want to see new people who come on Facebook and share the page for me. Please, if you are a newcomer or if you are a new member of this, please come and share it and like it for me. You'll be blessed this morning. Felicia Bastia, Bastia, God bless. If you love Douglas Donko, Professor, please come and join me on Facebook, because today I will give you something you never hear. So you need to come on Facebook and take something from here. God bless you. God bless you. Today you'll be blessed. You'll be blessed this morning. God bless you. Jima Mayamwa, may the Lord be with you. Doris Bagu, God bless you and guide you in the name of Jesus. Susanna Loco, may the Lord be with you and guide you in the mighty name of Jesus Christ of Nazareth. Esther, bless. May the Lord be with you. Be forcing. May the Lord guide you and protect you in the name of Jesus. Felicia, Bestia, Basia, may the Lord be with you. Agnes Apia, Agnes Apia, may the Lord be with you and guide you. Jima Mayamwa, may the Lord guide you and protect you. Janet Kwati, may the Lord save you from any evil plans. May the Lord bless you and guide you. Susanna Loco, God bless you and guide you. May the Lord be with you in the name of Jesus. Oba Paposhia, may the Lord bless you and open financial doors for you in the mighty name of Jesus Christ. Esther, bless. God bless you. Jima Mayamwa, may the Lord be with you. Charity Darkon, Charity Darkon, Christy Darkon, may the Lord guide you and bless you. Isaac Ayamfo, may the Lord protect you and guide you in the name of Jesus Christ of Nazareth. Comfort Bwache, my dear sister, how are you doing? May the Lord guide you, protect you, and save you in the name of Jesus Christ. Yes, my dear, the Queen Mother of Tema, the Queen Mother of Tema, Baba Lane, all Baba Lane, I greet you this morning. May the Lord guide you, protect you. Today, may the Lord shower blessing upon everybody who sell at Baba Lane. God bless everybody who sell at Baba Lane. God bless you. Nando Dua, may the Lord be with you in the name of Jesus Christ of Nazareth. God bless you. God bless you. Cynthia Bafo, may the Lord be with you and guide you. Comfort Watching, may the Lord save you from any evil plan. May the Lord guide you in the name of Jesus Christ of Nazareth. Please come and join me. Come and join me and share this program for us. Please join me. Like the page for me. Share the page for me. Like the page and comment it. Please come and give time to the Lord. So okay, you'll be blessed this morning.
0: Let's move to our sixth letter
1: verse.
0: Yes.
1: Okay. Please. Uh-huh. Let her join me, because today.
0: I had the
1: Please. please join me. Join me right now. So today I want to give you something you never hear, but today you will hear better things from me. So come and join me at Facebook, please. Every day, last month we declare about, you use 5-letter words, but this month, the month of June, you use 6-letter words to declare. So come and join me. I want everybody write afraid. Afraid. This is I want to everybody who listen to me, watch me, to write afraid, because the last month you write 5-letter words. But today you write 6-letter words. So come and join me and write afraid. This is, I want to declare. Everybody must write afraid. Come. Let me see how you write afraid. Afraid, A-F-R-A-I-D. Afraid, please. Come and write afraid for me. Afraid, please. Come and write afraid. After afraid, then you continue. You form sentence about afraid. So come and read it. Oh, my God. Today is Friday.
0: Afraid,
1: please. Join me. Write afraid. Afraid, A. F R A I D A F R A I D A F A A F R. Oh my God! Oh, the fire is so burning. The fire is so burned. Oh, Janet, best show.
0: The fire so burned.
1: Say Janet, daddy.
0: Janet, best show.
1: Janet, daddy. Say oh, Janet, daddy. Please, let me see how you write afraid.
0: It's only Nadia Dua that I've seen her.
1: Please write afraid.
0: Where are the other people?
1: Please, why you should not write afraid? Why you didn't write afraid? Please, I want to write afraid. Afraid, you're about to form sentence about afraid. You use afraid to form sentence and declare unto your life. So, please, write afraid. Let me see.
0: Yeah.
1: Afraid. Let me see that you write afraid.
0: Jibabayabua own has come.
1: God bless you. God bless you.
0: Vincent Jomoku. Henry Tamponsa.
1: Oh, God bless you, my dear sister.
0: Janet Quartin.
1: God bless you. God bless you.
0: Nado Dua.
1: God bless you.
0: Elizabeth Enku.
1: God bless you.
0: Victoria Nyako.
1: God bless you.
0: Giftinana Ishen.
1: God bless you.
0: Faustina Emisa.
1: God bless you.
0: Rita Yankee.
1: God bless you.
0: Faustina Emisa.
1: God bless you.
0: Adamvo Elekpelem.
1: God bless you.
0: Cynthia Bafo.
1: God bless you.
0: Let me see. Vincent Jumuku.
1: God bless you.
0: Susanna Loko.
1: God bless you.
0: Jeanette Quartin.
1: God bless you.
0: Jimama Yamua.
1: God bless you.
0: Comfort Amweni.
1: God bless you.
0: Yes. Sandra Yebua.
1: God bless you.
0: Okay. Jumuku Vincent.
1: God bless you.
0: Sandra Obey.
1: God bless you.
0: Yes. Yeah, so they are writing.
1: Okay.
0: Are writing.
1: God bless you. God bless you.
0: So let's rejoice, Bansa.
1: May the Lord bless you.
0: So what are you using the afraid I have for?
1: So we are using afraid. I will not be afraid. I will not be afraid.
0: What does it mean?
1: That mean it means afraid means I will not be afraid. You are not fear anything, or you are not fear anything. So, you are not fear anything that the devil or anything that happened into your life. You are not afraid because for the Lord is with you. So you are not afraid for anything. Okay. So because for the Lord with you. So, oh my God. Please, we use this afraid to form the sentence that you declare unto your life. So I will not be afraid. I will not be afraid, for the Lord is with you. So this, I want to you write it. I will not be afraid, for the Lord is with you. So
0: I am writing it. So why should I say for the Lord is with
1: you? With me. But as for me, dear, okay. I will say for the Lord is with me. Okay. But as for the what the people listen to me, that's why I use the Lord with you. So please join me and share this program for us. Please.
0: I will not
1: be afraid. For the Lord is with me.
0: Yeah. I will not be afraid.
1: For the Lord with me. for the Lord is with me. atram ono brofo na twina mu okọ. So right, I will not be afraid. I will not be afraid, for the Lord is with me. I will not be afraid, for the Lord is with me. This is write it for me before you are going to our declaration. I will not be afraid.
0: A giant key has his own dam.
1: You are not afraid. You are not be afraid. Don't be afraid. Don't be afraid. What
0: something joining me?
1: What
0: something
1: is happening into your life? Don't be afraid for enemies. Don't be afraid about the witches or evil plans. Don't be afraid for what the devil has planned against you. Don't be afraid.
0: About Papa,
1: God, may the Lord, don't be afraid, because for the Lord with you.
0: Comfort Boati.
1: Don't be afraid, for the Lord is with you.
0: Nadio Dua.
1: Don't be afraid, for the Lord is with you.
0: Rejoice Bansa.
1: Don't be afraid, for the Lord is with you. Oh my God.
0: Kop Safo Tema.
1: Don't be afraid, for the Lord is with you.
0: Oba Paposia.
1: Don't be afraid, for the Lord is with you.
0: Rita Yankee.
1: Don't be afraid, for the Lord is with you.
0: Alizi Yamsuro.
1: Don't be afraid, for the Lord is with you.
0: Sandra Yeboa.
1: Don't be afraid, for the Lord is with you.
0: Faustina Emisa.
1: Don't be afraid, for the Lord is with you.
0: Why is it that the internet is okay? It's working now. Vincent Jomoku.
1: Don't be afraid, for the Lord is with
0: Janet
1: you.
0: Janet Quartin.
1: Don't be afraid, for the Lord is with you.
0: Henry Tamponsa.
1: Don't be afraid, for the Lord is with you.
0: Edna Azong.
1: Don't be afraid, for the Lord is with you.
0: Now, I think I can do with these people. So okay.
1: Let's go to our main declaration. Main declaration.
0: Our main
1: declaration.
0: Ah?
1: Declaration. Declaration. Declaration. Oh my God. Declaration. Declaration. Please join me. Let's go to our declaration. Declaration. Declaration. Let's go. Deuteronomy chapter 31, verse number 8. Let me read for you. Deuteronomy chapter 31, verse 8. The Lord Himself goes before you and will be with you. He will never leave you nor forsake you. So we are declaring this.
0: Read it again. Okay. You read it, you explain it, then you give out this.
1: The Lord Himself go before you and will be with you. The Lord Himself go before you and will be. before you and will be with you. He will never leave you nor forsake you. So do understand what I'm saying, that the Lord is not leave you and not forsaking you. So whatever you are doing, whatever you heard from God, what the Lord has said, He will not forsake you. He's not leave you and forsake you. So anything that we are doing, no, the Lord will never leave you. Still, He will save you and guide you. Whatever you are going, whatever you pass through, the Lord will never leave you.
0: Our link is very bad. Our link is very, very bad.
1: So the Lord will not leave you nor forsake you. Whatever you are doing, whatever you are passing through, let me tell you that the Lord will never leave you and forsake you. So you are declaring that the Lord will never the Lord will not leave me or forsake me. And this is our the main declaration. The Lord will not leave you, nor forsake you. The Lord will not leave you

0: let everyone, yes, to let everyone knows that whatever they are going through is not their end.
1: Oh, yes, it's true.
0: There is a better future ahead.
1: Oh, yes, yes.
0: So,
1: yes.
0: Advise the youth, because there are a lot of people who are listening to us who also are going through the same
2: situation.
0: Yeah. Yeah. Yes. Yeah. Do you know that there are some people who listen to us every morning, but they don't have a place to stay?
1: Oh, yes, it's true.
0: They sleep outside. They sleep in front of some people, kiosks and stuff.
2: Yeah. Yeah.
0: But still, every morning, they wake up to listen to us. Yeah. So, let's advise them that. Mm. It is not over.
1: Yeah.
0: Life can treat you this way.
2: Yeah.
0: But when you stay upright, when you strengthen yourself, when you organize yourself well, and you have God on your side, you can make it in life.
1: Oh, yes.
0: So that's what I want to hear from you.
1: Okay.
0: Yes. But for the government, it's not going to change.
2: Yeah,
0: but
2: sure.
0: We need to advise these people that they should never give up.
2: Yeah.
0: We should advise the farm seller that he should never give up. Oh. Because you, professor, you never give up.
1: Oh, yes.
0: You give up.
1: Oh, yes, it's true.
0: Yes.
1: It's true.
0: With it's determination true. And hard working, see where you are today.
1: Yeah, it's true.
0: So let's tell everybody who is in this situation or such situation to never give up.
2: Yeah.
0: Because the only person who promises yea and yes and amen is God. So they should also rely on God. Because we have some people who are in this situation, but they are not spiritual people. They are not attracted to God. They live their life as they see every day. Hope you understand me.
1: Oh,
0: there are some people, they don't trust God,
1: yeah.
0: but still their life is not well.
1: Yeah. Okay.
0: So we are advising them to put their whole trust in the Lord,
1: true.
0: And it shall be well with them.
1: I hope all Ghanaians, all youths would understand what this guy has doing, because at times some guy can sleep outside, and when he get money, you go to, and give the money to the woman. That's why it's difficult. Someone can suffer from this issue, but you don't think yourself you want to do something, because when you get money, you go to the place, it's not good for him, because at times we see the guy when he's suffering like that. At times, so it's not all of them, but at times some guys can suffer and get money and use it to
0: for
1: our women in him. But
0: okay,
1: yes. Yeah, so if you want to, how you are suffering, if you want God change your life, you need to focus what you want to achieve in your life. So I tell the guy that you should push it out. Push it on and on. But one day, God will help him.
0: Thank you. Mm. Uncle Fu,
2: Baba.
0: You're welcome to the show.
2: Thank you.
0: Yes, this is Adumre's court.
2: Exactly.
0: And for this summary court, you didn't say you were court.
2: Yeah.
0: I see my professor can talk about Kumasu Pali. There are some people who are in such situation. But it's kind of come being, I'm sorry, I'm going to talk
2: about
0: Mark. Yeah. And Uncle Fu,
2: Baba.
0: And now, some of my problems,
2: but I'm a caca crabbing far.
0: Can be far
2: and say you to name crying a crab.
0: Yeah.
2: On your mini Tressica, I any pan of Tressica in your miniature. Now, and of course, I mean, they say, your first situation, yeah, sure, was screen, so you see, yeah, a very bad situation, but Obia or Peso or Bob Brano, and you any part or bread. If sa de papa bia ni asase we so asebe wo pese won saka o mra nsa na won saka obia wo future me pa cho munte ni yipa obia wo shebre ana botaye ansere se obotaye beba mu no. You are not going to take it easy. You are going to suffer before. And what we are seeing now no de aye ka nyina ne se adwuma bia wo nipa bia ye asase we so bia mana ba mu. Mo man abamu muda. Say be a woton peer water or traffic him, and more abamu. It be a waffa o try deal with table so, or so near man co ye
0: a brother goose. Yeah, ne story.
2: Yes, sir.
0: O ye school, where yam one on one static of fan tadia.
2: Oh,
0: not in tadia and hanging in store a new mammy be warm.
2: Wow.
0: Ye are copper hanger. And it goes on the
2: hat out.
0: No, but that doa. And it goes on the hat out said the old hat out woman.
2: Are you serious?
0: And only Sir Brantia and the US.
2: That is it.
0: And
2: shebre, shebre.
0: And tadina yin was akuto fan mark.
2: No.
0: Fan mark na yin okosua mortar.
2: Yeah.

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1: obe video
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1: dabi kra kra and you know ya best say you tuning cry say omo modern because adwuma bo ni end say credible
2: yeah
1: pass up before two and aso obo kwakwa nante traffic ma picking crofo sika ni ade afa no me e de ama ho de e pa cho de ye nua ba mai aye papa de me ni mi se se nka wonnim ba bia brante we wa
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0: na ehu
1: pa na eso na unu pass men to me and try
0: that na picture
1: na say can be video too
0: that time phone burn now dey covid
1: phone burn na me kita yam
0: and I make am
1: aha itino ya be say omo nyina en cry say obi asase no enti na dwuma die bi aba adomre so say ma asase ya friend say
0: dia ma fam
1: e ya very powerful enti ya be say dia wo fam obi ya no enye wa wiye enti bomoden na se wo
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0: yes
1: enti ya be say adwuma de ne and when they didn't park any.
0: Uncle for God bless you. I said, oh, yeah, my judge, my pewas. I said, as case, you know, when you're 10 points ahead. And you for a nepuno, a seven dapuno so in ye. Made a video.
1: Say me, papa. He am a parent, I'm a dear.
0: Yes, because, and you for the uncle for the other two board, and say, Professor Sinas Edine. I know, uncle for a sir, said Ben Professor. But I won't tell you. Okufo asase ben professor afi no ba be si di dan professor so se ni fie wie ensu tutu na professor yi gata e dia to okufo asase so ni ensu
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1: Yes, sir.
0: Yeah, the video number two sub about Yeni Kawe case, you know. Prof and a bidi kakasa. Or see, it was sitting down. Bassa, sitting baby and Sony Fano. And Rawad, but in Rock of Fasas, who be. It
1: would have a pa.
0: And look at the other professor,
1: assassin, maybe Angasa.
0: Professor, so say,
1: Nasa, say yes, sir, and this said, you might
0: be, but Lord, Mina Mitch,
1: now open so chess. Yeah, there be
0: assassin, such a boy,
1: Papa, as someone say,
0: I'll go for
1: no credit, sir.
0: Never just say,
1: how much do you pass?
0: Now, yeah, I do not
1: because,
0: now, Papa, we am so off for now, someone may be
3: moved.
0: Yes,
3: but let a lie.
0: Osa no atro so so so tro osa na okofo ben na no.
3: O ntimi nka.
4: Waka sa report net
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3: 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I
1: am a motor as a mutiano. Too proud to be a road with a hole. 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
0: Don't do a yat was.
1: What ya will ya yap and will ye? Oh, yes, oh,
0: there's a car crying to be refuse.
1: Can't to be a better without
0: Pabras.
1: Never yet then without
0: Prof. Ayano Cressa, Ross at the side,
3: yeah,
1: or be out to us as he be himself. Too proud to be a near my road. Too proud to be a my road. And you know, what to be my metrasse and can't let me say. Say an assassin.
3: I just zoom me a one another. What
1: me
3: may come, master? I had the walk out.
1: Me, I'm not saying.
3: What church would the man come in here?
1: I'm not saying. And I don't know, we are a hammer.
3: Will be so better to me. I can't come out some young.
1: Me, Persemi Mouti, as I say. Ah, dear Woyan, a yen in the hole.
3: A yen in the hole.
1: A yen in the hole.
3: I said, what's your mommy? Tim, I
1: say, dear Semi Fiano. A Sam assassin.
3: And a yes,
1: see a war of Sammy Messi. 100 year crown, so be to me a boy.
0: I'm going to say,
1: security room, baby, or tenor. 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
0: 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English please
1: yeah
0: it be pa cho
3: before the titidi pa buy his land
0: your managers at the abase we no nyɛ twi ase because ɔsɛ sabre bia no English twi no ɔmo sɛ mo hete pa enti sabe patro be make wo ha bread and yeah yɛ nkɔ professor explain yourself baby a su fie no and baby a twi fa no we are go twi no sɛ mo hete yɛ nkɔ aha
1: it's no good at all.
0: So what is the main issue your car no twi na yɛ nkɔ
1: you are asking me questions.
0: Actually, for both Jordan and Mike on Facebook, no video, no streaming, they born in Nikaka, they buy the pictures, but to some of them. So, concerning the other buyer, no say, what you got out for the fear, a man switch here for her, a say, or Momuti fear, a say, Nasasi, I didn't want to say. So, what is the issue?
3: Before I get my build my house. That place is the rain. When the rain fall, the you see that the erosion pass through my house, and I try to divert the erosion to my dear brother. We are sharing boundary between my dear brother Titinipa and I share English just some kind of language of banana pay.
0: What do you know?
3: And I divert the gutter to my dear brother. He have a plot.
1: Is it good to you?
3: Let me explain it.
0: Let him finish, Okofo.
1: You divert the gutter.
3: If you want to solve the problem, why should you bring to the court?
1: Who are you? Why are you doing that?
3: Why
1: are you doing that?
3: Oh my God.
1: Is it good for you?
3: Oh my God.
1: Good for you?
3: I am not to destroy your land, though. But I try to divert
1: some
3: the erosion.
1: Staying there.
3: But this man have a plot close my house, and I divert the erosion to my dear brother land. But it's not big, it's a small place.
1: See,
3: I divert
1: that they put it on the
3: but
1: on
3: before
1: the, on
3: the, see, the whole land, you clearly see that we have erosion pass through my dear brother
1: the
3: land, and I divert my own house. I divert my own self to that gutter. And I don't know the reason why this man came to tell me that I've destroyed his land because I divert the erosion to his house and the water come through his house. I say, it's not because of my gutter I made, mm-hmm. but because you see that the erosion, when you buy the land, you see the erosion.
1: Before you are doing the thing, why don't you tell me,
0: prof,
1: before? Why don't you tell me before?
0: Take some breath there.
3: Okay.
0: And let's
1: yes,
0: go
1: boss.
0: To Okofo, let me hear from you.
1: Yeah, my
0: what
1: issue
0: is happening?
1: That. My issue is that
0: mm-hmm.
1: we are sharing the same boundary
0: yeah.
1: with professor. And then, all of a sudden, someone called me from my land.
0: Yeah.
1: And then the person says, there is a gutter from this man's house to my land.
0: Yeah.
1: So
0: and it has
1: caused many damage.
0: A big manhole.
1: Yeah. So
0: or a big hole.
1: Yeah.
0: Or a big gutter.
1: Yeah.
0: Yeah.
1: So I should come and speak to this man. And then I pick a phone and call this man and told him that the thing that he had did has caused damage. Has caused what? Damage into my land. And then it has created some problem into my house. So he should do something about it.
0: And what was
1: response? Yeah, the response from this man directly is that ono no nye gata leya onye obi a otumi ono nye ono no belie gata e dia fa your friend is saying e dia protect obi land, but you have access to make a guy what do you call it a gata into my house, but you don't have mandate mm-hmm. to do what do you call it the gutter to protect someone's land. And I said no. Then
0: you bring this.
1: I told him three times.
0: Yeah,
1: he shouldn't. He don't want to do anything about it. That is the reason why I brought the case into Adomre Court. And I know the judge, you are the final point that you are going to do something for me.
0: And I'm going to come out with a clear judgment.
1: Exactly.
0: Yes.
1: They have made a hole into my house.
0: Yes. And we have a picture of it.
1: After everything,
0: yeah.
1: When the man decided to do something about it, then he should do something about the gutter, the hole in my house.
0: Professor,
1: see the hole.
0: Yeah, let's just forget you have two screens, so. Professor,
1: see the hole.
0: Do you still stand by what you did, or you want a change of mind?
3: No, Daddy. I told him before that this gutter is not because of my
0: Casa de my Ghana.
3: This gutter is not what we see right now. It's not because of me, because it's the place that the whole place is.
0: Why did you direct the water to his land?
3: I cannot direct any that water. I cannot direct. Only that place I can direct, because that place, the rushing place, I can direct my gutter. So I don't know the reason why this man came that I destroyed his land. I never destroyed it, but if you want to tell the truth, you know that place is the rushing place. But because of he bought the land, you think that I am destroying.
0: Okay, let me go straight to the phone lines and speak to the our listeners out there. Any listener that comes should do his or her possible best to speak English. Ogofo,
1: Papa, he's telling me I'm a wicked person.
0: Why should you say that?
3: Hey, you say this man is the wicked. Because do know that place the Russian, but you don't want to tell the truth. When you buy the land, do know that place the Russian place.
1: It's not erosion.
3: But say when I direct my data, that's why you are telling me that I'm the one who destroyed your land. It's not true.
1: I'm telling you that.
3: You are a wicked man.
0: See what? Professor says the dynasty is wrong. But you have made picture of my mission. I'm judge. Professor dynasty is wrong. I'll come for a chance in a war for mono. I'm the professor. He got that. But you obey me, baby.
1: Why are you doing that?
0: Yeah, and I'll come for a chance in a war any mono.
1: A war any mono.
0: No, because I want to be fucking with you.
1: Me to me.
0: My assassin and so the speed before you now.
1: Enaba.
3: Where can I divert this?
1: You can divert it. Because every...
0: You are not a judge. Let me talk.
1: The way he's talking to me, like I'm a wicked person, telling me for I'm that, a wicked
0: for
1: person.
0: That, for that word, he will withdraw.
1: So exactly. Why are you
0: give
1: telling
0: me some
1: me
0: time.
1: I'm a wicked? Oh,
0: yeah, give me...
1: You have divert, what do you call it? The gutter into my land.
3: That's why you have brought it
1: I don't like
3: court.
1: What you're saying.
3: Let the judge...
1: No. I don't like that.
3: For what?
1: That word...
3: I cannot redraw that way.
0: Professor, for you to use such words is very bad.
1: I'm a wicked person.
0: Yeah, for you to
1: because
0: say
1: of my brother. Like this. You are destroying my land.
0: You could clearly see that.
1: You are destroying the land.
0: Look at where they are.
3: Where do you want me to divert the
0: gas?
1: Thank you for destroying my property.
0: But Professor,
1: thank you.
0: Uncle for Michelle, Obia Sophia, this was a baby.
1: Yes,
0: so Professor, what man awoke
1: to mean diverted like gutterway? Would to mean and diverted gutter and go to Rodumu?
3: Where?
1: You have a road land.
3: Where can I divert this land from? I cannot divert this erosion. Until this place.
0: Until this place.
3: Oh my God. This is my house. And we cannot. Everybody, listen.
1: I don't have anything to say.
3: We can see this.
0: Okay, so explain to us, Professor. The house is there.
3: Look at what my house is. And look at the place the erosion came from. I cannot divert this erosion.
1: No problem. I fed you. Mm-hmm. But
0: let's move straight to the lies.
1: You are not the one that you are coming to judge.
0: Let's.
1: I put everything on judge.
3: Okay.
1: If the judge sees that, say judge, ehunu say, ehunu say adie wey, no obeka say me di foa. Oh dear, no problem.
3: Ah.
4: God is watching us.
0: I'm picking the course 0245 796581. You do it in English. I am a judge. Ultimate chef de minye. Me ba chobo mi enko resource ni so 0245 796581. Hello, good morning.
5: Good morning, Baba.
0: Yeah, please. Your name? I'm good. Your name and where you are calling from?
5: My name is Albert. Could you call from Tamani Town?
0: Can you lower your radio set for me?
5: Okay. Okay.
0: So, whom are you for, and who are you, whom are you against?
5: Against Okufo.
0: You are Professor, for.
5: I was in Professor.
0: You are for Professor.
5: Yes. Yes.
0: So,
5: yes,
0: why?
5: He's not the one who fought the water, because he is the one is in the house. So you, the water, I said the.
0: And then he's not the one who fought the water. Hello, good morning.
6: Good morning.
0: Mommy, your name and where you are calling from?
6: I'm Trudy. I'm calling from Kanishi.
0: Thank you. Mommy, whom are you for?
6: I'm for Professor. And I have an explanation.
0: Yes, we are listening.
6: Every land has an erosion place where water passes.
0: Mm-hmm.
6: Naturally, it's not artificially. And whether you bought it or not, when it rains, we have where water passes through. So, if a first person comes to build it for a house over there, definitely, he or she would like to trace where the water is coming from,
0: mm-hmm.
6: and then make a gutter through that.
0: Yeah.
6: You understand?
0: Yeah.
6: So this is not intentionally for Professor to spoil somebody's land because he has
0: made a gutter. Let the woman talk. Yeah.
6: You understand?
0: So it means what you are trying to say is that it's not Professor's fault for directing that gutter.
6: It's never, because even if Professor hasn't built his own.
0: Yes, so
6: definitely when it's rain, because that place is an erosion place,
0: yeah.
6: Definitely the water will pass through there.
0: So Professor is not at fault.
6: No, it's not at fault.
0: Thank you, madam. Let's pick the next caller. Thank you for your point. Your point is well made. Thank you. Hello, good morning.
7: Hello.
0: Yeah, good morning.
7: Morning.
0: Please, your name and where are you calling from?
7: Papa no a we no nsuo no e pa ni ho no so ho ye si nsuo ni nyina fa ho e ta na me su mi de tete se na obo o ye wa ye gota no e won se ba ku no so nti ase fi se nsuo no e to ani nyina be twi fa we ho ohun nti ase mbra se na e ti ba mu trans no mu ka na onu so nye gota
0: na se professor nye boni ana. Hello, good morning. Me ba cho Joshua Sabute obetumi a frame me line e me number na. Ma me mo number ni biem 0245 796581. Ba cho betuma friend wa dwin chira ba. Hello, good morning. Hello, good morning. Oh, I'm say a call, okay. Ma me fa we. Hello, good morning.
8: Morning, papa.
0: Your name and where you calling from?
8: Pajama country, good morning.
0: Oh, why am Hello, good morning.
8: Good morning.
0: I'm talking to my radio now, mommy.
8: Hello.
0: Udini baby akase free.
8: I'm Pastor Yafemi, but
0: English or tree?
8: I'm Obama Boada. Where are you catching that?
0: Okay, Obama Boada.
8: Aye. Oh, Papa Sawanyade. Wow, she got away. Away, you are so young to see. Oba Pine and Makra, so another phone is soon for Lano Clay. I don't know that scalp for Munoz can offer some to see here for them. Ah, yes, I was sick and see here for them. Well,
0: let us see. Let us see. Hello, good morning. Hello, good morning. Hello, good morning. Hey, another one to me, Cassano. Hello, good morning. Hello, good morning.
9: Good morning.
0: Mama Bacho, who did me be a cassette?
9: Bacho, me did the baby make a cassette at my mama's side.
0: Who are one side?
9: Bacho, my professor side.
0: Are they?
9: And sure, they wouldn't be in the choir.
0: Now, wouldn't be in the choir, and then say, I was so you two will be free.
9: There be say or say a one in sooner quiet down.
0: And sooner quiet no. If you sooner never ban on one dive a funny fee, I know Professor that diverted your fork for fee anymore.
9: And to walk off one child or nine sooner friend.
0: Ah, I'm not. I'll say bye bye. Hello, good morning.
9: Hello, good morning.
0: Me pato na uwa wanyafa.
9: Uwa professor, papa.
0: Adey, adey.
9: Tise, enyota, enyo nipa ne chile bebi en su yiswa en fanko.
0: Ebi bu chile, mama, ebi bu chile, papa.
9: Ah, ebi bu chile, papa. We professor, nite ane wosro, eno koko diye wafo.
0: Aye.
9: And if you own to me, I hear by for impose a 1 year got an ocrampon and shunfano, a while or cuckoo fee in a defa.
0: You're picking this person. Hello, good morning.
10: Morning.
0: Father Pacho, now, who are you for?
10: Professor or TT or Kufo.
4: What's it to me?
0: Okay. Me that say, Father. Hello, good morning. Oh, well, to me, and you know, so. And then, yeah, and so to be who fee. 0245 796581. Oh, Facebook, I found your bra. Hello, good morning.
11: Good morning.
0: Mama Bacho, how are you? Hello, good morning.
11: Hello.
0: Bacho, who are you?
11: Bacho, me wa kufa.
4: Thank you.
0: Adey.
11: Person will be sir, professor said, baby, I'm not dying this evening, baby, I'll go for us as in a dino. A quite end out many mana.
0: A quite out many more.
11: The attention of who you got that. Now, when you say quite out, when you got that, I'm saying to one assassin and one or two, a quite new.
3: If I say, I've been down at your song, baby, I'm not erosion in them. Shall I make that Obiwa say, no, what's wrong about Hennifer? Minya
11: o aso what you fear we eh dan ya o fear o ba film o ba direct ni na de aba o
3: make it na no
11: ah e di what direct di aba no e wo se wo ye o gata no wo di chem wo aye wa dan ne le ga na ta ti na ni na e koto
3: I don't know if you place that though. And I mean,
0: tell me about that. Tell me about that. Hello, good morning. Hello, good morning. Abby went to me and you know so. Hello, good morning.
12: Good morning.
0: Me bato low radio the mammy kakra. Hello.
12: Hello.
0: Me ba cho uwa wa ya fa.
12: Me wa ma fu afam.
0: O ko fu o.
12: Ai.
0: O dey.
12: Ba cho se kasana friend say ba kunu ye friend say.
0: Professor.
12: Professor Okano, I say he's already hit the man.
13: I'm not hit the man because you know that.
12: Yes, that area, what we are talking about right now is very serious. Yeah. When you are the same area, call your brother, tell you this. Oh, my brother, this and this, how do we do it?
0: Yeah.
12: We talk about it. Then we see how we solve it. Then you all, what you're saying, talking about the station over there, it's like he don't want to accept the mistake that he's already done. It's not fair.
0: Yeah.
12: Talk to your brother, man and man, and say, well, this thing, let us do it. When you have already built your house and you divert water to somebody's land, are you telling the person to not build your house or the person to quit away from there?
13: The person knows that that place is the Russian
14: place. No, it's not your place.
13: You know.
14: It's not.
13: Because
12: it's not fair. It's not fair. You guys should talk, to bring understanding and sort out the problem.
0: There should have been a discussion earlier on.
12: You want to be free and you want somebody to be suffering. You are in the same area.
0: Yeah.
12: If the water is already past there, Accra, everybody suffering before get the land.
13: Yes,
12: you understand? You get your own already good position. Somebody going knowing in the this inside.
0: Uh-huh.
12: So just got to do something and sort it. Don't put water into somebody's land.
0: Thank you, boss.
12: And you are giving
0: thank you. Thank you, boss. Hello, good morning.
15: Hello, good morning.
0: Me ba cho wo ho ya fa.
15: Adei. 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
0: Mate, mamin ko the next person. So me bacho, I cut 3. You say 6-6. It me fat 3. 6-6 me fat 3. Hello, good morning.
16: Morning, papa. Bacho.
0: Nyako pardon. Na o wa ya fa.
16: Me part me what it ni pass on with the explanation.
0: Okay.
16: Because it ni pass onisika. Then the second onidi. If you profess to be nisika ni nidi.
0: Yeah.
16: I was a professor to me who saw your soul for your Christian. If you were so new Christ, bravo, I will be your back in a year. I'm a cost to Ghana. How would you scan out us here? Obi will scan our best and not only the professor, I'm only no prayer and radio. Yeah, I said, Ghana, for you,
0: Mama, God bless you. Hello, good morning. Hello, good morning. Hello, good morning. I got two calls. Hello, good morning.
17: Hello.
0: Meba cho wa ya fa. Hello, good morning. Hey, na dey ayo munti me kasa so ti o. Okay.
17: Hello.
0: Yeah, good morning.
17: Good morning.
0: Meba cho wa ya fa. Hello, good morning.

0: Hello, good morning.
1: Good morning.
0: Mama, now what did you see with you?
1: What did you see? Where did you, Professor? When you had the answer, what caught you? Now what you were going to do?
2: Correct.
1: What did you say? What did you say? I said, what did you say? What did you say? What did you say? What did you say? What did you say? What
0: Medasi, Mama. Hello, good morning.
3: Hello, good morning, Papa.
0: Me ba talk to the sea here.
3: Hey, Papa, nye is your Papa Scafo no mu hire you.
0: Oh.
3: Papa, me see baby, I have tea, if this is a problem, nephew.
0: Oh.
3: And so quiet, no. Papa, na beto, and what da vet, no, what da vet ever to ye see any.
0: Oh.
3: And run swear to a dem when you know I am.
0: Oh, Kafra.
3: Papa, and Katia, my professor.
0: Ay!
3: Let me say, Papa was so dindin, dear, may Baba Cap, Titinipa, my Abu professor.
0: And your child, bra. Your child, bra.
3: I am in Kabimano.
0: Medas, see. Yep. Ay! Hello, good morning. Hello, good morning.
4: Good morning.
0: Mebato, dear, now, Kafra.
4: Oh, Professor, you are yard. And to me, dear, one is your Bible, so be your dear Fatty. No monco, no monco, no monciac, no regas, and in your
0: father. What is a babu? Who is a yassin? A babu in water. Hello, good morning.
4: Morning, Dad.
0: Maybe I told you, dear, see ya.
4: I'm
0: oh, if you had your son, you'd be come what?
4: Yeah, na professor, the penasam pa, but an eddy. Why not the kitty? If you say, and so, so we can go for Obi, if you are boiling in your maternity, nothing, every 2 cool, as I said. And yet the honors of this day. And a first of all, what's a sort of cry? And a cry, a criminal offense.
0: Yes, I'm a bully.
4: Get out of the city for money.
0: Now, come back, you're not in the room or in the Amazon.
4: That's
0: it. Now, go post so a shrill. Tell me, do you do?
5: Yes, Papa, good morning.
0: Tell my morning.
5: Papa, Nami, what can you say? O come for 1 yard in so self defense.
0: Uh-huh.
5: It's an say. O can so be born to an unimse to an eshen one and shen.
0: Uh-huh.
5: O bet me at a you to an abono.
0: Uh-huh.
5: So cut no or me and condia 1 yard here. It's in the corner of me and the self defense.
0: Okay.
5: Say any channel about cry, send defend or depending on. So I read says, on me and the con, on your end, and then says, I'll catch and so be born to. And so I'll fast and boom, pam, patch.
0: Medasi, tell me you do not know. Hello, good morning.
6: Hello, good morning.
0: Na me pato, what did you see?
6: But I'm meeting a me who here, but it is adding more than you know.
0: Adding,
6: yes, it's in the panic, come here, Professor Kuma. Yes, and the more than I did, what do you want to come here? Eh, we don't see the neighbors of a bonnet to no, so let's see,
0: Miss Midas. Hello, good morning. Hello, good morning. Hello, good morning. Your picky course over best 70 plus. Hello, good morning.
7: Good morning.
0: Me bato, what did you see here?
7: Mbata.
0: Adia na waka fao.
7: Mbata, I'll go for what that professor bo.
0: Hey.
7: I said, so I'm going to go say, so I'm not sure that tomorrow. Because I have to meet up and you need to. I'm going to kasa ye.
0: Medasi, MC will be a whole do corner. My men dropping, no. Still now, that's what you so. Hello, good morning.
8: Good morning, me father told me. Catch your coffin, say. Mentioned down back, we were whole fit process and easy number, Magino. And I pay ya and be my shallow.
0: I don't know.

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0: so I'm not sure. One of the best Fridays that we have ever seen. Ewo Adomeso. Prof. Daddy. Dear Senator Bekache T4 for their support and their cause. 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
2: Okay,
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2: no problem. What I want to say is that
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2: 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My final words is that we shouldn't, because of our money, we shouldn't use our money to intimidate someone. Intimidate. We have to intimidate someone. You see, we have to stay with them in peace and harmony so that even the law that governs this universe will not allow you to do that. So we are pleading to each and everyone that we have to stay with our area people in peace. The greatest family in anyone's life is the people who you live with.
0: Yeah.
2: Your area people, they are your greatest family.
0: Yeah.
2: So we shouldn't make any confusion between us and then the area people. Yeah. We have to walk in one love.
0: Whenever
3: you leave, let peace. Whenever you leave,
4: wherever
3: you need, you leave. And but then I'm a person be kind. When oh, man, let me talk, man. Oh, stop.
4: Wherever you leave,
3: wherever you find yourself, or wherever you leave, let peace lead you. Let peace lead you, because peace is important. So don't think that you have money or you have bodyguards, so you cause someone to have problem. No, let peace lead us everyone, because when you leave some area, that people is your family, is your everything. So if a problem come out, let us know how to solve that problem. God bless you.
0: God bless you too. And for you, bedding come up. Yawe debate no ene de demu ha ehuru na yefria se nsu a makato se ni 65 yes okofu ye delivery no na yesu ye ya sorry ene be ya sorry anopa okofu ene ye 65 bo sumi sia e ye 6 ne de to sunum e ye 5 ti ye 65 ti 65 for no yes 65 for no. It's only my timer when Yankopo D is off when him on the 65th day.
4: Okay.
0: And the 65 days in Yankopo at the Paul a starting a juma.
4: Oh, okay.
0: It is 65 for no a year beginning.
4: Okay.
0: It's an ayah see a day a year Usika fitay attack and silver sike,
4: yeah.
0: Quincy,
4: yeah.
0: Obi be to be the 5 abba,
4: yeah.
0: And obi be to be the 6 abba.
4: Exactly.
0: Yeah, the quack of bomb paya yard, yes, sir. Yeah, we the second half of the year. It's about the fire chat. Now, what do you be chance? Your poor yarn, you be sheer. Now, it's when you may be a woman be a proposed and you be bomb pine anopa. Remember that. And I know pays a whole bar, sorry, El Hong Kong or not. Remember that. Morning, Minnesota, Baby Whoopi. Never did found you December. God bless you. Now, Open Graham, Ninia Babev, didn't you?
4: Oh, okay.
0: Open Graham was last born. Now,
4: wow.
0: You buy one before, so you're my professor. Me ba chobu friend professor, mami, why? Mo friend professor, mami. Now, it's for Pacho Openi Graham. Abu Kubila Abraham. Or say, I love professor. I love you, professor. Abu Kubila niye. Okofo. Abu Kubila or Facebook or say or the professor wouldn't ye.
4: Yo,
0: say professor swing you be other than say when you know Modi show ne go for the domosa. Man, we have George and the professor so I'm debating you. I tell for about Abu Kubila and ye lady Bakus also do so warm up, Professor. Okay, wait a minute, you free by your to Facebook. Professor, only Abu Kubila.
3: Oh,
0: nice, yeah, Abu Kubila, off a pa.
3: Me too, I love you, okay.
0: Katerno.
3: Me too, I love you, okay.
0: Okay.
3: God bless you.
0: Abu Kubila. Abu Kubila, Abraham. Abu Kubila, Professor, sort you out. Beba cho, Openik Braham, omo last born, ene wudina woda prof.
3: Daddy.
0: Abai wedi ese, yebe Openik Braham diye, ken biya, ubiti mati ase, ni aji ya adiyo.
5: Abu Kubila actual letter no, jimpa cho yemi Abu Kubila letter no, na yenke ikano.
0: Abu Kubila actual letter no, ose,
5: Abu Kubila,
0: yeah. Ose, I love you, Professor.
5: Yeah.
0: You are the heart.
5: Yes.
0: You are the apple of my eye.
5: Hey, brother.
0: Your love drained from my blood to my skin.
5: Exactly.
0: Let's not have a Abu Kubila message. Now, George, when you have a Abu Kubila picture and to so by answer, no. Yen celebrity, woman no friend say, or Nenijit Sipa Hono. Mama, who wants to have a picture brand here? Answer. Now, as a father of Adumbre, meaning to we open the gram, my last born. No. On na me se me de name ma professor no.
5: Wow. Wow.
0: Prof.
3: So beti ase enko ade ya.
5: Ya fa ne ma no won. Papa de se.
0: Mazakov se fa ne ma.
3: Eh ade.
0: Professor. Ya fa no Princess Graham.
3: Princess Graham.
0: Onni ni ya one father,
5: one mother.
0: One mother.
3: Okay.
0: Bibia mu onie. We su de open bi no. Samanka, atia don't see a bia.
3: Oh dear, Graham call Betty Assi.
0: Open the Graham Betty Assi. Can be chained with you.
3: Auntie, I'll pay Mr. Graham. I'm a maniage.
5: That'd be brothel.
0: Mammy Christine say, ah. And then the worker, ah. Mammy Christine, but to betray him. Open the Graham near Banahoff.
5: Abu Kubila, not 17 or
0: car. Abu Kubila, and Tino car.
3: Ah, no, oh, that'd be a.
0: Open the Graham near Banan, a year. Now that dear son, I catch you.
3: Dear Miss Radene Shane, now day, Mr. Sir Rademan and Quan. No man, I would deign. Nen, now day, O man, and Niger, and you pay, not dear be a dana coma so, a rade, and your man, O man, and trans and check. Now the person where you was, as you should be a radon, a rade, a man, and remo. Now, O many packets here, a well bush, and your penny, but it true a bush any more. Your man in your year, you are bay, and tea, a radin so in Shirano. Nen, now day, the American, and say,
0: Princess Graham, Yami in Shroud, my year. Ogovo,
2: Baba,
0: a dear Sena Catcher.
2: Mamma, Princess Graham, my wadapa. Yesterday, Osuru Bosio, there be a master mechanic, Mamma, the Bosio, and she didn't
0: depart. What are some of the said Jumuku?
2: Dabby,
0: or said, this is my size.
2: Hey,
0: or tell you, I'm poor.
2: I'm ready to go.
0: Say, Amukum.
2: Now, oh, dear, Yankasa. 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
0: amen we na judge to so or the picture we know to so na bibi ya professor
2: there be way back on
0: mami Christy say me cast woman in send the picture na ni tina o ka mama send no picture na me hwe na me judge ansana mama so be ufufu amatete nipa no
3: odor rasta
0: even odor rasta o ufufu na enye openi gram ko a
2: na celebrity.
0: This is an celebrity, yeah, Papa Barco, Mr. Abbott Akon. And I say Akon. Mr. Abbott Akon, yes. Mr. Abbott Akon.
2: Akon.
0: Oh, yeah, pharmacist by profession.
2: Okay.
0: Now, and ne eye na woda.
2: Okay.
0: Now, awuda we e free, a year, Mr. Aaron Nyante.
2: Okay.
0: And Mrs. Patricia Nyante. Any class media group of Bushia Kunina. Anna, ye wish a ye Mr. Abbott Akon a happy and a glorious birthday. Yes, sir, the man in trust in check. Iti bo mo hwe Facebook no. Mr. Abet Akon oyɛ pharmacist ene da so yi. 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
2: Okay.
0: Yes. Nyame hyira mo. Na Apostle Joe Hackman ene the watch night no air to us. Ewa Asalaja. Police Farm Junction. 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Professor Budini bi chemi denchira. 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Asalaja. Christ of Heaven Prayer Ministry Apostle Joe Hackman dano no. And the watch night in it was 21 days. Yes, I said, Jordan, today, day 5. Yeah, dear, that's so a prayer, fire, I can say, operation fire there, fire here. Fire there, fire here. Apostle Jack Majan, and now, so I am sorry, ne. Ah, and yes, I'm to a baby. And you mean, no, no, no, no, no, no, no, no, no, no, no, no, no, no, no, no, no, no, 0245 86 58 31 0245 86 58 31. 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
6: ba na ye wie promotion last month ba Saturday na mba site no na kofoni doors kakra
0: yes.
6: Inti director say the Saturday we ekaho
0: yes.
6: This very Saturday is the last Saturday for the site visitation for the promo land, 15,000 Ghana cedis with free documents or shires. And this is the last promo for the 15,000 Emma shires. This out here in Kadia, Omodia and a friend, man, intimate MRB, a promotion, 50% discount, 30,000 and about 15,000 with free documents. Yes, I see February. Now, this Saturday happens to be the last site visitation for the promo land. Into Mr. Senior Winim, no. Yeah, Prince Mark, the end the kind you same scar. Nebe the kind work was sight, no, so. No, I could only win. Near Chelsea, but three assassins, no, ye. Sansi had demarcation, says you see pillars in Narida. Now, I watch a baby potting, I hope I say, would the project in AC near the Horn Amma. Into bed office, no, your payments now. Now, you document, Asher, sir. I have a sight plan, and I will adventure. Only any baby, I do Prince Mark. Real
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6: estate.
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6: And see, but what the trim banging? 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Prince Mark, your office hours near Monday to Friday, 7 a.m. to 5 p.m. But Saturday, I sound a free site, then I got site, do you mean to know? On the BA office, exactly 6 a.m. Now 1 p.m. near upon into Mr. Friends, see a nebuki near far on cost site. After say be a one young Saturday, not a net Tuesday, I would see me in King, and I'll be young with Travenez in your cost site. Friend, now casual, me person because sites not now. On Sibia, I engineer the Waco, no Akoshen. Into numbers, but to me, a friend was sooner. 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
0: dear, Nessa,
6: then we are going back to our original price.
0: Yes.
6: Meaning the 30 and 35 thousand.
0: And I said, it's for numbers into Janeta Mamba, Connie Bia, no Bia, because those are not ready for Somba.
6: Yeah.
0: And this week, I only say.
6: Your office in our Sherman Lebanon Police Junction. Maybe I end him from day one.
0: Was
6: a white storyboard. Yes. First floor, Prince Mark. And I have working hours in 7 a.m. to 5 p.m. That's Mondays to Fridays. So you can work in the office now near Abekasa. But so I want to be in my office. I was waiting for my friend. I was 055-00-70-410. 055-00-70-410. And now 059-47-95-096. 059-47-95-096. And now 059-290-8955. 059-290-8955. Number seen now, so WhatsApp. Now, I'm say, do a promo here. Yeah.
0: Mm-hmm.
6: Baby, I'm sick of 15,000. Okra 10,000. Wait my down payment. Near can be splitting them out 3 months, 6 months. No, the 2 years.
0: Now, Krata, something to say.
6: Yeah, you about free documents. Yeah, with site plan and our adventure. Near my way, we need to be your barcode. No, so the company can assist you to do the barcode, now, but it comes with a fee.
0: Mm. No, dear sanity.
6: Sanity.
0: It will be better to say what Moha and Krata, something no, maybe their own problem.
6: Only how. And into now, it can do cost sites. No, so and now, most people come to our site. No. Or the share sites now, they go back to do their background checks. Or once they be BI, okay, then they come to purchase from us. Oh, internet they BI, they can do cost sites. So, no one can share dinner with Tony Winnie. No one baby assassinate that. And so, baby payment. No,
0: internet say, inquire say, baby, put me a background checkup, visa.
6: People do it and let us know.
0: Okay,
6: people do it. I'm not sure. Any payment. In just the idea, you're show. Said Tiaka, no, you do a cautious site, no, so it's up to you. And it's time of a sole banner, no, aba. But like it's one money promoter, and that's a promoter, and then you pay the actual price,
0: yes. But so be what 10,000, you'll be to me the other twice.
6: With my down payment,
0: say a 15,000, I will bear 8,000.
6: You can do the down payment,
0: say yes, it'll be a bit to make sure 15,000. But you want to
6: put your upright and say, hey, Reggie,
0: but so you get 7,000, 8,000. Bit of a down payment.
6: Down payment. We are splitting your account. We have 3 months package. We have 6 months package.
0: You open no choose.
6: You are one bit to me.
0: With the
6: no choose because your person man say yeah shower so maybe one to me to an intern. Into your church match now. Into option say 3 months the money bit to me. Why you on 6 months the money bit to me.
0: No
6: why you on.
0: Father man
6: to
0: drive your fancy.
6: 055-00-70-410 055-00-70-410 and now 059-47-95-096 059-47-95-096 and now 059-290-8955 059-290-8955 Prince Mark Real Estate, we help you
0: to secure your future today. With us, boss.
6: It's with us.
0: Joshua 1. And so for young Konum.
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0: 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Aka jo se adro bi e kan ofia se bia mama. 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
2: Ambassador near fire near Ambassador near fire near Ambassador near fire near Ambassador near fire near.
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0: Baby, I will be our new for Christ as you and Kaumidi at the Reverend Ambassador. TA number one gospel hour. Our number one FM. Monday, Wednesday, Friday, and up at 10:30, it could see 12:30 PM. Sana kwesiada so anapa 7 o'clock ekosi anapa 10 o'clock ebere di onyame asemo atumi ni ahode ewo mu en wo sa program wo mujuma die mu no ubenya onyame asem kroje mpa gbo a ejawo mu ano ehie na afesho adansia otia ebo opusa ni nyina ane yabo ne bede ayede ebro kai se your prayer is your power baba lola can pray who am I not to
1: pray Pastor Chris can pray. 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Nancy Yan Copon, Chedian Pong, Etimetim, Yametim, Yawitim, a cabrem pong, cabrem penia, woodia mantinue, or pim pam conca, tetia, wopam conti, a quercusibrico bon, some three quantum pom, nam naqua, 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So Reverend Ambassador, I just bua or da kuye mu dobe empire to empire shempire no empire. 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
0: Ebura.
1: Obetimi join me life on Facebook. Ano pay. Obetimi connect life on Facebook.
0: Ebura.
1: 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I will Facebook.
0: I'm a one.
1: Oba pan watchro aye. Friday fire no. Oba pe drop a Friday fire no. Chro Friday fire no. With a chro Friday fire no. Drop, drop, go on to Janabra, to Janabra. I'm a part of Sam or Adolfo. 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
1: Na ano pay, dear Radia Canabem. 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
1: And Chebana made Adam Honia Bowood and Pampe. Whatever Trotro tro go, Trotro tro Friday fire. 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
0: Mammy,
1: 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Was a Friday fire. Abrante Mano Quartin, Quartin Mano. 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Was a Friday fire. 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
1: 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I'm here to my free Kwasiada Ebay. I'm on the 7th of June.
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1: I'm a one
0: e tu da ne say Monday, Wednesday, Friday, and a Sunday. Now we're feeding at one.
1: Amen.
0: And apart 10:30. E kwa kwesi eye 12:30. 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Ni upon 10 a.m. And ni ya tun din church on radio.
1: And a pay.
0: Wo jide se program ne mbe de, emu be de. 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
0: And I'm a pompa. Me kwa quiet and coded location. Me kwa a year 24 hour prayer marathon.
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2: nyame
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1: Ubet
0: to me, Samus, and Tisera won't to me at the same. Yeah, and Tim, said American, yen to me, what to say? Sir, the mic and by, said an American, a yen to me, and started our program. Ah, a very high, and no attacks a dorsal. Yen starting a keke. The temperature will tear to me, pa. Sa program, I am very high.
1: I'm a
0: very, very high. I am altar versus altars. I am a program, Pibo, for 24 hours. Now, and the magic prayer request. But what do you
1: mean?
0: Prayer request, I imagine.
1: Mami.
0: And your test, mommy. Papa, you hear me? And your test, for mommy. Me, I am a mefrew. Now, what true? What can prayer request for true? And then I may ban me the size book by.
1: Mommy,
0: it's me poa. More about true, mudi babano. Mefrew. A free start time work with 4 o'clock. Minyame from 12:30. And you have 4 hours. Me free, me numbers are only be able to do. Mumpo amuni me pesa no bakwa framba. 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No wasa bua me kakra.
1: Wo betu mi.
0: Yesa ma fre obi wi ana no anu. Wo yi bibi kakra se papa gina fa support ho.
1: Esuko.
0: En kwa de kofo me ame ka chero. 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
0: But to de no de mpo de side way. Wodi ane se me pa cho churo wudin aha program na da so no. Mo amu wo Facebook na se altar versus altars.
1: Esuko.
0: Ana se altar versus altar. A chassis,
1: yes,
0: a year 7th, a year Kwasiada,
1: and a
0: prayer we on the 28th. Time only at 10:30 a.m. to 12:30. Oh, haya, studio haya,
1: crook,
0: two dollars, and a Paviana. What be your radio? And one may be a 1 year car.
1: They
0: are church or no, Timmy Sinipa.

0: Eti we ano bad din pa we ano bad din. And until I make up on pie for over 24 hours. And son my best ass, yeah, me did I home. And Timmy Pacho, Robayana say, Sir Opera, me frowen now. Let me do prayer request. And that Casa Baby, maybe our ambassador, the Amepesa Obo home pie at the Mammy, who came with Hunye. And when Pacho said, I'm a troding. But the number of my Trudin, Trudina Sandy, either WhatsApp or text message. Now for number, make me a fro or so. No matter, and one of the befro, did I have a frowa? Oh, by a patch of wine, ye, and I'm a patch of minute. Yammy Bomb, dear Reverend Ambassador, so seven of my fro. Also, I went after a man patch of wine, ye, mini pacro. It did number of the save Reverend Ambassador. It did me a frow, Mr. Miname fro. Come, me fro, I could want family. From you, Dabby. I'm a woman. Let me patch on and a metro men pressure testing. Would that who didn't better test a mammy? Would that test who dino full name? Test who full name? Semi nim. Would that test the ano? And then number you met me a flow or so and the anime friend. Yes, I was 0502. 220313 0502 220313 0502 220313. Aye, WhatsApp or text message. Me patcho na na be fre me na me fre o. Me ambassador na me fre o. Me bon number ni bi. Me say your open say me fre na me gi u prayer request. Anya pray for me asem.
1: Who bet to me?
0: Ebia, Obi wa ne de ya ware. 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
0: Na wa sende e de afa WhatsApp number we so.
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0: Ana se text message live we. Was 0

0: 0313. 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I'm a more production team and a producer, a Reverend Graham. I'm a wonder. Executive producer, a lady, Reverend Doctor Nanajo Obasono.
1: Yes, me.
0: I'm a pay DJ serious. As a Sanumina.
1: Yes, me.
0: Sana Abrante George Christian Baden. At the Echo, a Facebook. Mr. Amedu and the meeting at the Reverend Ambassador. Pampi, see you.
1: Amawana Esuko.
0: Nano Pena, I can remember. Etime Badaname
1: Hobura.
0: Now, Oba Pewda to a Friday fire.
1: Asamusio.
0: Amawana to a Friday fire. Sutra to a Friday fire. Tura to a Friday fire.
1: Sia Semio.
0: Dear Radia Canabem.
1: Me.
0: I don't pay a yes. International evangelist. Your poor Bismarck has it. It's a Friday fire. San Asari Manuela. Friday fire.
1: Ebura. Wobe to me. Asamusio.
0: Me patron, I'm the two. Jarin, I want you for test the message.
1: Ebura.
0: Mua Masha's here testing for Friday fire. Where's my blockers? I will number every so. And I'm the two. Just say. Obi a person a friend and I'm making a prayer request. And I tell you I'm kind. But you want to take advantage of everyone who's blocking or what I say, my beer.
1: Who bet to me? A samusio.
0: You are dear boy, I'm so baby. Who's also an AI problem? Who person will test you about WhatsApp and Facebook? Never bet you will be good.
1: Mammy, Bura. Who bet to me? A samusio.
0: Etiano Pay, Vincent Jumaku was a Friday fire. Sando Jana, fire burn me. Fire burn you there. Etiano Pay me, Daname. And Nano Pay and Pi Babono. And what even PM Diamani Pa?
1: Mammy Bura.
0: Piano Pay or Diami Pia. And a pay. And what even PM Diamant. Mr. Adam, I'm proud to say
2: I'm not paying tolls.
0: Obi a watcher, I'm in the pier. I'm not paying. Mr. Adam,
2: Jesus.
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2: sesia mi o.
0: Join me, Sesaya. Oba Pen, watch us, Lord, I am grateful.
2: Jesus.
0: Join me, Sesaya. Oba Pen, watch us, Lord, I am grateful.
1: Lord, I am grateful.
0: Join me, Sesaya. Oba, watch us, Lord, I am grateful.
1: Lord, I am grateful.
0: I no pay any fiada.
2: I'm a woman.
0: Na efiada no pay di. 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
1: Enekapa.
2: 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You don't need to have a good voice.
0: Baby, I'm not putting in Capia. Oba Pau was the Lord, I am grateful.
1: Lord, I am grateful.
0: Obi Ambetrobi says, hey, what about Pau was the Lord, I am grateful.
1: Lord, I am grateful.
0: I'm not paying a dead radiasi. I want empempensua. 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Ebi, I'm not paying you, me. Say, and you're running away and afar. 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Ebian cannot pay Yamejuma. But I rather your part and pa. Nataurum and Tiano pay ya, sorry. Maybe I will be out there. Never cope on a bit to me. Sir Obekacha and Copo say, Lord, I am grateful. I no pay ye pay ya urate. Sir, what say ye so? Wama Musuobian Kaye. Wama was self for Fidi. Any year no pay. 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Ye genan Samnente 2:1.

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0: And that ritual is called the place of prayer. 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The place of prayer. You don't need to have a good voice. Just go there.
1: The Nipoya and ye. And a poe ye bay. And a pen. I remember what thing.
2: And let up.
1: Should a pump one or soon. Shut
2: up.
1: And Poya be a babble. And what Timawina dancing.
2: And let up.

0: Pia, I'm for your dear man, and a premise, Rate, one Pia was so. Now, Amaunya dancing, Rademaunya dancing, Rademaunya dancing, in the name of Jesus.
1: When you feel
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1: Anemo, Atemo, Asime, Uri, take a fool, a filiqua,
0: and son of Matthias, and a message.
1: When your strength is losing, you enter into the glory.
0: Sawumpo, and then you fear that.
1: Don't stop.
0: Now you prepare for weekend.
1: Are we praying?
0: Say you go weekend now.
1: Are we praying?
0: And Papa, go me send say.
1: If I don't pray,
0: I will attend to you and I'm on sea.
2: Yes, and the Papa,
0: and the enough fear that.
2: Jesus,
0: I will attend on Kaye.
2: And the Papa.
0: What's the oh Lord?
2: Oh Lord,
0: remember this Friday.
2: Remember this Friday.
0: Oh Lord.
2: Oh Lord,
0: remember me.
2: Remember me.
0: This Friday.
2: This Friday.
0: Me person in Pabi Bachoro.
2: Jacoba.
0: And I da onu nyamia ye.
2: Jesus.
0: It is an open me pia. Oh Lord.
2: Oh Lord,
0: remember me this Friday.
2: Remember me this Friday.
0: And ne kwa sa juan numera. Would the answer pine coffee? And Nikwasa, what him pentenqua? Now we pray to go. Oh Lord,
2: oh Lord,
0: remember me this Friday.
2: Remember me this Friday.
0: Me part of this Friday is also. What you are
2: saying?
0: Psalm 132, verse 1. I say, Lord, remember David. I write Kai David. Etiano Paye Pie. Hanging I a copper, the Abedie. Yeah, copper, you have a fear. Se Awurade ankaye ya ye be kwane aba ne nsansa etia no pai ba bia me kopia.
2: Shut up.
0: Oh

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0: A Uradio Kaini Pass.
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1: And Megapa.
0: I no pay Yami on Kyle.
1: And Megapa.

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0: bia yi me pa cho wo bia bra ba chro wo first name fato ena me ka cho say ena mpa ne sia na me bo no said nya me direct me no wo bia ba chro wo first name chro ne sa 11 times the end dia me say chro ne 11 times the god of 11 tower obeme ne wonya nsenchere ne
1: ena to ba
0: di bia na ni pa benya nsenchere ne
1: ena to ba believe it.
0: Minimum obia what you did. Me say on 20 11 times. 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Me say obia there by Facebook. Type you within 7 times, 11 times.

0: With a tap on his 11 times. 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With him say tap within 11 times. 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
1: When you feel weak, you pray again.
0: 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I want Sir Deborah Watro. I want Sir Emmanuel Watro. I say one John is 11 times. I want your patience, Watro. I want your Regina, Watro. I want your Nicholas, Watro. I want your Harriet, Watro. I want your Dorothy, Watro. What we are saying?
1: If I don't pray,
0: yes, sir, I'm ready.
1: Jesus.
0: Say, and then.

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1: Christ.
0: The realms are changing. 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If you are messing the amount, the man on fire. When only you are in trouble, because it will not work. The people who are on fire, no, I'm more calamities and trouble. Then
1: you enter into the glory.
0: You're on fire.
1: Shut up.
0: Say enough, Yata.
1: Shut up.
0: You hear Friday favor. May person in perpetual Friday favor. A fiat adomon Friday favor.
1: Friday favor.
0: Be a metro, Mr. Sayer.
1: Shut up.
0: What's a Friday favor?
1: Friday favor.

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Obi, our testing the prayer request will be delayed in now. 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
0: And open am be kasa.
1: You don't need to have a good voice.
0: Open me to Friday favor. Me pa to to one be 10 times. Shwana be 10 times. And now, grown on a prayer, do I? 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Me, Reverend Ambassador, remember that that was yesterday. 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
0: Yes, sir.
1: We pray.
0: And pay favor, Kasa.
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0: For any day, never true. 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Be open.
1: But make sure you do.
0: With the throne, it's 35 times.
1: I will make mess of you.
0: Sir, 35 times.
1: I will pray.
0: 1, 2, 3. Sir, 35 times. We see, be open.
1: Be open.
0: I put him back to me at all. But say, Rade Kasa. There will be an opportunity.
2: And let up.
0: And no better my basa. Baserade Kasa. There will be an opportunity.
2: And let up.
0: Young Kwam Mark chapter 7. Verse number.
1: If I don't pray.
0: And yet 34, 35, and 36.
1: I will pray.
0: Obiada, but you'll be open. 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
0: maybe me what the intent.
1: Set up,
0: where patience will more.
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0: about patience will more.
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0: my wish will be true. Amen. 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
0: 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I read him pure your mom. 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
1: shut up.
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0: Well, be a watch your army,
1: shut up.
0: I would demand so, and
1: let up.
0: And in such a

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0: 2, the impediment of his tongue was loose, and he spoke plainly. Then he commanded them that they should tell no one. But the more he commanded them, the more widely they proclaimed it. And they were astonished beyond measure, saying, he has done all things well. God will make all things well. But certain doors must open. I was a premier baby.
1: When you feel weak,
0: Sana, I am Mark, chapter number 7, verse 34-35. The Lord will perfect your ways. 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
1: Obu aware.
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1: Esu aware pune muatu.
0: Jesus.
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0: Eyempa.
1: Onyame ne biye.
0: Yes.
1: It is a upa aware. Go to him. The Osese aware. The Dini God the Father. Go to him. Wonam na wo pa akwanchere. 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Let my mother door open.
0: And
1: put a train aye ye.
0: And make up.
1: Ne do nam hotel to hotel. Me patro aye ye.
0: And make up.
1: Now you are playing the role of a wife. Meanwhile, you are a girlfriend. Aye ye.
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1: Let my mother door open.
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1: Kase urate.
0: Urate.
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0: Emiye.

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Pia, Pia, Pia, Pia, Pia, Pia, Pia, Pia, Pia, Pia, Pia, Pia, Pia, Pia, Pia, Pia, Pia, Pia, Pia, Pia, Pia, Pia, Pia, Pia, Pia, Pia, Pia,

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1: 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A brand here, Jarry. Wabo powder. Quiet, Juma. 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
1: 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Meet him at Juma Bawanim.
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1: Juma Bawanim. And now, my
2: PA.
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Yeah, Nyama B, Nyama Bonnie B, she said Nyama B. Swissum Fidia. I dare your plan is every man that is made. A brana to Quadiano. Then the papa come, you'll be Esumu Fidia. Who him? Last time I told him, I'm Bikai, or some about Cotia Chamaso. Anapo, or some a banner Cotia Chamaso. Maybe I never feel my many air panel. Maybe I don't know the air panel. See, I know the infamous body. Who can pellet him up? Anopo, yes, with him. Mesura to Janabra. Send a fire emoji. Me Pacho, send a fire emoji. And a weapon of distraction. Yet me some fidia. You press on your Pawyari. Yeah, Peso Bubu. And now, yes, with him. And a weapon that is formed against me. Scatter by fire. Well, yes, with him. Scatter by fire. Cause all Lord. And none of pain. Baby, I'm free bear, Juma. Weapon bia. A fidia bia. Yasumo menim. Same promise. Same promise. Name a bomb fire. Scatter.

Fire, fire, fire, fire, fire, fire, fire, fire, fire, fire, fire, fire, fire, fire, fire, fire, fire, fire, fire, fire, fire, fire, fire, fire, fire, fire, fire, fire, fire, fire, fire, fire, fire, fire, fire, fire, fire, fire, fire, fire, fire, fire, fire, fire, fire, fire, fire, fire, fire, fire, fire, fire, fire, fire, fire, fire, fire, fire, fire, fire, fire, fire, fire, fire, fire, fire, 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fire, fire, fire, fire, fire, fire, fire, fire, fire, fire, fire, fire, fire, fire, fire, fire, fire, fire, fire, fire, fire, fire, fire, fire, fire, fire, fire

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0: Mark chapter 7, verse 37.
1: You need to know that every man that is made, he has built on a ritual, and that ritual is called the place of prayer. 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
0: epele puma, epale takusi. 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
1: You press on again.
0: And I pray. 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
0: my submission. 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

0: yenye wedding da obi a waware bi aye traditional marriage yes aye waware pa yenye tum but that glorious marriage e bi ma hota
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1: yes
0: and it will happen
1: and set up
0: bible say any pan who jury won because the man nan nene ho and susu no and the perm and opay
1: set up
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1: set up
0: awurade man nsu abrabo
1: and set up
0: ah eye papa
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0: the one nan nene ho
1: set up
0: the ma akoma mu da
1: set up
0: the one nene ho no
1: set up
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1: and set up
0: na me po mpa ye
1: set up
0: wo bia woni ye bo mpa ye
1: set up
0: adanse a woni bi da
1: set up
0: adanse a ebema wo hu adwiri wo
1: set up
0: nyame nyama ho
1: and set up
0: awurade nyama ho
1: and set up
0: kasa awurade
1: awurade
0: abusua metem
1: abusua metem
0: testimony
1: testimony
0: am my hotter am
1: my hotter
0: and none of pay awurade
1: awurade
0: fa me so use me fa me so
1: me
0: pinsi wo
1: aware papa
0: enter for
1: ahinasa
0: companies businesses
1: efie
0: manin si wo
1: and
0: na me so

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0: Oh Jesus.
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And I am number 5. And I'm assuming you're 6. 5 plus 6 is 11. I tell me, see 11. 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Amunya for your 20 Ghana. 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I can't panem 4. Now, Sunipa 11. 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

0: The more you give, the more you are blessed. 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
1: For we cannot pray enough. 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
1: I will pray. 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
1: Ritual is called the place of prayer.
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0: 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Me say onye 20 Ghana.
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1: 20 Ghana.
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0: 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Yeah, but I'm
1: 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You ritual. And that ritual.
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0: I hear any penimato, Muntin or two coins, Quabru Chile. 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
0: 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Aurati. 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
0: Sinapia. And one Nipaho.
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0: Nipame Hono.
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0: But make sure you don't stop.
1: After Yamoya for
0: you. I
1: and then if you are done, Tianaman Casabri. Already Ankasa may be called Akobon Pire.
0: Send up in that mess of
1: me. But I said, Jennifer, Obi Ayina for you. 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
0: I will pray.
1: 20 Ghana.
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1: 50 Ghana, 100 Ghana.
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0: 0242 Momo number is 0242 0742 0742. 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I a class media group. 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
1: You need to know.
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0: 20 Ghana na way.
1: Well, is called the place of
0: 50 Ghana na way.
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0: Oscar Man, I'm in Pedia, what? 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
0: The bomb pile the mountain. 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Sana Mark Mensa Odu.
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0: Mark Mensa Odu.
1: That I will make mess of you.
0: And I remember Chawa and Monyamwati. The bomb pile. I am Mark Mensa Odu.
1: If I don't pray,
0: may God honor you.
1: Make mess of you.
0: Sana Lucky.
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0: 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I see Sabibia delay or Brabu. 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

0: 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Aye, no pray. Obi and Iabre. All two are there be one among. Jesus. All bomb play be. The place of Omar for your 100 Ghana.
1: Shut up. Have a good voice.
0: May one number the 6 times. 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Because any time you see a chessa. 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
0: Mese ni pra 11. 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Elizabeth Awuku. 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
1: If I don't pray,
0: 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But then Elizabeth Awuku,
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0: Me part of our set to abdomen.
1: I will pray, oh, I will pray. 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
0: Fawunsa, Elizabeth Awuku. We are the Abbey. Now, a Sunday, I know a thing. 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But any idea, Miss Suro, and untimely Fawunsa. 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

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Me say so obi tu ade be wanama wa. Almost wa for 100 Ghana. Momo number is 0242. 042. 072. Momo number is 0242. 042. 072. 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E din ya waso. Aye class media group. Abrantia ye frau. Even where your strength is, I am Francis. 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Me wuna puwa biti sa cheche diye. 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
0: I a class media group.
1: Skokapalata, Epele Puma, Epalitakus, Epeletabo, Atapabele, Ukam, Pele de Kabai, Ibrata, Ibrata, Abelia Sote, Fred de Pali, Uka Pele de Ma, Brata Tata.

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I render them powerless. 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I can't be panifold. I say I can 1, 2, 3, 4. I say ne. Obi mo for 100 Ghana. I can't be 11. I can 4 pe. Momo number is 0242. 042 072. 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Aye 0242. 042. 072. Edi ya waso. Aye Class Media Group.

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0: 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But Abrante Isaac, Kwame Ayanfu. 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

0: Kwame, I am for Kwa Isaac, Kwame, I am for I will pray. Deep, Abrante, I want to order an name. But you need, if I don't pray, anytime, be a oh, make you progress. You need to know that baby, I was saying, no. I was saying, oh, Pemukwananim.
1: The ritual is called the place of prayer. The place of prayer. The place of prayer. You don't need.
0: So only Ghana. So I come to us at an anime. So our Ghana show. I come to an anime. There is another destination. Papa. I see the no crowd open. But I dear me see. Once I say I am even sick.
1: Even where your strength.
0: Yes, or hear me. You say I am even sick.
1: Atom.
0: But I always have say, but I dear me see.
1: When you feel weak, you pray.
0: Nadibi. I dear ne control ne papa no.
1: Take a
0: control. Dear a hand, papa no.
1: You've entered into the glory.
0: Now, I slow but sure. But
1: make sure you don't.
0: A pammy puffery won't change.
1: I will make myself.
0: And a pammy, a dear free won't change. And a pam opportunity free won't change. I as a spiritual anchor. And that Tati Abrantia, Isaac, Kwame Ayanfo. He umpe ensuo. Isaac Kwame, who him on Facebook. Pensuo, na pe communion wine. She a communion wine and a half. For friends, for jare. And can be a tree problem. A friend demons. 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Ye brenasi. Well, yes, with them. They may say I can't pay you, no. They say only for us 100 Ghana.

0: 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I a class media group.
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0: Edin be Calvin. 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
1: The place of prayer. 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
0: Calvin.
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0: Kwabena Atelawe.
1: Voice. 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
0: Ne kwabena ni K O B I. N-E. 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
1: You feel weak.
0: Not as soon as 11.
1: Animal,
0: see, and that man is simple, say, and I'm not a bumper. We are my son. We are my view.
1: Where your strength is,
0: we are required 12 hours prayers.
1: The glory.
0: But make
1: sure you don't stop unless that I will make mess of you.
0: Calvin, come on, tell away.
1: I will pray. If I don't pray,
0: the open one, I said, come on, tell away. A person, a me, Yano. Yes, I'm with but I know Pemmy Bomb Pay. I didn't be a problem.
2: Shut up.
0: Not a befa, a warrior.
2: Shut up.
0: I'm a winner, Winsira.
2: Shut up.
0: Your palm through a bravo.
2: Shut up.
0: After me bomb pay.
2: Shut up.
0: A quenya number two mum.
2: Shut up.
0: No money problem.
2: Shut up.
0: I know pay what yes with him.
2: Shut up.
0: I would be my pimera.
2: Shut up.
0: James. Kodopa, Ata.
1: Me
0: one voice, he be saying.

0: Ata Kodopa James Ata. I am hearing a voice.
1: Our fathers can pray.
0: Friend, but my friend, didn't
1: for we cannot pray enough. I will pray, I will pray.
0: I am hearing a voice.
1: Oh, I will pray.
0: It shall be permanent.
1: Pray. We make mess.
0: That is the voice. It to... shall be permanent.
1: He has built on a ritual.
0: But don't hear any.
1: Ritual is called the place of prayer.
0: The can you know. May pray the final two.
1: Voice.
0: Obin fanya me adoye. On fanya me adoye 100 Ghana. Obi a wotie.
1: Who can pele de kabai?
0: Ni patu pena kana aso.
1: Abeli aso.

0: 0720.
1: The thing I was a class media.
0: Even when you
1: I say it shall be permanent.
0: You press on again.
1: St. James Kwamena. Kodopata. So our any national ID card.
0: Will you break?
1: Ompeja. Any national ID card. Whether voters ID card. Ghana card.
0: You enter
1: passport. At the NBA national. Ompeja.

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1: If I don't pray, Satan will make myself mad.
0: Empire body,
1: yeah. He has built on it.
0: Now empire body be a coin. Now empire body. And the money padding at the open.
1: You don't need to
0: ask. Now I am empire body.
1: Just go there.
0: And the money plant, I didn't meet
2: you.
0: But now, Miss Men can't get a grace. Yao crack, said the embassy Pia. Hold on to your faith. A William Bay Basaka crack, dear open and Quanisa. But hold on to your faith because Bibi and Saya, Bibi.
1: Even when your strength is failing, you press on again.
0: I twin for me bomb Dibi, say and say ya. Biribi nye ye.
2: Enti
0: biribi say no. Aye ne papa mwa. Me won say akwai me no. Baako ya left, baako ya right. Left no. Ade ne ko ba bia kese ye o. And a right no, I'm finding come here. But surprisingly, right in the PA, but left in the papa no, and the muato. And the di kiss we bring a gun and him. And the I was a grace ya okran. Onyan to boasie. Now open the key no one by one. And the tested door no. Now it minya the right key out the baby.
2: Wow.
0: Obi asu it minya no pen a baby. Today I'm praying for her. Onya botere.
1: If I don't pray,
0: whatever will happen at the end of the day, Obedin Kunim. Today I pray by fire. In the name of Jesus. 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May the Lord direct her to choose the right key to open in the name of Jesus. And I may send come. 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

0: 0072. 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
0: 042. 072.
1: The place of prayer. You don't need to have
0: Momo Nampani is 0242. 042. 072. 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Answer ya, you do love with you. Whether you like it or not, there are some prayers, it doesn't belong to you. As a young palm, it doesn't belong to you.
1: When your strength is losing,
0: your brain is what? Deep moon will be a watching cat here. And cut here,
1: but make sure.
0: Bebre! And I'm watching, what's this? And I bottle.
1: I will pray.
0: And a nipa, a pretty pretty.
1: If I don't pray,
0: Ben is what? Hey, Tim, on Timmy.
2: Shut up, old Timba.
1: Badura.
0: And Shirabia. Ya park ya go.
2: Jesus.
0: Hey, what's a funny puzzle?
2: Yes.
0: What's that? Hey, and cut here on a hatchet. And on one now parking. At their good bottom. But as you see what? Then all of a sudden, a new pebble pigger pigger. And Mamu say, and then I'm in a Nakasa. I was saying, in Serebi, a free new pubby ho. A bubbin is water ho. And a penny bomb pie. And Serebiada.
2: And
0: what? Did me win the papa kubaku a 7? One of Emma Ebe two coin Ebe Cosco Ebe Pianuma Abbe ye great, very big, very huge. Did me win the past 7? 1 2 3 7. 1 2 3 4 5 6 7. Amumme be ya kese. Deep, I'm not talking about a kese to say. Obi a omanya to say. Ebi a 2 bedroom. Chamber e ho. Omo ha dan o. Enkora ne be ya abrempong.
1: And that ritual is called.
0: Come use your dentade.
1: The place of prayer.
0: Mammy for the papa for.
1: You don't need to have it.
0: Anna, I'm sorry.
1: Just go there.
0: Anna, my ya for ye. Adiagu, I'm a man so. Anna, I'm a man, sorry. Abaya Abrane,
1: Ibrata, Ibrata, Abeli,
0: and Nipa 7 be
1: the Pali, who can belly them up.
0: Omuba Timia, Metinanko Ponti in the Saro, Omunya Aforie, a year 5 Ghana, Nipa 7, Nipa Emane Morso, Emane Morso,
1: your strength is
0: with the Amidi
1: press on again, Pali,
0: the only Pass 7. Because you want pile, whether my wood prophecy Mukakra, but me wouldn't pass 7 beer. Dibi, a mumma no matter the form,
1: a
0: beer and quada, a beer than them, and a beer the atheties.
1: Your strength is losing.
0: You pass 7 now, make a mumma, a mumma, a beer and quada, a beer at them, a beer so ever in the atheties. But surprisingly, name crying at the form. I know my ceremony. But almost sorry, I did go on so. After the enquiry, sorry, I'm a giant. A brimponia can see
2: it.
0: Obi owo jidi me se onfa jidi na onyi 5 Ghana cities onfa nyanto ne mbaso ye frame revenue ambassador onye me pa emane mroso Manyane 10, manyane 2, Debi. 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Breakthrough prayer say. 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

0: 024.
1: Guided by a shared purpose and a spirit of collaboration, Emory University students push each other to think creatively and work cooperatively, knowing that different perspectives lead to new ideas.
2: What makes Emory special is that it has very rigorous academics, but a community that is willing to support each other. People are always willing to study together and work hard together.
1: Learn more at emory.edu.

0: 0720 a class media group. Mammy, I would hear me. The man shall Obano and ne Auhuno.
1: You don't need to have a good voice.
0: Man shall Obano and Neta. I will say. By Oya Memasam, you don't know the future.
2: I come,
1: Pele de Cabal, Ibrata, Ibrata,
0: Miba Bompana, Momoya, but he may bump 100 for me. But me only pass 7.
2: I come about
0: it. Maybe so be by a GDA, then a near bring. I say, Emmanuel Moroso, only 5 Ghana cities. Send me the bar for
1: you.
0: Momo Nampano,
1: even
0: a 0242.
1: Press on
0: 042 072.

0: 0720 72 class media group.
1: Your strength is losing. You enter into the glory.
0: I'm a vampire, my way.
1: But make sure you.
0: Hey, yeah, Angela.
1: Unless
0: AC Anderson.
1: Mess of you. I will pray.
0: If I don't. What am I going to do?
1: Make mess of you.

0: Magdalene Folly. 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
1: Yes, papa.
0: Na o follow me, Casselco or OTM.
1: Yes, papa.
0: I forget about what I'm saying. Me who pass on for Niagara.
1: Okay.
0: Ever since I was sending me bomb pie.
1: Yes, papa.
0: And it's all better say, may Casse, you're about for it, ma, who be beer for your mouth.
1: Okay.
0: They are me catching any passe.
1: Yes, papa.
0: Bra ye bre. Ye sorry anopa. E jare kwa e juma. Ye sorry anopa. Obi ntie mi ye.
1: Papa mu tie pa.
0: Dip ye sorry anopa.
1: Ye papa.
0: En su oto ane na mu.
1: Kwasam.
0: E wi e bo ane e de ben
1: ye na.
0: E ye say. Ye bema ye mada ache papa.
1: Kwasem papa.
0: Anya se adwo bi wa wo nye.
1: Ah.
0: Obi otem dia nim.
1: Kwasem papa.
0: Papa bi wo ha. Anka adwo bi wa wo nye.
1: Ye papa.
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1: Da bi papa.
0: Eye enkwada no a. Awurade ade ache wo no.
1: Kwasem papa.
0: Wo mpese wo mabe yes ombe ye basa.
1: Yes.
0: O mabe babe sei. And you take risk.
1: Very true, papa.
0: Who take a risk?
1: Kwasem, papa.
0: Dibi batu wati ase.
1: Papa batu wati ase.
0: Mami biya wote, papa biya wote mbiya.
1: Yes.
0: And then obi teka kwa hon.
1: Aw.
0: 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Se kadyo nungu wame diya.
1: Ah.
0: E biya di pinka onye.
1: Eye nukre, papa. Muda hopa.
0: So the question is that, Argentina, who take that risk? And you're for the betterment of your children.
1: Very true.
0: Empo unyamuya.
1: Yes.
0: Woo you, woo you, why you're juma.
1: Sir.
0: Eh, kwe juma. Eh, bre. Because you want the best future for your children.
1: Very true, papa.
0: And I want to make a bonfire.
1: Yes.
0: Your friend, Reverend Ambassador.
1: Yes, papa.
0: Want to make a bonfire, no? And I'm a who be a fa. And kwadahu. Baby,
1: papa,
0: 5 Ghana,
1: yes,
0: cities, aye sika, but aye sika biya.
1: No question, papa.
0: But say 5 Ghana, aye sika,
1: yes,
0: but aye sika biya.
1: No question, papa.
0: Me sera will be on me bompaye. Nipa 7,
1: yes,
0: amunye. What de amon fane say?
1: Yes, papa.
0: Ya bon pa ya wi.
1: Yes.
0: Ano omo yi sa bibi 5 Ghana no.
1: Yes.
0: Atwatwene. What de fane say? Sika ni so botom.
1: Yes, papa.
0: Wo hu de ye ayera.
1: Yes, papa.
0: Bibi what ya say?
1: Papa mba choma ti ase.
0: Na awurade a wo bie we su a kire me no.
1: Yes, papa.
0: Ye bedi nkunim.
1: Emme papa.
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0: Me na me ka me say sa wa anyini. 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
1: Eya mpa papa.
0: Wa kwa wo so. Some of you are musicians.
1: Oh, papa.
0: You are the second pipe.
1: Yeah.
0: Hey, you are the ufum. And to over time, I'm not going to be a say.
1: Debbie, papa.
0: Obana by Yasawa, and Jenja Kwam, and Mankofa Bonichaskele.
1: Oh.
0: Debbie,
1: papa.
0: What I mean, kobo mpa ene mra.
1: You are right, papa.
0: Me de me ka de ya chere o se maka ya chere ni papa.
1: Yes.
0: We you 5 Ghana de bo afo enye sika bia.
1: Yes, papa no cross him.
0: We nya 10 million o.
1: Debi.
0: Na omo omo tua omo di omo mba eco purification. I was Saudi Arabia.
1: Papa.
0: O de ne ba na eco Saudi Arabia Mecca. 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Ebi do omo eco Israel. 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Na bibia o.
1: Debi papa.
0: Abarabo na ye bo no. Aye spiritual.
1: Very true.
0: Se wa hunu ni omo we asha. Ye prepare abarabo mu hunu mu de no. The spiritual aspect we shouldn't neglect it.
1: Very true papa.
0: Unsa na makasa.
1: Waka papa.
0: Meme nkasa bebere wa afore ho. Because me can do
1: yeah.
0: I don't force people to give.
1: Very true, papa.
0: I have never done that. Then I say, Opa. Bible kwasi, if you are willing and obedient, you shall eat the good of the land. Isaiah chapter 1, verse 19.
1: Yes, papa.
0: Say, Opa. Obedi asasene so nipa.
1: No question.
0: Me say, yebom pa. Unse magai.
1: Yes.
0: Me wunni papa akuba aku 7 biya.
1: Yes, papa.
0: And ni mo nyama ta adie. Ye di ura wa no mama.
1: Yes, papa.
0: And you see, I don't need
1: to be papa.
0: Bra papa, now person wa. Wo want to me ambono. And what even be a quantity of my mama.
1: And my papa.
0: Me say, sa, and sani pa seven arm. Maka or moyano.
1: Yes.
0: I would have it. Me bought for the last. Me say, only 5 Ghana cities.
1: Yes, papa.
0: Na on fany a man morso. Momo number, me bought the last. Me are we. But I said, maybe I'll turn up. And I'm what freeway, no a fresh software, no a freeway. Hey, oh, bro, mommy, oh, bro, my okay, oh, yeah,
1: papa.
0: Who, my baby, general say, I saw far by the way you look to,
1: sir,
0: who channel with the other way, okay,
1: papa, make so channel with the other way, when this was
0: no, I got traveling from, and what try, ah, oh, no, go so try.
1: Oh, papa,
0: I'm telling you, you are deb take responsibility, won't I be wow. Who take responsibility? It is you that will help you.
1: Very true, papa. You are right.
0: Whatever, menko, I me secret prayer number.
1: Yes.
0: It me catch you, opa. Me da me say opa, take opportunity. Yebi, ebabuau. 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
1: Dibi, papa.
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1: Yes papa.
0: DP, it was very wonderful.
1: Wow.
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1: Oh.
0: Eh papa see you see women. 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
1: Women.
0: Me that I'm paying the bills. Praying for them. 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And it was beautiful.
1: Very true papa.
0: Ma me ne mana bobra.
1: Yes.
0: Oma ko sue ade. 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Ebi betime si ofie.
1: Nkwasa papa.
0: Minister betime pie ofie.
1: Ye papa.
0: President betime pie ofie.
1: Ye papa.
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1: Nkwasa.
0: He? Banker betime pie ofie.
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0: 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Me tima ba sofo mo nko school. Ba nam se nyame from. They speak better English. Tamakulu.
1: Yes.
0: What I say? Baga.
1: Yes.
0: Onko onsi school da. Ba tobo wa. Se wa tene story no.
1: Ye papa.
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1: Yes.
0: O nyanko pon o da hono hu se asi ye chani ti. Ye de fofra be siso. Obi a one table fo e say wone isura na babu na kasa
1: no kwasam
0: table fo
1: yes
0: e te me kan no kura chero
1: no kwasam papa
0: me I was a businessman
1: ah papa
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1: tentem kura
0: awurade
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1: yes
0: nya me fra me na me baaye no o nya me de na asama me te me kasa me nsuro ano nya me asa darata me se ko Ghana Christian University College.
1: Uh-huh.
0: Ewa amere hia.
1: Okay.
0: Dodo wa kwane so.
1: Okay papa.
0: Midin. What he say? Oh no. What he say? Doctor Yamua. Mm. Kwana ko bisa no.
1: Wow.
0: Eti say ye bejani ye ka bia chwa. We know what you are talking about.
1: Very true.
0: Me pa cho obi say I am doing for myself. Dabi. Me pa don't do it for yourself.
1: Mm.
0: Nobody should do it for yourself. And the men ye. It's not about you. So me person we are making say do it for yourself.
1: Ayampa.
0: Me say, sa uwa pa.
1: Sa.
0: And now say, obia ope pa. And now obeye.
1: Ye papa.
0: Se enfam ba huwa, don't do it.
1: Ayampa. This is direction.
0: Na tiyo.
1: Papa miti.
0: Udi yama huna ye, se unti ni yeye. Do it for your children.
1: Very true.
0: Se won niba, don't do it.
1: Nkwasam papa.
0: Se ebia o pesa wo ye for the fruit of the obetimaye.
1: Yes.
0: Me bon no madam yen sakpa wa mawie. Me se we, dibi.
1: Papa.
0: Ya bo afore ye wa ha.
1: Yes.
0: Ye so agu nyame so.
1: Nkwasam.
0: Awurade ma ye bre nye kwada.
1: Embe papa, and I believe it.
0: Ah.
1: Yes.
0: E mere bi baba ho.
1: Ye papa.
0: Ye be hu ye ma na ye we will be proud.
1: Nkwasam papa.
0: There are some of the parents, I know them. One day, you will be proud of your children.
1: Yes.
0: But your offering, when you last number 40, we mumu number, jai friend, ya minshira. What I say? Jai friend, we obi no nkasa waso, we mumu number, ofra, ohau. And then kasa no, mimpesema tutubi ya mamo.

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0: And Tinyami Adama Kwasano Pebeshi, I'm the Reverend Ambassador Makrao. 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
4: Catch up is a man, Jimmy.
5: Man, Jimmy.
4: Man, Jimmy. I'm a guy.
5: Trust him.
4: I trust him. Man, Jimmy.
5: Man, Jimmy.
4: As instrumentalist. Man, Jimmy as an evangelist. Man, Jimmy as a bishop. Man, Jimmy. As a pastor,
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4: As an usher, man Jimmy, as a radio presenter, man Jimmy, hallelujah, as a journalist, man Jimmy, as a president, man Jimmy, man Jimmy,
5: yes Lord,
4: don't be unwise. There is nobody who is wiser than God. Don't fool. Don't be unwise, sister. Don't be unwise. Don't be unwise. Politician, don't be unwise. Hey, housewife, don't be unwise. Don't be unwise. Am I speaking to somebody here?
5: Yes, Lord.
4: Don't be unwise. Don't want to be wise. Don't fool. Don't fool around. You will not be unwise. Everybody, don't be unwise. Reverend, don't be unwise. Prophet, man, Jimmy. Man, that is a Jimmy for. Am I talking to somebody here?
5: Yes, sir.
4: Hallelujah.
5: Yes, sir.
4: Man, Jimmy. Man, that Jimmy for. Jimmy. Man, yes, sir. Bible, ne catch it. Man, Jimmy.
5: Man, Jimmy.
4: Man, Jimmy.
5: Man, Jimmy.
4: Man, Jimmy.
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4: I trust him.
0: damage your church I can't say on my way. I can't hold me near that's what you know. Jimmy Bebrebe ni pebi wa. Omo di abo bradi awo omo ma. Ama Jimmy na ka omo so asa Jimmy ni wa adwini mu no. Ne fa pem kase e fififiri ya adwini mu wa so dem. Asore na wa ba no. Se wo di ma ma da na wo nhye condom a esi be kum straight. Wo obo ni mu a wo ko hu mi wo obo ni mu. 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Wan penyansani ni na nwo a wo be wa Jimmy for. Life e ya mathematics.
6: Thank you.
0: Wo ye student. 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
7: You see, don't celebrate bad things. Change. Whether you are a man of God, whether you are a member, if you find out something in you is not good, don't justify it. Because a man of God is still a student. Change. Justify it.
8: Let me give you an honest advice, a fatherly advice, a prophetic advice, an apostolic advice, a friendly advice. If you let the problems in this life, they will send you to your grave and life will still continue. Did you hear what I said? There are times you need to look at the storms and just say, do your worst. Get a chair and sit quietly. Did you hear what I said? Because life has a way of bullying you. And when Satan sees that you are threatened by life, he will magnify things beyond their proportion and surround you with it. There are young people who talk to themselves now as if they have a brain problem. Till they drive by themselves to a ditch, you will see a young man discussing on his own. He's looking at you. His hand is calculating this thing. 5 + 7, 18. And you are watching him from a distance. This guy was not born that way. Life for you. I'm speaking to everybody here, especially dear brothers. Let me tell you the truth. I know that it's good to be responsible. Do your best. But while you are driving, as the rent issue slap you on your face, as the bills slap you on your face, and as people are passing comments and saying you are not a responsible, don't worry.
9: It's Friday!
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0: It's here for Ghana, for Ghana, for it's here for this, your boy Afro Tanadi. That's why. Today marks the 5th day in the month of June 2026. And you'll be at it when I do you. And you're not saying anyo. Say what you're doing for Sunday where you are. Yeah, yeah, can I say, Lord, we are grateful. Yeah, yeah, can I say, Lord, we are grateful. Papa, and then, yeah. And I will say, I will buy more cash here, yeah, boy. No, go back, number 2, dear, join me on Facebook. Number 1 of 105.3. Now type in, Lord, I'm grateful, man. Now answer me, maybe motivation, Baba. Yeah, DJ Serious, Yanko. George Yanko. Wouldn't say Wednesday, no, Yanti, Asempa. And Ramidi, Akra, Tudu, the other bro. And then many will call Adenta. Many will call Adenta. George, for video, no, 2 of them. Wouldn't say 3-story building. I collapse here. Now, collapse here, collapse here, you know. Is it George? Obey me, your building now collapse and obey me, your mammy. Never know so at 2 mammy. 3 bedroom, story building. A boo na a boo, you know. A painful enemy, ma. That is the saddest aspect. I was toy with you. George, George, we face you. Number 1 of 105.3. George, add the video now to warm me. Number 2, Johnny. Oh, the old Johnny, you know what type of Lord I'm grateful. I be ashamed because I be a man who I can say. I've been a bringing answer me pie a kwa bon chain. And now say to me, I've been a bringing ye mum pa ye se nyanko pon mo ye ho ba ye. Because who nim dea. A torrential ever than ever told. Who named Timer? Who do never go see baby? Any I shall be not bring ya, Michelle and crying chair. Make your bomb prayers and Yanko Pombo by. Never don't see me, John Mo Facebook. Number 1 of 105.3. George, edit video at edit to Facebook, come on me. 3-story building pass. Anko for ya, they woman. Oh.
1: Tono mo poko entry.
0: Eyewitness no air count.
1: Na ebo ba yeses no. Ne hu se story building be collapse. Enti ya fast na nso no to. So ya fast se ya beba. 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Enti ya ba so na eyampa e story building attendant for here the team. 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
2: Around 5
1: men ko foot team. 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Number 2 boys in the war and then into a mona. You say a police for the fire service. Almost shares on me, you mop. Almost cast all right among 2 boys. Mammy, dear, we're free. We're free. Yeah, now 2 boys. Now, first one in the Ohuyan or jump here. And the second one now, on also being one, we're in the Bugun or so. And on also a hop. In Tomo, yeah, Dama, 2 boys, yeah, for me fans, Mofra 2, Anna, Mpenu 4,
0: number 1,
1: Mpenu 4, Terrain, yeah, Obana, or no self-room, and Sana 2 boys, and Omo de Omonia, Omo de Yomodada. Aka Akpa, Tiaba, so Nayampa, a story building, attendant for the etim.
2: Around 5
1: Nunko Footim. 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
0: okay into a eyewitness I don't know on narrative story no. A very sad part and then Nyankopon emmo ye ho ba okay you won buy me say na wie Nyankopon emmo ye ho ba onye ye free wo be mo ko na isotwe we movie Nyankopon ye ye free mu hallelujah. Number 1 but also Johnny all the type Lord I'm grateful mommy. What do you type, Lord? I'm grateful, mommy. What do you type, Lord? I'm grateful. Oh. 26 times. Oh, I did see Anu say, Unima, the current state. And I said, story building, Ebubu, collapse here. Yeah. Ewa dentana, and na Georgia, that to Facebook, mommy. No. Okay, yes, Uba. Now, yeah, yeah, she film, na ya, re, wanna say, yes, Uba. Oba, on him. Ewa, Danny, mubi, and I say, building now collapse, you know, I mean, no shame. But when to me, I'm surviving. Make me a good part of the money to me, you any other tenants, we are almost so. Now, almost shame. I didn't ask you. I was gonna mine. But you have been a building, I was saying, one person, you're coupon protected. I was saying, you're coupon and protected. Oh, yes, tell me. So, what join him on Facebook? So, oh, shit, video now, maybe they are two Facebook. Now what type of protect my family? What do you type of protect my family? Nikru and Pierre, yes, or Kotwa, the Abramwa. And assassin, we air the AC. A Yarrow Whopper. A Yarrow Whopper. But what is one join on Facebook? What do you type of protect me? Yes. Protect me. Protect me. Protect me. Okay. Protect my family. And then Yanko Pong, Mabo, Hopine. Come in, Tia, Quati, Mano. Afrida mention yango ponjira. Wote Yesu baya eh. Mera Rebecca me don na yango ponjira. Wote Emmanuel. 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Eddie mention yango pon enjira. Wote Yesu. Eba told you join me Facebook. Let be protect my family. Yesu. I was saying na we yango pon enyo bi. Every sequence we mu. And then see asisi sequence we bi. Eddie Amao. Edi ama wa wa fi we mu a Nyankopon yi wum firi mu wa onji ashe me shi Nyankopon yi wum firi mu Nyankopon enji wu en firi mu Nyankopon enji wu en firi mu ashama ye kan say oh lord protect my family protect my family and now you Nyankopon protect ye Nyankopon en protect ye Nyankopon enji ye every yeah oh how be oh how be see. What that mommy protect my family. Oh. One FB for 26 times. Yeah, baja. Make sure to be 26 times. Nyanko pon yi wum firi mu. 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And me motivation me de bra ona say. The Lord is my life. The Lord is my life. The Lord is my life. Nyanko pon ya me hin. 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And I'm a bomb for your child. Yankupo, yes, some no. Or see, I am the way, the truth, and the light. Oh. And then Yankupo, I never show up. But I was one chia share. One chia share. Matilda, Kutu. Matilda, Okutu. And then Yankupo. Behind the Bachelor of Oshu. Or being chia share. I shall never be a Yankupo, I know. A bachelor will be sure yesterday. Ontiasia, Yankopo Hino, a bachelor also. Today mark the fifth day in the month of June 2026. It's a Nan Casano, 1 FB, a 5 4 26. 54 then 26. Now I mean you baby. Who do the number 5 for spiritually, you know? It's symbol like someone soul. It is a symbol of the grace. Say, who do the number 5? Yanko Pondi Adumbi Eden Emma.

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Then I'm a bomb, Payasha. Let the grace of God and connect you. Nyankopon, Dominic, connect you. Nyankopon, Dominic, Casamo, Bishop. Oh, wanna join my Facebook? And now what type of protect me? We are. And then Nyankopon, Domino, Emma also. Who do the number five? It's not Emma Grace. It's my 2 me power. And then Yankopon for the 2 me in the ancient wounds. Oh, on Tiasia. Michelle, now you and Yankopon for the 2 me in the ancient wounds. Now, so do the number five. Favor allocator. So, oh, do the number five. Favor than allocator. And now you have a bomb pirate. Let the favor of God. Let the favor of God. Let the favor of God and connect your business here. And connect your business here. Missy, and connect your business here. And locate your business here. Let the favor of God locate me. Let the favor of God locate me. And then Yakupo favor, no. And connect your business here. Oh, yes, Obi Dindi. Obi Tabi favor, mommy. Favor, favor, favor. Obi Tabi favor, mommy. Obi Tabi favor, mommy. Where there any brief, 10, who the type of 10, man? Who the type of favor, 10, man? The favor of God. I'm going to do this here. Now, do the number five. Nyankopon hain eshene wo. Oh, my young tapa. 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

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Let me tell you one thing. On the fifth day, you know, on the fifth day, you know, God created all living creatures in the sea. You hear me? God created all living creatures in the sea. 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And on the fifth day na nyankopon ebo enoma yes, the flying creatures. And on the fifth day nyankopon yade mi no obo the living creatures in the sea, and the living creatures, the flying creatures, aye enoma ni nyamano. And me bom pa ye se send a fish to me and move you. I will show you. Nyankopo mo sa to me ni bi. 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In the midst of problems, nyankopo mo sa to me. You move through. You move through. You move through in the name of Jesus. Oh my yandara. 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So on the fifth day, nyankopo ebo insumunam. 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Ube tumi. And I fly higher no. And then Yankupo for tattoo me ni mao. She ane wye tiye me. Oh, be a bravo be fly higher. Tiye me. Who dey say, what's on Facebook? Who dey type it, I will fly higher. And I say, higher, higher, higher. Oh, who dey type it, higher, mami. Who dey type it, higher, 26 times. And then Yankupo be mo be a bravo ebe turu mika. Yankupo edi o be a bravo ebe fly. Yankupo di o be a juma. Obi a jumbe fly, Obi a warrior ebe fly, and then me bomb paye se higher na watai before 26 times, and then nyankopo njira so, nyankopo njira so, no more wa brabo, wa warrior, into, hey, wa brabo into, na se wa brabo a two, it goes what higher high. And I'm a bomb player, or be a what type higher be in the month of June, in the month of June, in the month of June, Nyankopon and found two. I will use them. So as you make a say, Jimmy, today someone life will be favored. Someone's finances will receive power to excel. Mesia ne so ene no nyankopon be mo obi to me nyankopon ebe ma obi to me na nyankopon ebe favor obi ebe favor obi abrabo nyankopon be favor obi abrabo and your finances ebe receive to me a ebe to me dia excel ene me bon point say obi connect sisi a and I'm a bomb player share. Or maybe you are joining on Facebook. Number 1FM 105.3. Wabrabo into. Wabrabo enko higher heights. Wabrabo attaining higher heights. In the name of Jesus. Unti asia. So tell me, the number 5, you know, so it is a sign of completion and spiritual awakening. Spiritual awakening to shine. So who do the number 5 at the biara wa. Why ye be around us? I did be up a say on ye, out to me, you know. Nyankopo mo to me, I would be completing. Now, tell me, when you move to higher height, you know, God gives you that grace to complete. Now, and then, obi biara, what join me on Facebook, you know. I did be around.

enemi ni me suma ye da to abra bo but ene nyankopon nyankopon han no e beto so God is a light and those who walk with the light are enlightened. God, what you say? God is a light and those who walk with the light are enlightened. And let him you nyankopon ye han na do do no mo ni han en nante no omo so mo ye han na me bom pa ye she nyankopon mo na wo ye han. And then let you na ye dey na unye ha na wo Jesus dey go the light of God, the light of God, the light of, and I said the light of God, light of God, light of God, light of God, light of God, obin tapin light of God mami. The light of God, Eddie Asundre Baha. The light of God, Eddie Deliverance Baha. The light of God, no, Eddie Bakuye Eba. The light of God, no, Eddie Odo Eba. The light of God, no, and they be a quaint woman. And the Bible, no, can say, I am the way, the truth, and the light. No one comes to the Father. It is the light of God, no, they be a quaint woman. And I prophesy over your life. I say, now I prophesy over your life. May Shem come to Abraham and say, Nyankupon Haibe told me. Oh, who you type me? Light of God, light of God, light of God. For 26 times, mommy. 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

0: The light shine in the darkness, and the darkness has not overcome it. 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In him was life. Eh, nyankopon enkwa woni mu na sa nkwa no e ye han e de mane padasani iti say nyankopon life no e wo mu a che say wo ye han. And I'm telling you, say, Oye Haya, Yankopon says, any Haini wo mua, eh? 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It's an no, ye genasa scriptures we so, eh? 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I overcome. And I don't know the challenges you are in. Meaning me suma at Donko. But then we are Yanko Pong a year soon frozo. In the light, we are protected and secure for growth. I want Yanko Pong high anymore. 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No money, no money, no money, no money, no money, no God is a giver of life. 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But then be declare say life emra a dibiara ewu wo abrabo. Tell me. And then Yankopon e the life e be show bi adwuma mu. And then Yankopon e the life e be show bi musesia. 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Very simple.
1: Yes, with
0: the type of life, and
1: all. Yes, with
0: the type of 26 times, Yanko.
1: Yes, with it.
0: And somebody is receiving life. I will use for them. James 1:17. 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They don't know. 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Somebody said, what's same with comments, baby? And then I bought me bomb fire chef. Or be biara. What type of life, you know? I did biara wu wa brabo mo. 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Hey. One FC. Bob Natira. Hey, I want Babylon calling for an hour. My brother. Hey, happy belated. Bob Natira.
1: Hallelujah.
0: Oh, Nati, be okay. Be okay. Happy belated birthday, and come on, me and Gazamin Yabema. Bob. Oh, this guy has been very good to me. I mean, on one or say me, eh? On one or I'm gonna mean say it. Bob, you're good punch up. We'll give to woman chain. Bob Natia, Michia Bubuashi Fonyara, Michia Atiko Fonyara, Bob Santo, Bob Nati. I'm a chia Joma B for Yanara. Joma B for Joma B. Warren Shelley. That's right. And then receive life. Obin Chiasi.
1: Mika
0: receive, receive life. A deep beard who are Brabham will be allowed. Yankopo in Quimbo, who can send Yankopo in Quimbo, who be a Brabham. Yes, and Yankopo Amo be, who be a warrior, so the general. Yes, and Yankopo Amo, who be a warrior, air day. Bob, me bomb present Yankopo for Enqua and Bunro. A deep beard a woo or Brabham will be a Bob. Yankopo and Fanqua and Jim. Oh, this guy is very, very good, I'm telling you. In time of need, you know, this guy showed me. Brother Law, Bob Yakupo in Shirawai. Yakupo in Shirawapa. And I'm a bomb price. The same way I'm here, Kenyan, Yakupo find Kwa Mbura. Long life! In the name of Jesus. Bobby in Tiazi. Maybe the hormone moon is a little bit in the passing. One so be ya dear my one money pony who said dinner yeah, you know. Somebody okay, Bob said thank you, bro. Okay, Bob, you better find the bomb fire shell. Send out boom and young couple and you bruff one for them. I will use for them. Put a type of life in a man. Type your life in a man. Type your life in a man. And then young couple in quite bo room. They say young couple in quite and quite and Robbie Musa. Radabody Bosha. Oh, receive the life of God. Receive the life of God. I want you to know. Send your uncle in Quarro Mua or Chawadi. Oh, Untias here. Send your uncle in Quaya de Yabu Romua or Chawadi. And then your uncle Pobechawadi. Okay, let me read the scriptures in a mouth. Let me read the scriptures in a mouth. James 1, verse 17. James 1, verse 17. Or see, every good gift. And every perfect gift is from above, coming down from the Father of lights, with whom there is no variation. Was in a dependent, a dear suffering, you know, every stroke, your papa or your papa, you know, I'm a hang. Tiamio, send young couple in quite a room. What about the amount of more gifts? Or more good gifts? Messi and that or people receiving good gifts. Oh, can I shock you? Can I shock you? It is not every gift that is good. And your gift, and you're good, and you're perfect, man. We have some people, eh? Obi to me, man, a gift. Not a genie, no money. Obi to me, and more big gift, or they bribe, and you're perfect. And you're good. But then we are saying, I make, can I say, Nyanko Pomemo, the good gift. Obi type good gift. Good gifts. Good gifts. Good gift. I was saying, Nyanko Pomemo, be and surprise. And it'll be good gift, you know. Ega warrior. Bob Nateria. Bob, good gift, you know. Hey, you say, Nyankopon be wow. No, I call back to US. Yeah, but you gift, Nyankopon, a day more in the month, in the year 2026. Been manifested from 2027, the latter part of 2027. Moribi Antara, what it's you, or be good gift, you know, and your contract. It's all type of good gift, good gift, good gift, good gift for 26 times, you know. And just say, in this year, Nyankopon, this year, 2026, you know. 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Get the ammo, more, I feel more, I want that, I will. Me rap it up, I don't know. 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Good gifts for 26 times. And then Yankupo and Mobi gifts this year. Oh, Obin Tias here. Obin Tias here. Good gifts to that type, mommy. Good gifts for 26 times. Good gifts. Or see, every good gift and every perfect gift. It's from above. Hey, the TMU. I went to now with your a good gift. I want you now with your channel. Hey, a gift. Where you my name? Cause we are paid you my panel. Hey, a good gift. And then you go for the more years. Oh, on TRC. I'm a channel. We are going to put on Oh, Nyankopon, good gift. Nyankopon, good gift. take it serious. And you'll be an echo idea and the power. Sometimes they have thrown the paddocks in it. One month for me, you punk, I have thrown more. Trouble pie. I and I it is not every good gift. It is not every gift that is good. Or perfect. But I'm a bomb fire. The Bible says good and perfect gifts come from what? Above. And then Yankupon, Edu gift in the air, bro. One and three. Oh, and there will be good gift, you know, air warrior. Will be good gift, you know, air guma. Will be good gift, you know, Jesus, who the other day? Will be good gift, you know, air sika. Will be good gift, you know, air guma. Receive it in the name of Jesus. Listen, receive it in the name of Jesus. What do you type? Good gift. Good gift. Good gift. Good gift. And then you can put it in the mouth. Make sure you can put it in the mouth.

na nyankopon and the gift bro ah one type good gift am no oh my yan did be anta and I received a good gift in the name of Jesus. So when you are walking in life, in the life, it means you are going to receive gift and perfect gift. Receive the good gift. Receive the good gift. Receive the good gift. So bear in mind that not all gifts are good and perfect for you. Now, unim, the bomb fire said, me here among for 16, says here, 16. Me here among for 16, says here, TMA. There's a difference between good and perfect. We may catch up, a man can't show here, TMA. There's a difference between good and perfect. Sometimes, Nyankopon Emma will lose the good for you to receive the perfect. Let it hear me. Obi a type good gift, but what would TMA say? No, men can't show me, no, TMA. Men, man, your two and gentlemen, a man in tea. Me say, wo no brafe use si ya, nebe type perfect, mami, perfect. 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Weak when you're not me, but me bon person, Nyankopon, bon, who buy. Oh, being type of perfect, mommy. 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The Lord is my strength of my life. Of whom shall I be afraid? When God opens the perfect doors for you, you don't fear. Eh? You don't fear because unim say, oh, some lion of Dubrotabi. Oh, nyanko pumbia watreno. And David Bob Sampo, see, he that dwelleth in the secret place of the Most High shall abide. Didn't you hear me? When the perfect doors in the beer, you don't fear. Inti ene no tie me asem pese mo unti ase se me ma osuro enka wo nche ene asem me kan se no more fear, no more fear. Bob adi bi ro pese onye no wa fi we mo no eh you osuro free mo o yi osuro free ma you can do it. Adelaide, o yi osuro e free ma you can do it. Adelaide, no matter the storms that blow at you, eh, the magnitude of snow storms are a blow e wo so no determines the blessings that you're going to receive if only you stand with God. Tell me. It is the Bible, Emma says Psalm 27 verse 1. Or see, the Lord is my light. Nyanko ponye me hain ene me nkwaje. We na na me surono. It is a nyanko ponye un hain ya. Un suru bibia. 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Ewa oso. Kase no more fear. No more fear. No more fear. No more fear. And I say no fear. No fear. And let you in our months, we are moving because you can say, send in high toy soa, send in high toy soa, a say a thing. Internet, you know, Nyankopon high toy so, into a say a thing, my libra antaya. Oh, Obin tapi bi mami. No more fear. Yes, Robium. Yes, Robium. Yes,
me say yes Ruby. Yes, or they type no more fear. No more fear. Make it share about one year or cause it means Ruby phobia. Or been type no more fear, mommy. No more fear. And I said no fear, no fear. So they type no more fear. For 26 times, mommy, you're going to go. Okay, me don't know. No more fear. The pump is Osrobia ra. I can wash your beer, papa, and you won't free. Adelaide Corte, Osrobia ra. I can wash your beer, Yankupo, and you won't free. Matilda, the bomb is Osrobia ra. I can wash your beer, Yankupo, and you won't free. And what Jesus Christ, them. Now, man, they will have verse 2. No? Verse 2 to me, and you will verse 2. No? I see when the wicked, even my enemy, and my foes come upon me to eat up my flesh, they stumble and fall. Okay, so that means it here me. In this month, any years in a way, any more. Or be beer or be an adrin share, or be queer, or be say, or the yari ebrey, ebrey, or the niguashi ebrey, on the shias, on the shias, or bintias. This one may a day, on the shias. So may they come back here. Obi biara what type no more fear. The bomb price and young coupon. Make a one more time for a shias. Maybe a phone line, so Emma Wall of you. I hear you can say to me. So who would you want to would you to mean joining your Facebook? Who to mean typing no more fear? Yes, Subaya. I bet me a car, Obet Maka, Utim or radio, so bet me a car. Means Rubio, means Rubio. Because Australia then a Kayas. I say, what type of way we are? Now, you know, Psalm 27, verse 2, no? I say, when the wicked, even my enemies and my foes come upon me to eat up my flesh, they stumble and fall. They will, and then they will fall. They say, Obi Biara, what time for years? They will fall. On the tofu. A prophetic declaration, midi jaw, and then weekend, midi jaw, and then Friday, yeah, Bura weekend. And then Pesema Untia says, Obi Biara, they will fall. Obi biara obi pejia no homeno so etia wono. They will fall. Obi obi intap mami. They will fall. They will fall. They will fall. They will fall. They will fall. Asa Emanuela ye mami. They will fall. Because obi biara obi sorry etia we biara. In this month, any years akawu ye nimo. They will fall in the name of Jesus.

0: 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They will fall. They will fall. They will fall. 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And obi biara all dream dream boni amaye. They will fall. 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0541 357311 they will fall it will be like this one me see sido like I say a powerful I want to come say my pay obi biara wo come she biara me bona she asie wo yesu demo eh ye ni agro crown omo to 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
1: as you do
0: eh ye powerful eh ye powerful declare me na yenko
1: Mary,
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0: 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They will fall in the name of Jesus. 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They will fall in the name of Jesus. 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
0: 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Amen for okay, number niye 0541 35 7311 0541 35 7311 Freedom for 26 times. 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
0: Amen. The pastor said, "What join me on Facebook? Who they type freedom, mommy? And one I type it 26 times. And maybe motivation or 26 times. Maybe who they type freedom, mommy? Freedom for 26 times. Anita Sherry, me born price and young coupon freedom no and connect all. The pastor said, type mommy na yonko yelim. As it all.
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0: Anti mercy. 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

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One Yankopon Emma freedom and locate Joe. Yankopon Emma freedom and locate to a Brabo. Yankopon Emma freedom and locate to a Wedjuma. And what Jesus Christ for them. Or maybe what I be freedom for 26 times. Receive the freedom of God. 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

0: Okay, say Abeni Bomwa Obe Kobiana. This is how I welcome you to the service segment where we talk about issues affecting the creative art industry, issues affecting the Christendom, we talk about it, and issues affecting the church, we also talk about it. And then your touch light no at all, you know. Akoto baby. Na baby akotono. Yeah, but say ndi hun komo kakra. Na eba to join on Facebook, number one of them. 105.3. Me the video be to Facebook at the amount. I saw make can say tell me. Be very careful. Be very, very careful. I was saying call for no move from one some year. Soon some sorry for no. Be very careful about them. And no munina and no me correct. Tell me. Me say. You're very careful. Ewo, those pastors are. Omo from somebody, omo ye sum sum sofo, sofo, momo ye sum sum sofo, omo ye sum sum. Bebreno, they are occultic. Bebreno, eye abosom fo. Bebreno, omo mfiri nyankopon. But let me tell you one thing. Ye wo, ebimu ho a nyankopon from. 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If you're someone person my own chia, she say, you're very careful. Or those pastors, and as a professor, ubuhu, no omu ye sunsum nyama, ubuhu na, wafobi, se okodjara mano, ewe puano, okoye say, okoye, be very careful about them. And no munyina, and omu ye correct. Yabika watima say, and no munyina, and omu ye correct. It's you're very careful. You're very, very careful. These are pastors who operate heavily in the spiritual realm. So some go bebreno the omo operate pa e wo sunsun and I say in the spiritual realm pa. But we have some of them are very good and they've been called by God. But ebimu horo no they are false. But as someone person wants to say, you're very careful of the first one. Tell me, oh, your banner would tell me. Now, of course, of being changed. Now, oh, they worry us some echo to name him. And I say, oh, peba, oh, to name him. No, or catch it all say, bra. I just say, beer. Or no, what da. And I say, or catch it all say, bibi. Ewo wase inte wase otimi eyi mfiri wana so pese o anointi wase empacho. You're very careful. George, for video no to Facebook mami. Behwe ade a esi. Osofo a ne church member eko ka chire ne se. 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Na onya kwanchere efamano. Na sebi problem bi wona ase sunsun mu no one bema bi ada na bema no ne dae no bema no sebi bema ne bema no enye bema eye pemre eye owo enti no asenyama eti onwo until wa anointi na ase sebi e di amano me the video na to Facebook number 1 FM 105.3. But join Facebook. We don't join Facebook. We have a video, no. But join. Ebi anaye your pastor. Ebi anaye your pastor. Join your Facebook. Number one of them. 105.3. George, edit video now to Facebook. Do Facebook and we are commenting. Na ye koye nim. Tia me. Enye susum so fufu ni njina. Eno me ya correct.
1: Father. Ibu rudu ya. Please forgive me. Please.
2: Father,
3: number one,
1: please forgive me.
2: I will not do it again. Which means that it's night and I walk. It's night.
1: Forgive me, please. I will not do it again.
0: Hey, it's me. Or catching the church member and say, church member, no embrana, on your quanchelema, not knowing, you know, only church member, no ekoda. Only church member, no ekoda. And Yankupo on Pebone. You just serious. Oshe bitesa or sofwe and num panan called be dig game no. And yagro. You just serious mo bites nibi. Washindria. Indria pa. You just serious. Edria edria. Serious. Edriana edria. Oh, so una we are dear, we are herbalist. We are herbalist. Now Usha in Dia or Sofono Ashapa. Beat us a washer. Now call what we do all the dig game. A bad saying, na ena o church member, o church member, o ya correct osofo o church member, aba se sebi, o peba, na wakachi o church member na se, oni bema bi akoda before anso na ware ye, bema no sebi ni bema no, enye bema eye pimri eye owo, eti o da se nyama ewo na se, enti ewo se o tumi en anointing ho, en fama na ono sofa, ono osofo ni fa ni bema enche ho. Na on anoint you on sanctify ho on purify ho and only girl no a decent common and a girl so koi girl no koi no and alarm ebruye alarm ebruye it is social Facebooker or so for nijina hormone or so for nijina hormone your so for no ojina hormone na nyayemi as a film crane say wa she bites would be dig him pa jiji serious mo bites in the omo bites ni bi wa she bites se no so fo no ei ye twi ye omo 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Because me who do you me? Who be saying do you be any woman? Me nim. See was the only one was you. Who a tall away a dear way. This was a herbalist. Or ya dear pa. No ya dear pa. Or ya dear pa pa pa pa. It's a choice of one. It's a very careful. I was answer for we. 1 year. 1 year. Omegu, Okwasena, almost so candles, Bonomo soso, incense, no more, no more, the Yamabi, Foda Waters, Binomo di Google, ETMA. Me, I'm not against those things. But me, I say, my culture, I want to say, you're very careful. Most of the sounds of Fonomu Yusu, whom Yamani Sajamanu, most of them, Yanko Pom from me, they are very bad. I'm going to be solving ABC, Yanko Punchra.

0: Hallelujah.
1: What him say? Number one. Apostle. Kojo Safo. 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Sesiaro on him say. Ebusia Penny. Ebusia Oda. Yanga say papa. Late Apostle. Any Kojo Safo Kantanka.
2: Any ye.
1: Ono ye Ebusia Penny. On the date, Abba out, sir.
2: Then you
1: sad date, ye and ye,
2: yeah,
1: papa, a year. Ebacoso, I will go more.
2: So for life, gospel of Abba,
1: importa,
2: okay, and that's
1: a importa, baby.
2: I'll say,
1: yeah, papa, a beer factory, can see a pa, a walk.
2: You and I are back,
1: I want off.
2: Now, your boy,
1: Hodman, I had a year, which is just
2: one day. I am Coso.
1: When in ya, head pastor, no, Missy Edward, Ebusha Penino. 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
3: 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Ever General Cassimbia, Ma will be Antiano. Jisse, Wati Efri, Adriana, Kotoko, Royal Family. 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
1: 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Second one, TMA. 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Where are you, Bushia Penny? Yes. Ebusha Penny ne kasano. 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
3: work. 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
3: 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I am a homo bosumi, Imo.
1: 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Eighty Ebusha Penia or da Ebusia, Yankasa, your late apostle, Kojo Safo Kantanka. 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But join my Facebook, number one of them. 105.3. George, for video no to Facebook, mami. 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
0: 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Omwati amena so se kumase dano the 8th of July. Ti ewe we nyina of August, sorry. 8th of August. Aye ye ni following week. Na ye papa sorry ni ye sum. Ye memene da fo. Ti ye sum. 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E woko. Ntia no no baby ayebeye no no funeral committee for to me, a mommy, a venue now, and rip him, a beside the moon so about Baba Tudra. It's your name, Dina Haya, Medo BBRC. I must say, and say, if you're up one more hands, well, you don't want to
1: okay, into the Seattle, George, I am confused. So, your name data, your name is C. Yankasaya Papa, late apostle. Kojo Safo Kantanga. Ebusuya se 25th June. Oba Penny Swaba out. Or see Esan say date no very close in intino. Per omo consultation ne one or two things and a year no or mess starting the 30th to 31st. Na omodi bi akokumase on the 8th. He said, Ghana man, I mean, we are confused. Now, when in summer month for a case, yanga say papa, ye senior brother, ye bibia, daddy lumbe, ye ni biana. Chase, ebusiano, ebesi, jese, ye upon ebesi any 2 times, ana. Ebusiani dates, ebusiani date, aba. Oba penny, so. Adding the data, adding Abba. Again, easy. Sometimes, maybe, some question we say. So for a war. Nasa ne chin yinara. Aye, some style be. Na. 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Question ye bisha. DJ Serious, Fred, also for mama, me be san asem. Ebi ono obetima chirechire mu yie, ono obetima chirechire mu yie na me kwa maye confused kra. 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Yeah, date way and yeah, na say my strategy waha a year ba mwana and no she date.
6: Oh, so for me that was a pan na me chair with your phone so
1: that's right.
6: Na send a kind say a year ba when is she date no mimi nim dear mu dear.

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0: Matias yepa. 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
1: Wua ehe. 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
0: Me bi se edi na esi.
1: On se ehwe a no so aye fast. Wa nya sa onim se de esi sisi si ebi beto no.
0: Ah be on hyehye no hu ye.
1: So nti na wa hyehye ato hoyi.
0: Ah, we should catch a shayano.
1: And it's on us who enter on us.
0: But church members, any muddy. We are
1: saying, when the Niger be so. Or tears into the Niger be so.
0: Wow.
1: Or no name the old comb. Timmy Ryan and Mekai said, me who are her now, Sumasia, my minim the air cost over my bra boom.
0: Okay.
1: And I will be an him how I was in my mate, and now I can say a meaning. BB koso wa baby a affecteno
0: but as we do away with onu anka na busua ofrim
1: enta mento so so for meaning say ni na si bibi so enya ni sem bia o so for enya sem bia na so ba bo ntin beka
0: okay
1: enta e bebu no person obu gana fo so na I'm sorry man ka busua ho kwa otumi ka chom so omo nko na emra we yi ase a meaning bibi wo ana wo ehuda party no o so so wati
0: beti ya pa
1: na sorry ba na me I'm sorry ba o se me na wa we yi na wa wa busua pen Ukraine where you are, I mean, no, maybe because one of Brabo my uncle, yeah, we're shining in the.
0: But do you think, say, I mean, maybe problem is, can you do away with the family? Because, Sebi, your root is from your family.
1: Oh, I know the end to me, ain't see. So, who are you? Why, some no, I can't to us, our paper so cry now. Abusana, I read you, I be do that in Pempen Swan. So, Patrick, I'm sick. I want to say,
0: yes,
1: sorry to say, baby, Echo says, yeah, there's no way the family will step out to say sorry. The family will step down, even the man acquire family.
0: Okay.
1: Although I specify, but what if say, and Krana and I send a man who need knowledge about how to do in Shisha, be near the idea, definitely call for Abusha Penny.
0: Okay.
1: Patrick, I'm sick. I want to say, and you know, that part, I know it's only named dog, and you're not maybe Casa Mano.
0: Okay.
1: I will be out anyhow for him to release this statement, meaning say, and you're my hano. Because we all know how our series of my material or social media. No more Nantibo, no kita bag, no map.
0: A dear naba.
1: He said, I have some case here. Recently, now me or Orange FM.
0: Yeah.
1: Near discussion. I'm about relationship a year near because they say, my way I be about crying through. See, I be worried. And now we etching away. Am I crying soon as you will do? The idea, I can see the itchera.
0: One zero five. Asantimano omuye number 1.
1: Oh, to me fake kumase na.
0: Iti eh it be so say. Sansem we a osofo akai. Se ema entie no mo bufa so a.
1: Ohwinsi.
0: Eh. So obi ono to me ka say me wu a. Mamu fo me fridge mu.
1: Spiritual, we all know nje obi nim to be a spiritual person. But you make what you say. Recently killing try in Papa, you can say. They are kind of almost a pretty killing chair. The guy has half powers in the pair of canoe.
0: Maybe gospel quantity, Mr. Duncan, was I?
1: Mr. Ampra.
0: Okay.
1: Mr. Ampra, Tabana, or the Tabana.
0: Good.
1: Okay. The baby mama, we now DBC where you know, see. It will take only a spiritual person to explain.
0: Wow.
1: Or more back. Akwani sunya no de nse kyerekyere no de nse kyerekye no wo su okwanu bia wo hu we ba no de nse kyerekyere but to take a spiritual of osafo bodi ma dance say to take a spiritual person to tell you say akwani huni ma me saman
0: wow
1: e wa yi na say osafo
0: wow
1: e wa ho be kyerekyere
0: wow
1: so wo hu video na the way the akwa kitikiti kra o me no so wadi 4 years in
0: prison
1: wadi I 3 years but you could see say and answer a spiritual person bia to me say no bibi koso wo
0: bibi koso
1: a year, I say, a corner will name, I say, other factor relating to a year. Until when it comes to being so idea now, or a spiritual person, so it could be, say, nay, you know, say, you so crabby to my toggy, not lumens, a year, change your toy.
0: Ah,
1: and you'll be new, dear. Well, I can't one, and I can't one. Yeah, I know.

0: to me quite heaven, crack on
1: your
0: saber.
1: Yes, yes, yes.
0: And
1: yes.
0: It's true, Crana. Nay, ye are said, do not canoe. You be to mercy. I mean, you know, one him. You may ye are since your toy, yours of whom. Then, yeah, I believe in that.
1: Pa. That's right, that's right. Yeah. And see a penny back on a cassia, no, you know, most of the social trends in the minute by your or your blog, auntie, any day. Okay, that's why. Hey, GTM. Yes, yeah, yes. Now, the Siamino Casano. Also, for Penny, I've been PMO studio, and Yagrokra. Aye, Nanu Koe. Some of the pastors, you know, I'm going to say, Yana, and I'm a prophet. Stephen, Axe, Akron, I was studio, baby, I said, was this in it, Yana? I love why you're weird, Anna. And also, for the use of women, use of women. I love so why you're weird, Anna?
2: Mini Amigusu, almost complete. Yeah. Sebi, who say near Udiach Reno, it's Miss Yan, a wedding kind of animal.
1: That's why.
2: Bibi, a sea, ye cha, and the two as them.
1: That's why.
2: Only air course in, for instance, my properties. May one never come in, member or may you reward near Bussian for
1: okay,
2: or Banaman and Abre. It's only dear percentage, you know. So.
1: Okay.
2: A bad deal. Then Ebusian phone to me, Ebusian me deb nusu die o.
1: Die o. Okay.
2: Nti eno no paper so, but I feel my mama lawyer.
1: Okay.
2: Et me afa
1: no. But eno no enyo be mo Ebusian kra, is it by force?
2: Na enye by force. Say bia oledi o.
1: Okay.
2: Akokra so.
1: Okay.
2: At least omo na mabo
1: a. Oh, so omo mu side dey but enye stena.
2: But dey enye stena. Yeah. Omo chika so party IFA.
1: Okay, that's why 80 a.m. Prophet Stephen Axe Akron. And I will tell the voice, you know.

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0: That's why. 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So I will tell you about yourself. Enti nyame kan ene eyesa na se nyesa.
1: Eno anu me ni ya. I think me background ye health. Enti ye wo Health Life Africa. I'm ACO na ye boa ye mame ne pa no mo se bi ngrasi ya se kronki tu amu.
0: Wow.
1: Yeah, free medical screening, mom local home, and other things. Yeah, and in fact, the coming 2 weeks, 19th, 20th, they were called Achimansa District.
0: Okay.
1: We are seeing to about 2,000 in Kofoa. A doctor for pharmacist for a nurses for penny for power. They all call a question.
0: Wow,
1: I'm a monro free, BBI free.
0: Wow.
1: Wow. And over the years, that's what we've been doing.
0: But church, you know, me who say, oh dear, no, may I am a international church ministry. But oh dear, no, a movement.
1: Yes.
0: So what's the difference between church and movement?
1: Oh, basically, the same thing that Radifro be a man on the focus.
0: Okay.
1: Yeah, then a prophetic evangelistic movement.
0: Okay.
1: In the South America, say a concrasy. Where as of we bring person back, that is where we go to.
0: Okay.
1: Yeah, the Yami Asama Komo. As for Accra, what we do is host programs. Now I gather omo. We gather resources and then go to the hinterlands.
0: Oh, okay.
1: So that's the difference between an evangelistic ministry and then some of these things. But primarily, say we project Jesus Christ to Asa.
0: That's right. Yes, sir. In your previous interviews, you know, you said under the administration of JM, he will swear in a female IGP. But Ankonyesa, what changes?
1: Okay, say yeah, that's who also.
0: Still your woman.
1: Yes. So this is it. Okay, let me clarify it. Prophecy was last year, 2025. Say Rade Beya and Dom first female IGP. All right. Now make us okay. I'm praying saying I'm Beya Dom na. During the tenure of which so I have made arrangements to meet the person in female.
0: Which year? No?
1: We are yet to meet him. No,
0: okay. Well,
1: one of the things when it comes to individuals, you believe in their privacy.
0: That's why.
1: But your name is what I say.
0: Oh, Matuasi.
1: For instance, Obi be to me who say, Sebi, Obi be a no cre, but sort of a bit too ja or bra, Unshiani panel to me as a prophet.
0: And not to cry,
1: that is it. But I mean, very soon we'll hear that. I mean, President, we in the term now, we are just hoping, say, Nyankopo.
0: So you are still on it, say, saying a Nyankopo in each row.
1: Oh, yes. And so say
0: Ebebe
1: Moon say young me. I'm my first female IGP. That was last 2025. See, when the time is due and then I get the utterance, I'll just make it public.
0: Okay.
1: And then the woman after we have met the woman privately.
0: Okay. It was someone she announced. Okay, I see. Into your friend is a which year would the discovery of the oil or no ever manifested?
1: Oh, when I gave the prophecy last year, in fact, around December, they occupy very sensitive positions. Be more confirming, they go through with BP. So this is what has happened.
0: Oh, okay.
1: Now, they are still with the process. Almost make a public announcement.
0: Oh, okay.
1: So they were surprised how, and I'm so that's what God revealed. Ghana will hear the news very soon about what has happened. What the prophecy is about, you know, can confirm that it is true. There's something on the soil. The experts, egusu omo ya muni ma ya yankrata same before ma be announced publicly.
0: Me kaisi nando mi hu ya friend send video bi ewo social media. I think say na place in war adan ho no side. I say on show be that horn and show any money. I say oil. And I was a voter, and also no, it was
1: stretchy. Yes, yeah. No, there are Yamishas as you so many. And one of the things I make kind of statement making in that prophecy, he say, say, ejapade no abeye nshira ama o manenye enkoye sebi ebusuafo bi. There are many resources God is ever ready to baby so amaye na ye nshira de develop your mind obi aho ato no.
0: That's why
1: what I say something here cause of South African yeah sebi why panama court na we mu abrante ba kwame hwe ni video na oyi na chi. How am I trying to achieve my na eho abia bia na onunua say be no makosu waha o koden. So one of the things that many me team here bon pa in say all these discoveries about good don come share me share in like one yeah e what as ye hu hu me nua the oil the gold and other minerals are what as is ye nya am even 1% so the prayer is that ye be nya leaders are on be don man no.
0: Okay.
1: Na near bit me discover be finding your or mine no edjuma.
0: Okay.
1: M1 puntu no be a hun tunnel.
0: Okay.
1: Of what means me can say NDB. I mean I'll be a fool to say sebi near or ye do one more idea no on paper and sans
0: maybe
1: or better freebie.
0: That's why.
1: No say come tafre no dos. Na yen fam wa sebi school for baby air call medical screening. Almost as old school dine near sebi in table dying.
0: Oh.
1: In Yao dying, and then Remo. So you realize there are people who need some of these things. And that's a prayer. We'll discover very large quantity of a time is coming now. In the next just 5 years, coming on. Minya, or mine on
0: your prophecy.
1: It's a prophecy. My head and yet, for instance, I give a global prophecy about another pandemic.
0: Yeah.
1: May man commission 2023. And at 2024, 3rd December. And I'm here on video and I post it on my YouTube channel. This is the next year. And I can say Niebe Bano worse than COVID-19. So when you may day some of this in commission they took ya for the Christophone.
0: Okay.
1: First Chronicles chapter 12, the verse 32. Talks about the sons of Issachar.
0: That's right.
1: From verse 1 by na omo omutumi ni David ejina ye ku e ma no bo ano they be do on all list the sons of Issachar Bible say no omo ti omo hu ni e cause omo mre mu no omutumi chire Israel ni omo nye.
0: That's why
1: enti say we hu ni e cause o wiase mu ase sunsun wiase no 2022 anamo ye na ebeton a. That's why I tell people say what do we do so that you be near radio no dum na esese ye ho entibia in the call of the conversation mema more directions on this global virus ebe ba sin COVID-19.
0: Wow.
1: Yeah.
0: Wow.
1: This is COVID-19 on a scale of 10 e kumnipa ba kwa we be kumnipa 10 to create fear by ye be esese ye ho. Last year me friend the minister of health Honorable Akando on the phone. Now, this is what I've seen. Health wise.
0: Okay.
1: The COVID-19 by me exposing our inadequate may epidemiologists.
0: Oh, okay.
1: So you found public health.
0: Okay.
1: And I'm my third master's degree I did in environmental health safety. And I'm a management. And I'm here. Minkwa. And the health of Nesabia make as I can mean him. But we share COVID-19 by an emergency preparedness near ye prepared. Yeah, okay, Noguchi, Evacoye, test, Buafomoso.
0: Yeah.
1: And it was a lesson for us to say, yeah, to Yanamoi, because we are since then, we are saying, Cominia, as a yada.
0: Yada so.
1: As a miniada. And he who, as a football match, na unim ye coso. Now see or now hunye cos we want to say referee abona be na yapon.
0: Okay.
1: Na agrona be we here. We need to it should have taught us. I was happy when I heard the previous governor almost on be agenda 111 new hospitals. Was a good thing na ye bomb, but unfortunately on my and on mokoy. Into anka we must have bas no almost on to us or scanning ye party be at ye.
0: That's why
1: I on my ye na yesika. Minimum sort of masia.
0: That's why.
1: It is a way share project BRC. Now when it's me and we, why do we vote? Yeah, did he say as a son of Ben because they are buying that and 1 year they pay.
0: That's why.
1: What I see. Into woofu from the other banner. Then in a gun for share. And into a move putia abain dada no. This is also ba na went me in Ghana for. One of the things made to me I never vote is sa ilevi enka se mpo percentage ness monte so. Menua omo mfiom kutwa cake kra ba be digu entire so. What I say? In fact agenda 111 bebwa new hospitals all over. Na ko bi obi ndim bebi obi ho be dejo no.
0: That's why.
1: In the bebwa ina. It made my appeal say this new government. And go for no I ain't me anyanwi. Eh o man ni sika, o man ni pro a. So for it is at the cost of the nation and not the previous government.
0: Okay.
1: Let's complete it and add more for the sake of what is coming, the new virus about Minia, Ebeji and Sim.
0: Wow.
1: Ebeji and Sim.
0: Wow.
1: So I spoke to him, say, Mr. Omoa, Mon Tututu Mana Mon Yi, because this was, there will be total lockdown, schools, offices, airport, everything will be shut down. And we'd be check us in COVID 19.
0: Chese Bibiba.
1: Bibiba. We'll see the signs. We're going to see the signs getting to the end of the year. And they said, "Yeah, I'm young, but also for me, I'm mom, pioneer, the year, and you change. Yeah, next year, by this time, we'll still be under lockdown.
0: Next year,
1: by this time, we'll still be under lockdown. New virus will hit. Now, yeah, I say, back on the airborne from a similar to COVID 19, but any more deadlier than COVID 19. And I'm going to be skin related. In the year, I'm going to be a sim. Bako as a cruel tongue, na nipani wu bako yen from a moody and eba. Oshe, when you believe in numerology, 2026, me boy, 2 + 0 + 2 + 6. Since bemo, is it 10?
0: Yeah,
1: in see, 1 + 0 bemo 1, which is beginning, starting.
0: Yeah.
1: And see, what they do is that almost shasi nipa natna say bibi nya honhomo menua nipa natna say population we are some dose ndo. So what do we do? Yen creating new virus, yen creating new vaccine and force it on people.
0: Wow.
1: Almost natna 2023-2024 na boss apon and they will release it 2026. And this one, almost the first one, I'm going to achieve you. I'm going to win. Into win. But I didn't name Nimba. Umbo Nipa. And God will expose his scaffold. No more, bro. For his scaffold, we are seeing. Some of them are very influential.
0: Now, Ghana for can Ekasa sitting.
1: No, Ghana for no meeting here, young Kobe. We're here, our bro. Fankasangasangasa.
0: And Omo Peso Mo.
1: Omo Kati of the population.
0: Now, Omo Kati Omo Hue.
1: I
0: know. Omo Deba.
1: In the best starting. From Asia,
0: okay,
1: to Asia, Taiwan, Japan, China, sa a side, you know, and then be airborne, you know,
0: okay.
1: Now, skin related, and so abba from Europe,
0: okay,
1: not Abisha, but the airborne be deadlier than we you know, which on a scale of 10, say COVID 19, I'm foreseeing all the governments, and the plan is on Africa. But God always exposed it.
0: Wow.
1: And what do we do, Osofo? When we pray about this thing, ever come any part than a honso, SEC in a honso, say this in ever we are seeing. Then ever ye. When him say, right after lockdown, ever so, now for global farming, a come ever we are seeing. Now come ever, this is how it's going to happen. Say, pest. Ombe will see a mwebia ombe affecti crops.
0: Okay.
1: To be dia, a bro be dia, all these things. But the yield returns nene. And see, this thing, I've been hammering on it, this global farming for the past 7 years.
0: Okay.
1: I have gone to buy lands, I'm into farming. I catch my members, and it's obia nye kuya. So, when you say, Neway and you know, we are seeing you do. A time is coming, so for you.
0: Wow.
1: And even it will affect America, some state in America. In Sion Bayedin, water will ration water. In Sion Bayedin, in Sion Bayedin, we are seeing.
0: Wow.
1: See, what is ahead of us, so for we have to understand the season and how to prepare ourselves. Anything that's saying, God, that's saying, I'm saying, Sion, I say, you need to find your own.
0: Nyako pombo ya hoba.
1: Pombo ya hoba minia.
0: Nyako pombo ya hoba because Hintasema uyi achire mekura mehu ejuri mekakra. Because eya sector nti no ye bom pa se Yakobon mwa wo.
1: Amen.
0: Na onfa wo so na at least na. Unto me in the Magana mine.
1: Amen.
0: And we need such people.
1: Amen.
0: Ewo ye space in a mo. Mami biso sa question we na yembunra epese minu and discuss about understanding the times ahead.
1: Okay, good.
0: Mm-hmm. Understanding the times ahead. Na mami phone start to ha. Who ye prophet? Our the health sector anymore.
1: That's right.
0: How well are you using your prophetic gift to influence the health sector?
1: All right. In TBN, say, make us say, minya revelation first, me free, penibi.
0: Okay.
1: Say, in this year, I believe in systems.
0: Okay.
1: Nyebi biya na ye spiritual. Adia so di nyansa ni nimdiye ye no. Yemfa nko ye spirituality.
0: Okay.
1: So what I see. I believe in that. Yemfa mswa sa yare bibri cancer ni those things bibri.
0: Wow.
1: I have testimonies enye bose muka. Wow. But also, I am educated. Inti, for instance, meti last week news say, Kofanochi Teaching Hospital. Yes, on my emergency center no.
0: Yeah.
1: A job in same. Meanwhile, yeah, well, is it a Afariwa health facility be a war? Agile machines be BIC. Yeah. So, we just common sense. Because if that was working, we may refer us. Ni say yandu tutu ya namo yi ya, so fwi. Obe shen komu ni sa, obe tina wa, shwe no wa time. No wa, shen komu se. Moun siye si mo, na bibi beba wia si mo.
0: Okay.
1: This is the safe haven, which was a typology of Jesus Christ.
0: Okay.
1: In the Old Testament, you know, was a shadow. This New Testament was the revelation. They see ebi ya, no. Inti, sa, osu ubi obe ko sa, no wa pama no mo unu. Obe nyankwa, na flood ni nkumu. Or bodere man fino until saying so sato ayatu. Like today we are crying out, believe in Jesus Christ and be saved. So for obekanka, I am in the health sector. I'm also a prophet and I also have the healing gift.
0: Okay.
1: Into the end say in penifo I be ni mumu no. It make at them saying say yenu to ya namu yi. Now most of my policy makers no so. So for say yeah, building more hospitals.
0: Ebe bobia. Okay.
1: What I say. Eye more laughs. It's me, aye, testing. Ebe bobia. We ni Muslim ni, any traditionalist ni, any politician. Benya, peni movie pa, because of what are you doing to infant to jail, because of the nature of client confidentiality. Peni movie pa, organa. So for, anadjo, enonya, a health attack.
0: Okay.
1: Omu dini kwe, they are to fly here, ewo, a friend say plane mu, emergency outside Ghana. Ghana ha peni mu pa.
0: Me bo pa se nyanko po ema ne nkwa. Oba ba ki biuma na se bi onsua nyansa.
1: Exactly.
0: No omwa. Na yem build it up. Yeah.
1: In health, as of ye here pa because can you imagine maybe I call your medical screening. This street a you omu in even one lab scientist. Oh, be Ricky, I share nipa ni moje mwaman. They say, I'm going to reform in our other government hospital. Almost going to be absorbing in.
0: Wow.
1: So when you travel extensively across the borders of the nation, so for Accra, I won't say Accra, but so for Utu, I go for a break.
0: Okay, it is a prophet, Stephen, asks, Akron, and I'm in an education commando, or a general overseer of Focus Outreach movement Ghana ha anasa Accra ha or Yarifa ordemono and I mean it chin come on. Also for say yes supernatural encounter
1: all right so from the word natural say osro bisane abestra nimba obini osro binya empunimpu oshe senia yenua friend Jacob Bible na we dwane because we call jini nia birthright enti okọ na oshia obofo o ka chen se we nshira me ma wonko the today be a yɛde ahoɔde nyinaa yɛ.
0: Okay.
1: Nipa no ayɛ no bɛyɛ bia medically. A case like that happened. So for wakɔ kolebu, all these big facilities. On my lab, ayɛ no scan, ayɛ bibia, yɛ so yɛ okay. Nipa no susu nyɛ okay.
0: Number one, okay.
1: Until by any day, because he's saying he's in a course on a boom, so if you bomb pie, not then it's a coin. So sometimes we, when we have done everything we have to do humanly possible, that's a new year, so for and crying in a by Obia Bobra on your mass, you turn a kai, yes, I don't know which but at the end of the month, you know, na onishi, yes, a beer or leave it reckless like I say, beer. Maybe I was spending the expenditure more than the income. People have done all that they have to do. Share Peter, John chapter 5. No, Luke 5. All night long. Night or so, number, and then the year bet's nephew, also make a dream as a fisherman. He's done everything, caught nothing, not even a Keter schoolboys. Who share Jesus Christ to the supernatural. Yes, Christo, Ebisa Fao, who boat in the mammy. I mean, the name and castle. Or the man, the castle, and Pavian, or say, Montu as a unungu in Sunumu. Petro Castle, Ura, and I do the moon, ya yen, a baby, and I'm seeing Yashi. This Catanet, Moon and Tungum, or say, nevertheless, at your word, no partners and Cabinian can no can mean ye.
0: That's right.
1: Moon, a yunti. May the Bible say when he let down his net, he caught a boat full of fishes that his net began to break.
0: That's why.
1: And so, I'm not encouraging laziness. Therefore, Peter was doing well. Or yeah, Juma. And I did a zoom in now. He was working hard. But now, what they know is he.
0: Okay.
1: So when we do all that we have to do humanly possible, not say any year, then we need the supernatural every day, every time in our respective offices. So for, there are many people on the radio and they go for cry a online radio anyway. But obey nadie. Also bet na wo console yechi. Nyara de fa oso a she obi en crying. Aso be fi wonu ma ba no kra be so obi yare.
0: That's why.
1: But there are many people doing the same thing.
0: That's why.
1: What you require, what you have, the supernatural.
0: Okay.
1: And that makes a difference in.
0: That's why.
1: There are many people who call themselves men of God or so for. Be jan ka ko tokol ani bi abo. We nan so be un say ah so for we nya resource. Nya me fa no so e de ogie de brain mba. The difference is the supernatural.
0: Okay, so what are some of the merits after that encounter? Whenever you encounter what you are saying, the encounter, and what are some of the merits?
1: Okay. No, there is transformation. I was giving an example, two examples of Bakuye Peter, who shared Jesus Christ to Afinia, not the cow, Abreno, because a man is Akako Bissian for the premise fool. Maybe a net in crying out there. So, mammy net na with a McQuaid man out in Bebro. Maybe an hour macras with his wound to walk or share headmistress. Boss, out in a bit here. Now, Koya, Adiana Diego.
0: Adiego,
1: is soon in Guasa neighbor. And so, share his Christo, no. No tea, Yanko Ponasem. So, a coffee brewer, sorry, I'm so almost near or city a meradiasem.
0: Okay.
1: What I say, so one of the merits they say it brought him the breakthrough he was looking for. When Jacob met the angel, the supernatural, there was a chain of identity. Unim say, our sister in the Bible, Rebecca, I worry for years, no child. But the first time I moved the Bible, said, Bere Makobo Mpaye Man Yere, was Bible said, and Isaac cried out to God for the sake of the wife, Rebecca. Bible said, Neradicti, you know. Na obie na wodie mu e mane to me nyinsin onyinsin no ko hwe mu then e cause ma wodie mu am say oh you are carrying two nations so for that being a nation in him say nations how could a nations be
0: two nations
1: in somebody's womb and see also for erade e ba besre o ba besre na ni anipa enim say enye yie no so for enye yie and I trust say you have encountered the supernatural what humanly it is not possible. when you read, we are in a 6 month, right?
0: Mm, yeah.
1: The 6 month is angelic visitation.
0: Mm.
1: What can look as a partner? Luke chapter 1, the verse 20.
0: Mm.
1: First, the angel by name Gabriel, Ekosra, Sofupenipa, Efreno, Zachariah. While it is for so many, and then I mean, you must for so many is on to me. And now, above on this year, Yami fee, Shannon come say, we yeri bewo na a best friend. Bible say 1 yendi.
0: Mm.
1: 1 yendi, no. And above for no kind of said, Yame can bebe moon, so won't know on to me, Cassa.
0: Okay.
1: When you say, yeah, that time, na yen sister, a friend, no, Mary. A Nimcrasse, ne cousin, a friend Elizabeth, any since 6 months. Then, verse reading out verse 26, a banner. So, you shall you are highly favored, also one.
0: Mm.
1: You are loved amongst women. And Okaten said, you shall conceive and give birth to a son.
0: Mm-hmm.
1: So, what I say, and he will be a Messiah in all those things. Mary began to say, how can this be? Because me knew a baby be in Shiada.
0: That's why.
1: And I'm both for business and say, so baby, is anything too hard for God?
0: Mm-hmm.
1: No, can I say, for with God, all things are possible.
0: Possible.
1: For you shall conceive and give birth. No, can they, no man, a sign that the Spirit of the Lord shall overshadow you. Nyame unkonkrono, beshe osu, ama, nyame kanu, ayeyi, ama, in the 6 month.
0: Mm.
1: That's when it happened. So, everybody needs the supernatural.
0: So, does that this encounter tells you times ahead?
1: That is it. So, when you read the First Chronicles,
0: mm-hmm.
1: Bible Nanka, First Chronicles 12:32,
0: mm-hmm.
1: Bible says the sons of my main reading my from the tribe of Issachar. There were 200 leaders of the tribe with their relatives. All these men understood the times and knew what Israel ought to do. Other translation, and these men understood the signs of the times and knew the best course for Israel to take.
0: Okay.
1: So for Yehunye da Yenimwan. So Nim say he version who read the Ecclesiastes chapter, I think 9:12 na. Zonipa nim nimrea. Or to say, akokoshi diye obu tungu siya nye diye so.
0: Okay.
1: If a man does not know, or an answer, or to say, enama ye yine fi nsiyomu, every fish must thrive in water. So yi nam fi nsiyomu, and I say, obe se ukum.
0: Yeah.
1: And or to say, anomebiya net akache no. Se un nim so trabe juma, oti fiya out to oye.
0: That's right.
1: If you don't know what lies ahead of you, if you don't know niame ashe shedi amawa, when I'm saw do ahonde, ene insio ba no bi aton sio, obi aye piota. Radio ba no bi a BA station. But if you na osofu, if you all dey no cry ekwia yo na yame befa so e pagea o. So if you know the times you are in and where God is taking you to, you also prepare yourself accordingly.
0: Accordingly.
1: Okay. Other memo example n say they have released a new virus. Beba we are simo na that will bring what we call pandemic. Now, if you know what is ahead of you, you prepare yourself. Means what you must hear. Some of these things, so for my mom, class guys, and then may die, may who is not ye can see be and was and you're gonna nay or man penny Trump. If I'm part of those people, I share in common bomb pie months or baby so. Ne assassinations in the top of my shame in uncle. And they say a finish so about no ne baby a friend no Don Junior Trump ne baby a omo a target no. We have over 5,000 terrorists omo ra America. Their target is to cause harm. So when ya Trump and the Obi or Ben and any other nation for no baby.
0: Wow.
1: Now America omo America Trump winning Iran in the same year. Me said that Trump was so frustrated and now all complaining because of the system in America. Meaning how America say be a parliament, but almost almost a Senate, a House, almost Senate.
0: Yes,
1: no. Ombey be a own timing. And Trump buried draw the military power within the friends Iran for the cause. And the Trump encore attack him. Nemum Israel nebe ye adwuma no Israel be hate Iran kesie pa na die no mihun weapon mihun bi da wiase
0: wow
1: gofo utmi hate weapon to me drop a mountain na a two as asenase na funtum mihun bi da and it will be around the northern side of Iran ombe they will finish the job.
0: Wow.
1: Iran, into war on Babe directly between Iran and Israel. Iran for so on my program, almost on Babe launch. I'm Prince and conquer a biological weapon between these two nations or chemical weapon. So, what I see,
0: yeah,
1: into every prepare home, for instance, this coming famine, I come a baby, yes, then I'll be a couple of food, but I see going to farming. Now, let's save. Okay, Joseph story no minia. You remember the dreamer Pharaoh Enya Joseph film his dream about okay story in no, the Bible.
0: Yeah.
1: Genesis chapter 41.
0: Mm.
1: Now Joseph chapter that he has not say the 7 years ahead of you no be a period that be nyanyane be busu o misrim mine. Nemum da ye ba kuna se che ni se. A com case is about 7 years, there will be farming now. I feel new and yania and they won't need Nabesa. Ne com case about and also then a yenye. Also then in the season of plenty, store, harvest and store, save the food, store it. So for and also share some life lessons. To the be a home bed, pa, a quaint be a mound. Scabby between me about at that season, you invest in your DB. Spend some and invest.
0: Okay.
1: Because from end to other.
0: Mm.
1: So when you have come into a season of plenty, a season of more than enough, you spend some and invest the rest so that you can always have enough.
0: Mm.
1: And that was the wisdom Joseph gave to Pharaoh. And then Pharaoh says, can we have a man that is more capable than you?
0: That's right.
1: And all the So for, let's go into agriculture. Let's farm. I have acres of farmland. I'm into farming. Make a market last month. Go for their market. Also for me, common ginger. A boy, a dear man. Now the sack is about 6,000 to 7,000.
0: Wow.
1: Ginger. Kakadru is now the most expensive vegetables, commodity.
0: Eish.
1: You can open the line, they will call and they will tell you.
0: Yeah, Papa.
1: Nobody, I didn't see so for. The Nyasemwa, Ghana, we have arable lands all over. Now, Yako Bokina, our more desert so. Take offend toast, dear Bagana. I'm a Yakumema memo. Yashio. Means what is our story now?
0: Yeah, yeah.
1: Number one. Wow, what I say so are in Sioa, our two main seasons. Maybe I'll be a year, so for. I don't know who says you now in your queer money in your attractive. First, not that I am a memo, I said, among us, but ne, I know Obit said John Dumelo is into farming, meaning penny for me. Ye. So, for let's go into farming, let's begin to save for the coming. This is to individuals,
0: yeah,
1: store up because when the lockdown comes, send our last season be here now, so for we. Okay, Gary Crab will be a ding, so okay, season. Gary be a ding, pa, ne bo be a ding. Let's prepare ourselves about what is coming in the future. Ne to me, any advantage. So, what I say?
0: Okay, that's right. It's you know, so for Prophet Stephen and any education commono, we are discussing about understanding the times ahead, understanding the times, and Uchimu say, yeah. Also for air canning, you know, say air kasa about preparation. You have to prepare yourself because pandemic be air by lockdown be air by sane near papa air can yankopon e edia chereno and I energy train in Komo wo ho. But also, my Mr. Sakwesti, what trend do you believe are real and lasting and which one will fade and why? Trend is there any trend you believe say sa trend we obiade no ho ehimwa ebe boano apart from what you are saying, you know, is there any social activities be and now say something that is going on, or I mean, is going on that you believe, say, idea we don't respect it, but in the future, no, I bet you, I be my
1: okay, and that is a good question, so for especially to the church.
0: Mm.
1: When God spoke to me about this new virus, or whatever we are say, I be called lockdown, which we church be end initial, no.
0: Mm.
1: I started investing into media.
0: Okay.
1: Me no can say me drone number, but me to camera can see pa and I'm a poso eba. My yeah mini studio fee.
0: Mm.
1: Preparing myself, and I'm this an advice to the church.
0: Mm.
1: Yeah, it's now because this time no, I bet lockdown beche.
0: Mm.
1: Yeah, to me I'm quite sorry. Okay, those days I saw for Facebook with social media buyer, I saw for be can say on some.
0: You see, I'm moving on too.
1: And I'm with Yebi. Now AI aba and God four have their own issue. The world is advancing. So for okay, in Daniel chapter 1, the four chapters Nina. Babylon hine akakofa Israel for Hebrew for no as a captives. Odio mobaya no say select among these people.
0: That's why.
1: Men that have understanding of science, literature, men that are well able. Zofo, omo majunimu do men of wisdom.
0: Okay.
1: Unims out of it in Daniel, and then in Nam before me and Sanya Saleti Omo. All of us came as captives, as slaves. But they see, no, there is a segregation, difference. Abemu. Now, unims say Babylonian rule, no, Zofo, and Yampa Bonne Kobo.
0: Okay.
1: And the answer, after prayer, we walk in wisdom.
0: After prayer, we walk in
1: wisdom. Walk in wisdom, as of
0: okay.
1: Because we are saying, baby, yeah, con one win answer, ubekashri. The world is fast advancing. What sounds like, as of if you don't revise your notes, when reading your mian semu, not answer, you become useless. Because the problems are about we are seeing, no. If you are not well informed, if you have not read extensively yourself, we then what solution are the Bible member?
0: Okay, okay.
1: What I say, you are leading a church also for a be a doctors, a be a lawyers, a be a market women, a be a business people, or be a truck driver, all kinds of people. Oh, sorry,
0: that's why.
1: What so for and say, what update you want, upgrade you want? Also for better now, sir. Or me feel nice because I'm a bad. Or me be pebby and feel nice.
0: That's why. That's why. That's why.
1: So, you understand what I mean?
0: That's why.
1: We need as a church prepare ourselves, invest into media, get the best. Onu Nebuchadnezzar.
0: Yeah.
1: I choose the best people from me serving and infi.
0: Okay.
1: The men that have understanding of science, men of wisdom, so mumra, and we jaw mumra cano, we be a sankwas we jaw mo. We ask where we are entering into. If you don't build capacity, so for obi a we school so pedu multifi.
0: Okay.
1: School will give you certificate, but what are the value and extra skills, sir? So for ye pedu mumra, yes, okay. Yeah, pay or more degree in this area. Any part 20 vacancy in Papa Cope. The any day, and then your own special skills. ABR, you're able to type, you're able to live stream, you're able to do something outside of certificate.
0: Advantage. Okay. Okay.
1: So let us build ourselves for what is coming. Prepared. I saw any invest into media.
0: That is the church. Who come media, Shemino? Technology. So how can technology be a tool for empowerment instead of anxiety or division?
1: Oh, say, yen memo. Unfortunately, I did be a man be a no. See, I'm sure I say no. We overdo it.
0: Okay.
1: Look at this. Some of these content creators who create content, say inform me, educate me, entertain me. Any other is just so for number one, that's news. Say, ain't me a old day balance, any pine and shanty. My name, one my name, shall be Pebby Woman. Nay, just about Sebi, Obini, Obi Akoda, and Nessa, Sebi, useless things, Nanomwa. Oh, mommy, invent. some of these social media platforms in now, no,
0: mm-hmm.
1: it was to educate, inform, and to entertain.
0: That's right.
1: But ever far, can you imagine, say, accident, they see? And go for a bremoje to go for ye or why bet me a boa one near tree phone.
0: Nay,
1: ye chat. So, what I say, so in this age, also for we can, as a nation and as a church, we can really tap into the media technology.
0: Okay,
1: Eddie Aboa. Now, there are more advanced technologies, also for Bakubi or China. For I discovered Bakubi a washroom or WC on. What's not so or more programming or after using the washroom send a signal to your medical doctor.
0: Okay, wow.
1: So there's like a diagnosis something.
0: Wow.
1: Actual whatever is wrong in your system.
0: Wow.
1: So that's technology. So the way we are sick or no, let's invest into the right technology. Now you're in regulatory. May your sister be me a minute neighbor. Or warning again on Saturday or day, some of these social media, a man was unquala unquala tools. Nina, I feel afraid in 1 year, 2 years, about to me, Cassa. Okasa, obey me, and no day or tina okan, but own to me, so no be didn't come or be phone, ne videos, ne iPad, none of the videos, me ba edit 2 years. So ye regulate ye. On the same kala or channels be or more share or more videos need be. But so for when regulate normal kwa ne share all the what we in some we call the cognitive development. A best say no.
0: I'm
1: finding to be in dream ye to own to me interact socially. And to Mrs. Mia, this is not far from me and my sister. That's how catch them say. And come here say me by now the child is 3 years. Come here say no.
0: Wow.
1: Or regulate social media and some of these things, no videos need. And I feel now that boy is able to, mommy, I am hungry. First one come count. Or to, are you okay? No, I'm not there. You see, I'm advising parents, say, would you feel like offending some obey soon? But it is good to save the child's future than say, oh, be soon to now the phone, Asha, but France, yeah, me in kind time, my years, and me get this time, me we get this, because it's Namia, me got to with a phone for Yambi, I got to you, me use you. If we don't regulate social media, I take to, I'm not me, I went off every media for about 3-4 years. Now, me, even radio, can I remember so, just to build myself and all those things. But I'm told, say, oh, got TikTok, okay, mobile, minia.
0: That's right.
1: Content no better than any other paper. I better defy.
0: No, go for more.
1: I mean, why? I mean, yeah.
0: But into NGB, I mean, no, may no be sorry. So, but my main business of course, anyway, what are some, what are one misconception about the future that you would like to, I mean, correct in the Christian space?
1: Okay.
0: The misconception we have about the future.
1: Okay. That, you mean about destiny?
0: Okay. You know, sometimes people think, say, oh, so what are some of the misconceptions about future that you would like to correct in the Christian space?
1: Nyame and a train will be a baby. Phone, I mean, you see, nipa no, yeah, you know. Okay. Eddie, ne. Manual account, how to correct it, how to set the phone. And it presupposes say, if you know, if you want to know, an architect, a designer, a friend say, building plan, not the amount contract, and I say, a mason,
0: no
1: mason, not your soldier. And then I'm sure say be a mediwaba say be a doctor. Then I'm in school now. And it's a 1 year one go school. Now don't go to obi fu from one obi di egu.
0: Okay.
1: Ah, ni yami akane imbe. Ni yese yami yano kwafo. There are many people who have lazy themselves about. A Christopher be pray. Yes, Christopher say say occupy till I come. There are people who think say because of heaven in onye she more brebia has so for the sa na bibia say. Then there are people who to on the other end in so obey my dinsa onye and kwanji one say. There must be a balance.
0: Okay.
1: Yeah, Jumadin, work hard, go to school, develop yourself, all in the course of your destiny. No?
0: Okay.
1: Nyame mfisro, emesuan diye ma obra wo school, awunsuan diye na diye mpaibo. Bibia won emre.
0: Wow.
1: When it's time to learn, learn. When it's time to pray, you pray. Don't leave study time, exams time, say, me koka yanko ponsem. When we're on Legon campus, yeah, in college meant me and graduated because of time I did so and now the Kanyan Kopo one said.
0: Okay.
1: Time I did so and now the Kobon Pai. One balance in a year. Because I've been Yamay crying on the craft. Yamay on the craft. But one Wunyan San Fan Mobra.
0: Okay. One regulating.
1: One regulating. No. In the apportion your time. Yamay Baye. But also soon Wafem then I saw ye. So what I see.
0: That's why.
1: Or see me change and go point him for our way. Tofu. Book Ben, what kind about our re? Uncle Marie seminar. Umi so be a how is it done? Also, may change everybody. So, God will not bring you somebody's son, I said, you un me janenoa. Unmi fisi see. Oh, why ain't bear man, umbra man, never say. So, that is preparation. Once you see, you can't wish for the future without preparing yourself.
0: That'd be an idea.
1: Yes, you see. How many of you that if you are going to build a house, you don't sit down to calculate the cost involved, what you need? One planning, how about you get started?
0: Okay.
1: It's about preparation for the future. So, and that is the advice.
0: Okay, it's Papa, answer about corner, maybe say one bomb pie and for more one or two people. Papa, if you know her. Papa, for number two, just see, I'm about to many prophet, Stephen asks, Akron, and I'm in the come one of the finest prophets, or more Ghana, and also award the health sector. Now, coupon air fan or so, Eddie, I want with Juma, papa, and then per se, on declaring to a brabo so, and for mommy, papa, Eddie now be tuja, na me funny part three pay, and me funny part three pay. Now, Adeba Copa, a yen or so. Our organization or outreach they reach out to people or more kanya ko point sem chromo or more running free medical screening at the mom and yama. Na papa say adeba kwa eye ne calling pa eye healing.
1: Yeah.
0: Okita the prophetic and okita the healing ministry. So inti minim yaria wukomo minimo hawa wukomo. You need a man of God to speak over your life. Now I think say nyanko pon ebe fan so ebi kwa papa for number two jana min beautiful lines na two or three people bin bom pa ma bom pa ma
1: see of that phone ne dum by 05487
0: me penoma e wa se see am
1: na so for let me send this warning to Nigeria.
0: Okay.
1: Anyone penny for so for our man she no man the two man I'm penny for no if the Nigerian government and the leaders do not reorganize themselves. I see social unrest, demonstrations. But we say, youth no, astomy cities. Na omo senior ma, na police force so di tune army. Egun kofo na mer omunsuru na ekunkun kofo.
0: Wow.
1: And it was so rampant that omo jana ba Ghana, Nigeria. Then that's about make come election.
0: Okay. Okay.
1: When I come, I will tell you about their election.

0: Okay, it's the entry of the show the barrier. Yeah. Oh, maybe I should tell me the story way a trim was a sea. Nah, maybe if Obi didn't ask him about some of the abanas. Your band story, no, Ebrem is a tournament Casa and Famano.
1: What's your man?
0: A story in Yana say, lady, any Nikunu and your problem. Na problem, Omeniano. 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Countless and geno, I deno ha bemane pa. Na when a bemano, a catcher or soft was also problem seen a mucum. Also for fre obano, and any din como, and any cassa, kama. Or banning fees of one, still no yeno, and no han oye. Just because. 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

0: money pressure power wo fi a enya agro ti sia no wa na adwen se o ko ware lady ni ya already born in lady eboa no lady no ti sia lady na ma nyankopon dom no on dream bebre biom oh na ze wa ye fine wa ye kama no se toda me pese mi ware no kama ye de won and I see you are sure say a good decision I will be taking o se o toda ebe boa me pa
1: number 1 FM.
0: Okay, into be beautiful line say the amount decision we ebe boa guy no and I say m1 number ni 0541 35 7311 decision ya brema I think you know ebe boa no and I say m1 no Auntie Mercy, hello.
2: Ah, Toladi.
0: Yeah.
2: If I show na man no dey na ha no.
0: Mm.
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0: 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But oba
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0: Eh
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0: Eh.
2: Na o ko tena ho wi a na obe ho se yes.
0: Mm.
2: Boko eh ya.
0: Okay. It is own support. Hello? Ah, wait a minute. So, number is 0541 35 73 11 0541 35 73 11
3: Down, and Ubian, and Mephis, Bibia, damn so. School fees, light, Bibia, dear Victor, that's a cover power. Bibia, cover power. And I'm assuming for Susan, my shoulder, and that's a mean shoulder, my shoulder, maybe Jet Temos is finding the first opportunity. Meaning, over a year, our adoris, a year adoris, and I'll be Bia, if you know, Cassis is CA, me, your papa, queerness, dear Sad, I got on your mind. My miss won't be.
0: Wow, the guy that we saw.
4: Very familiar. Woman of first time, no, Susano Elukuno. Sano, onusen a year, the man called our president in one house, the man and Cotombra. To months is no better man and better to months is now. One doesn't mean one. Someone of first time, Sano Eluku was here.
0: Okay, mate. Number here 0541 35 7311 Hello.
5: Hello.
0: Yeah, but you want you?
5: Baladi.
0: Yes.
5: You got to finish your new.
0: Oh, who's a finish your poem?
5: Papa, no, I send you nigga.
0: Hmm.
5: So I send nigga. I was so bad. No, I show just there. We get one. No, be man so abuwa. Then you know that. If you want you are show just. If you go bad, no, be one. No, no so abuwa.
0: Okay. Hello? Hello? Oh, went to me, but your friend, no one low radio, no way. Hello?
6: Hello?
0: Yeah, but you want you?
6: Make us a freedom for I said to
0: Yanko.
6: Ah, me power choy, dear, me person may kind of send me a sending a yammy. Name me a Christo, name me mammy about some poor. I think me, yes, the cassa made a man, I'm a soft as what I tell me say. Name my name, quite sorry, see, mammy, permissive, man. No one from so dear, and in the one of an hour, woman. enti asem no akiri ma adwene so me de didi ni mama ne ma me bra oti ase
0: ye friend se me pon no wa frɛ me na ye de wa asem so aba cancel ne ni why number ne 0541357311 0541357311 chere wa adwene yenko hello
7: yeah ye from me ma
0: yima yenko e ofre fin yima yenko
7: I support the man because I also fall in that thing this year 2024 to 2025. It's not easy, so I will support the man because now they are wicked too much. If you are doing everything for them, they don't even appreciate anything. So I support the man. If you marry another woman at that time, then she will learn less.
0: Oh, you Christ will you know who advise in
7: okay.
0: Oh, you Christ will you.
7: Oh yeah, Christian, meeting me, Christian, yeah, probably, ma. But I do everything right. And they don't know, and they think they are the final person.
0: Okay.
7: So I support the man should marry another woman and that.
0: Okay. Yeah, Tia, see.
8: Your way, wapawa no, wamaya.
0: Okay, number here 0541357311.

0: It's the money 0541357311. My main family, hello? 0541357311. Come on, Uncle Fabano. Uncle Wario Bano. And now, Unjai. Hello?
1: Hello.
0: Yeah, but you're dealing with free.
1: Oh, a friend is at him crying. Because I see. A man from or some to a blue wood in
0: this. Mr. Tikwayanko.
1: Now, in a demo programming, my idea, I didn't come on. Name woman, no, I was someone idea. Bob, what bring my so what? He said, oh, bring my no, blue baby. Oh, be an ingema, bring my no, so pay my money. No, oh, my den or the bois. You know, and just say we manage to now, sir, could do be fretty. When you pass from there, I am could see you won't head your team on the move or someone see, man, be behind yet, riding come on.
0: Okay, opinion, Casa. Okay, that's why.

0: coming for last call hour. Hello?
1: Hello.
0: Major, when you?
1: Master, I'm from Maxwell. I'm from Fia Denta.
0: Maxwell, are you on a holiday this year?
1: Oh, me TV, I'm going to phone you. Sorry.
0: Maxwell, you're going.
1: Yo, Mr. Awarede, she's a... Your best friend. Someone, she's someone. I'm normal. Not a big way. It does.
0: Okay, Mazuela Casa, Mazuela Casa. Oh, sorry. Yankopo MBU Quine, and Fama Yenina, Yankopo MBU Quine, and Fama Yenina. That's why. Or for trading upon Yankopo, and Shiro, a Hanamari Shu, no Ebbesi. Hello?
2: Yes.
0: About you.

you understand? What coming home? What TM is happening? That baby Junior go punch it up. As in a cash up, I'm coming with production team. Also, I would Jim Ray, I would TM, and as I would share me. As in a cash up, I'm calling for my. But you want to make me my sorry so. I'm a bomb person, you're going to put your case here, so the buying bono. And your case here, so. Want to make you my name, bye bye. Have a lovely weekend. Monday, you best answer at an assubu. You're going to put on bomb who buy on count, on Casa Mau. I did be at our Kuma so be around. Yako weekend, you're going to Emma, NJ, and contact. And locate him. I will trade you on Yakupon Dimo. Bye bye. Yakupon Shina.

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1: 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Yes, I am my transe, Abba Akra, 100.5 FM, Anna CTV, Ghana, 1. So, Ebenezer, you know,

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A bro, a denim, and your chest. 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
4: First, I think we need to be thankful that regardless what has happened, we have not lost lives. I know people have been traumatized, especially children, if they are among you, and they must be. They don't have the means to understand even what is going on. Even as adults, we don't always have the means. So we need to be thankful that whatever that has happened, we are still together. I also want to thank the Minister of Government, the IGP, the ministers, the fire service lady and her team, all of you who have brought her this far. Because as we know, sometimes even when we are complaining, we know that things could have been worse. So we want to thank all of them. The donations they have given, the gestures of kindness that have been extended. We are very, very grateful to all of you. And an important step for all of us is to investigate what happened and why it happened. Maybe you have an idea or you have an idea or two. but we need proper investigation. Because as the minister was saying, we should not get to this level again. And even if lives have not been lost, we know property has been lost. We know how difficult it is to accumulate anything in this life. So when you lose everything, that in itself can also be quite traumatic. But the important thing for me is lessons learned. So what lessons are we learning? And that is what we will leave to the investigators to help us. And I take his word that by Monday, we'll all collaborate to ensure that those who don't have places to stay can find some places to lay their heads. So I want to thank all of you for your patience, for your understanding, and for your desire going forward, that we all continue to build the country we want to live in.
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5: 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To Wednesday, no, Wednesday, I tell the June, ya proper way, we have a say, Cataniada, and then Shuni Munai, Munai Pramadan for Bacu, so Shuni Beton, I'm so, a better crime, a daca crana, a better as a madebi. It is seconds, you know, from Manu Bonnet, Babia, Tino, a bent here, kitchen idea, and Yamagu. 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Not knowing, say, a jato, a honor.
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7: GMET or Ghana Meteorological Agency, we issue our forecast four times daily. So right from morning, afternoon, evening, and then midnight, that is 6 hour interval, we are updating our forecast. So during this season, we expect that everyone will be abreast with whatever information that we put out. If not for anything, the morning forecast, we should have a look at it before we leave from our various homes to our various workplaces. And then our forecast products are also available on our Metro website, that is metro.gov.gh. We also have them available on our various social media handles. If you go on X, you can find us on at Ghana Met. Instagram is Ghana Meteorological Agency. So we have these channels that we send weather information to, so that everyone can have weather information before they leave from their various homes to their various daily duties. So at 5 a.m. every day, our first forecast goes out, which is valid from 6 a.m. to the next 24 hours. This forecast is updated in the afternoon, which is issued at 11 a.m., but it is valid from 12 p.m. to the next 24 hours. And then this forecast is also updated again in the evening at 1700, that is 5 p.m., which is valid from 1800 to the next 24 hours. Then again, another forecast will come out at midnight, which is also looking at the next 24 hours.
2: Ebusuania yetie ye senior meteorologist and I'm a meteorologist has a lonely be you know senior meteorologist Frederick Kujo na no wade to nsem twerefo animu se wosre wonu ada wonya hweye ansa eno watu anamobia insuto bremu
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8: and programs aimed at restoring degraded ecosystems, conserving biodiversity, and reducing emissions and building resilient communities. Among these initiatives, the Tree for Life Reforestation Initiative stands as one of the flagship interventions of government. This was launched in 2025 and seeks to mobilize all Ghanaians towards restoring our graded landscape, increasing national tree cover, combating desertation, protecting watersheds, and contributing to climate commitment. I'm pleased to announce, as has already been stated, that in the 2025 edition of the Tree for Life initiative, we planted over 31 million trees. You know, the target was 30 across the country through collective efforts of all of us, government institutions, traditional authorities, schools, religious bodies, civil society organizations, communities, development partners, and even the private sector. This achievement demonstrates that we can accomplish every task if we work in common and together. However, our work does not end. I'm very happy to have you, media, distinguished ladies and gentlemen. It is a great pleasure and honor to join you this morning as we commemorate the World Environment Day 2026 and simultaneously commence the 2026 edition of the Tree for Life Reforestation Initiative Nationwide Tree Planting Exercise. Today we celebrate two important themes that are closely interconnected. The global theme for the World Environment Day 2026, and I quote, inspired by nature for climate for our future. This reminds us that nature is our greatest ally in addressing the climate crisis. Nature provides the solutions we need to mitigate climate change, restore degraded ecosystems, secure our water resources, protect biodiversity, and sustain livelihoods.
3: Ebusan for panin kasia water sa worker say wono any Ghana so for ya wo hye yensasem any mu egudi ensem so nyam for Emmanuel Ama Kofi Bua.
2: 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One muba mountain one mushia yatana ya one semino. Muba mumma mumman for shop papa no watch say. Ghana said ye a few minute and question your zoom lion was a moo. Was this 440 million kwa zoom lion which ya ma one mo na dia can sway. And watch us say who be here posi benya companies ni bea can one official. A fee as I be sure ne twa a fee no na men sure no cry many and a cassia moon sure. Ye chese twa no ma fo tungura gumwo esio no kwa epumu nyina ne ade ama empata no nyina ne fi na aka wo no mo wose ye ntue ho fo ne ye wade suane hwesodie bia ye hwe Rwanda said ye wo no mo ate wo no mo mamu a eboa wo no mo
8: and programs in at restoring degraded ecosystems conserving biodiversity and reducing emission and building resilient communities. Among these initiatives, the Tree for Life Reforestation Initiative stands as one of the flagship interventions of government. This was launched in 2025 and seeks to mobilize all Ghanaians towards restoring a graded landscape, increasing national tree.
9: The main commitment to strengthen environmental governance, improving service delivery, and creating the enabling conditions for communities. The private sector and civil society must also come to contribute effectively. And now we take this opportunity to announce that government has renewed its commitment to make sure that it honors government obligations on the ARICOS. The ARICOS are the integrated waste and recycling and compost plants. We have 17 offsite plants in the country. About 25 countries in Africa have come to copy what we have in Ghana. So we can't allow the 17 companies to go with. And therefore, last month, government paid an amount of 440 million Ghana cedis to Zoomla Global Group of Companies to continue to recycle the waste. But he alone cannot recycle all. So Europe to go and learn how to ban plastic waste. Go to Rwanda. They have done it. To ban or not ban, that is a question by the time we finish Saturday. You must give us that answer. Your politicians are always afraid of civil disobedience and civil unrest.

0: your society, your communities out where titimu, and when to my moment transi Emma will be and for foreign pressures. I will feel me a cassabia here ye woman a boy meska and answer be a yadia bi ba woman a Emma yenro ya to say woman a boy ever be me muntino and new quansi a tenancy near your hand and woman do more pressure. 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ayenye na so
1: by the speaker, Ghanaian speaker of our parliament, I didn't hear the strategies to respond to the very vocal and active LGBTQ plus worldwide lobby. They're very strong, and we need to have a strategy towards it because they have dominated the United Nations system. And what hurts me is that our own African experts within the UN system, they are the ones, for example, when we're debating the bill in Ghana, they were on the other side against us. And on the quiet, when we confront them, they will say, oh, you know, we are doing our job. So well, we should have a strategy to respond after the institutionalization, we should have a strategy to respond to the vocal voice out there. Now, the other thing is networking with identifiable friendly societies. It's not just about Africa. Asia has its own negative response with LGBTQ+, and then values that are counter to Asian societies, like in Korea and in China. And so in Asia, in the Arab land, all right? So we must network with these societies so that we build a stronger force within the United Nations system.
0: Enunti ebusianfo paniya wo shase ebo dawro edifa LGBTQ plus ene ho nyomasam ya yempese ebeso so maemu eya lawyer Moses fo amoni wono so ebra ebimamu panufo yo mo eyamra se ogyafo wono mo si de no mo ka bia ewom wo nyina hiemu a ene yi no cross session e wo sadwuma de no mo gina so a woni nsantrofo di nkomo wori self to kase yi ema woni
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0: 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One should yard the Yareba, DS Rabine, says our tax in there. KB who said, if you sell milk on Yini and Friso, a bra, the cost of so tired by it, she said, a bra will more chest sanitary pardon, me and so are. Yes, we are straight in the channel. Now, Yano. A boy walk from a mayor to mean so at our mochi near ye near doors who cry a chain and cannon.
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2: Ebusia for Antino, Natchasania, ha, this young for any Abusia for noana, just a atia fasuano. Antino, we say no. A year, a year penny pass, you are what that Sudev Ghana and no Reverend John Baidu, Nanny Lemuano. And turn on not men's ninimono. By penny on a shag girl child, Hon San Samoswa, a municipal girl child coordinator. Mammy Georgina, a santa, so Cassa, yet that one was a pan or chase away no babua. Am I disuian for one so so day as I say you one more send you a boo on Sasano, and yet a teacher couldn't fear per say. And I'm a woman, son, if I could see him is a true one, see school in the absenteeism of Vanyary. Well, two or more for I know say any abano. Aye, fichikomwa pomuden swa wano mo ene huwa huni diyo unse mwenye na anwa wano mo ene swa ne suro papapapapapa menstrual hygiene no aye, fichikomwa pomuden ene na huni diyo unse mwenye titu kwa huni 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disuia for no beer.
1: Across
2: a can ye may one more a jay importer say, yeah, so one of my yam on send what the ma one more cake. One more treacher, one more quiet or befa so na any what do one when the bra will boo on sending nine to one more so at the same will be a two jar as sad as was the same.
3: So when your man says, sir, what's the sir? Who change it? We are cloud, one of for shall see a bobo, or more to a moon shall see a foot. O change you on your mother blame. Yeah, to so dear a female grow by one sandy beam. So now, on your menses now, on sandy a female grow beam. Above one will climb the blue, so if you say not first and not meaning me yet. By say so much, let me am a man who cry am a fast one, may you soon. By number three of foot over brain, I'm a devil mine. Much air crown quail a fast so a boy am a I'm not sure if I'm going to be a woman. I'm a part of the menstruation. I'm a menstruation. Stop the first one. I'm born by. My young answer will be brain suffering. I'm going to say a question. I'm going to answer. So I'm going to be a master. I'm going to be my man.
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2: 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Oh, near dear intino, or buying no soon to, sir, and ye man on one, and a more pa. 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
6: 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canyon, and say. Wosha attended pregnancy and pregnancy and man woman is a power and put them on to a best say woman in answer when you be being found out for and quadan emu any obi piado can be a woman and answer then some yardy to journal it be any for Queen Mata or Bahima, yes, or Rich Simon, Ewa, Ayaka Premier Sisua, one on so Casa 245 teenage pregnancy home. 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

0: Safaradi, Onian, Ababedu, Midin, Eddie Apostle, Mary Tata, Onyanko Ponshrawa, Utiemi, Nonya Okase, Papa, Papa, Papa, Enfam Mame, Osofo, Solomon Atanase, Osofo Emmanuel Atanase, Sano Sikenisu Atanase, Onyanko Ponshrawa, Aha, Eye Hot, Aha, Eye Number One FM, 95.3 San Evano, sa, aha, hey, number one FM 105.3. I knew, send me some mint and a falco. 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When young couple saw the me matching, dear, San Evaya. 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

0: 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The great Abayates family, I salute the lovely Siadas family, the beautiful Chumasis family, and the miracle Ledus family, Onyanko Ponchuramo Pa, na Onyanko Pon, Onyamo Kese, and Mamo Dia, Fachemi, Papa, Papa, Papa. Reverend Ambassador, Reverend Paul Fifi Bedu. 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Na onyankopon onye okese emfa mami papa. God richly bless you. Miss Rao, baby, I would hear maybe I am number 1 FM 105.3. It's Miss Rao, connect your be farmer, Miss Sia, Frau Bissia, Frau Nriambi, Frau Sisebi, Kachiran SF, Apostle Mary, Minimi Timmy, Atanasia, and then you may ya, Yabajina, Yankopona Sema, and Yanni Tumi so, Nayajina, who are they so? Nani tumi akasa amane ma ene nyumre iti koneti obi enfa mame kacha ne son friend ni ebi on friend ni sister bi on friend ni brother bi se on friend ni fidie and to number 1 FM 105.3 sesia oni ni fie ebe ye nshura papa papa papa. Mark chapter 3 the verse 27. 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
1: On Yamin in me,
0: I wait till them, I say,
1: on Yamin in me, and
0: Safa Adia. Nidia, Bible say before Jesus Christ, Ebekasa seminal. Bible say, Yadi Abrantia, Bia, Na Oyaria, Nasuntia Semneni, and who are dear Ebre, Jesus Christ. Na Bible say, Jesus Christ, Esa, Abrantia, ni Yaria, there is a demon, Bia, na e operate war. Abranti anymore. Bible sena Yesu Christo. Okasa yano. Otiya demono. Ma demono. 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E no koye. Iti Bible say wa. E na fellowshipu ano. Fellowshipu ano. Na Bible say. Na Yesu hu say. No mu jinji. No mu susu say.
1: Iti mi jami mama bemu muda.
0: No more dream, Jesus
1: said.
0: Hey, a bosom,
1: hey,
0: a altar. Nah, your friend is Beelzebub. Beelzebub. Nani to me, Anana, who are they? Anna, Abua Yesu, my Yesu Christo, etimia. 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
1: yes sir
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0: 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I want Matthew chapter 10 verse 8. Osi yanko. Heal the sick. 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Raise the dead. And cast out devils. 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It's Yesu Christo. Ni defeat na wababe defeat the kingdom of Satan no. O di amaye. Eni echire. But they be on Satan pretending. On peso abeye ni hunse. Ya defeat no. It's your destructions, sir. a demonic force. Because when you see the structure, say demonic force now. Nah. Onti mi operate, onti mi nye juma. Yesu a defeating. Yeah, Yesu Christo ti emuno. Ya defeating Satan no. But on peso beji atum. Na wuna ube ma ukwai. Majitum na ye juma ma.
1: And it has so homed your will.
0: Ain't it, Miss Row? Bible calls you kind. Ewa Mark chapter 16. Amen. And the verse 17. And these signs shall follow them that believe. That believe. And yes, of that believe. The believers. The sign. A defeating the kingdom of Satan was assassin. A bit the one woman Jimmy and Safwera did. A bit the one wechi. And in my name,
1: yes, Christ,
0: they shall cast out devils. Yesu Christo dinimu. Debi amikachira ose. Sa uji Yesu tum sa ukira ni waje mkwano.
1: Yesu Christo.
0: Enye nukwa keke o. Eye juma. Yesu Christo. Eyo nyamiasem. Yesu Christo. Eye the kingdom of heaven. Yedi abre wa sasi suna Yesu ubano. Wamba on the authority.
1: Yeah.
0: On the sure authority. Ene epi asasi so.
1: What
0: him? Miss now? So who Yeshua? What defeat is Satan? The Emma Satan who crying? On peso beji atum. On pen no quarry. No quarry ni daho. But on pe on peso beji ni funswa. No quarry na tum se. Yesu Christo abe defeating. No.
1: Yesu
0: ne no see. On kono. Odi echire edi jaye.
1: No.
0: En one fe echire na jaye keke. But odi tumi ya odi defeating Satan. No. En a edi ma ye no mo. Ye a jidi fuo no. Ye a ye di ji Yesu Christo de no. Odi ama ye yi. Se bebi a ye be kobi a.
1: When you meet out there no.
0: Ebe di ye chi.
1: No anya.
0: Ebe ye juma.
1: Hey.
0: Yesu Christo no eye juma. Ebi auji Yesu Christo tum se ukira ni waje nkwa. What Yesu Christo yinka. But on him to me a woni dimu. Or say in my name. Midinu mu. You cast out devils. You cast out demons. Because onunu ba ya no. Obetu ahumbone. Obetu demons. It's your sister here. Midimu. And I yet tu ahumbone. It's mimi dino. 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But the kingdom of Satan are overcoming. Debi, kingdom of Satan, ogusu a operate, ogusu a yan ejuma. But one more muji Yesu Christo tum, and nanti na kwainso.
1: Israel for free cross.
0: One more na sign signs and wonders, nudi one wechia. One more defeat.
1: Sarah, you're from Obano.
0: The kingdom of Satan.
1: Check. Me say, you're my Elizabeth. Obano.
0: It's Yesu Christo chire chire mo. Or say, Ebu suyan biya akambo ome ni mino.
1: Ask a friend for
0: a pity.
1: And I say, why you need back?
0: It is sometimes a timiya miya. Say, I saw for four bit to me, sorry. It's your Christianity.
1: Apostle Kwame,
0: because I see country. Any kambom.
1: Ask a friend for
0: Chichemu and one woman terminal. And Gina, be Papa be and Timmy Freeman, ma'am. Send me your mind gun, a cry example. NDC, MPP, CPP, Tidebiano, MPP, now was what NDC per se. MPP, fairly. Send I had the next 4 years, no. Onube Winnie, Tidebi or Susu Bonnie, or Pedio was so noony downfall. It is our mind, no. Yes, you say, and Koso. and koso sound of mine baby papa be and free mum ma and che egu because in tokwa a kambo munim and jao and mahu kwai the kingdom of Satan has already been defeated. 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Sorry, Luke chapter 10, the verse 19. 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
1: And us,
0: or sin now, one may ye to me,
1: Nansuma,
0: I was sassy so. It's your sofa as to me, I ya operate you as sassy so, and free as sassy so. Every sorrow, and as sassy way soon so on the kingdom, it to me operate.
1: Abajo.
0: The Bible say, "Asuro yon yanko pondia na odi asasi we swama nipa na asasi we na odi ama nipa no nipa kita eye osuro tumina elreni elidi asasi we so tumiso iti odi ama no se wanye huwe juma ema ushe obon sama se enko she Satan kingdom ase. 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
1: more.
0: Oh, so for yen yan shira. 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I want the principles. 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Christianity is Christ living in you. Aya se Christ ati umu a and ya was say Christ abrabo no ye hu wa umu se na ya the kingdom of Satan no e be suro want me me o. 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And you're not your freya home. On your mina boy, on your mina freya, on your mina freya, or who say, yet no sura, and ye, and ya sassy well soon as a fataya. Now so assassino sonu, there is a kingdom, I rule, but ye any man in tenu, why my a sura kingdom? And I want for my keke. 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I bet defeat this our kingdom. No. It's a more yes, we didn't keke. Yes, we didn't to me wo. And who didn't wo? A juma wo. 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A see we ye. 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See what my power. Say, infantia, or one is scorpions near the kingdom of Satan. Or what any scorpions, you know, hey, the kingdom of Satan. 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Because of Jesus Christ, he defeated the kingdom of Satan. 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But unnim ni ye.
1: Abraham yame.
0: Unti na se.
1: I say.
0: Unhu ni kasi ye. Unhu no wa wabra abomu. Upo yesu dina.
1: Amami die.
0: Unti ni nka. Onji so. 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
0: 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Kan wedi mechi. Oh Lord God.
1: Oh Lord God.
0: I believe with all my heart in the name of Jesus.
1: I believe with all my heart in the name of Jesus.
0: Son of the living God.
1: Son of the living God.
0: I believe he died for me.
1: I believe he died for me.
0: And God raised him.
1: And God raised him.
0: From the dead.
1: From the dead.
0: I believe he's alive today.
1: I believe he's alive today.
0: I confess with my mouth.
1: I confess with my mouth.
0: That Jesus Christ is the Lord of my life.
1: That Jesus Christ is the Lord of my life.
0: From today.
1: From today.
0: Through him.
1: Through him.
0: And in his name.
1: And in his name.
0: I have eternal life.
1: I have internal life.
0: I am born again.
1: I am born again.
0: Thank you, Lord.
1: Thank you, Lord.
0: For saving my soul.
1: For saving my soul.
0: I am now a child of God.
1: I am now a child of God.
0: Hallelujah.
2: Amen.
0: No, minya okese. 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Ya beda safwe radi ase. If isa safwe radi, oni yene dini ye. Kingdom no di amaya wasa season. 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E defeati the kingdom of Satan. But all the fake na ya nejuma. Or the demonic force and they attacking your
1: member.
0: Yeah, but don't suffer radio say.
1: Yeah.
0: Now you're catching on this. It's a privilege. And it's an opportunity. Yeah, entoya ntuyaka dia ye nanum ntimi nya dia ye janum ntimi fama yan ye di sikato a kan ye ntimi ntuyaka ye di moja na eji kura anka ye dia ye ni bio
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2: mu push man of God
0: enu asem ya na meka
2: push
0: oye na juma
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2: bia wa no Jesus by the power of the Holy Ghost to Father we have come by the power of the Holy Ghost Father we pray the Lord in the same whatever Father we see in this time whatever Father we have come

0: And then you may, oh my, that was it. 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Now we be a so I'm a man pie ball. And then you may, Wahindiano, I am Kunim, dear Hindi.
1: I'm a brother,
0: it's my man, Din Kunim.
1: Every Sabbath,
0: I will win you, Yamshim. On your meal, conqueror, my show men, you know. Now, Masson show be, oh, yes, you demon. Amen. Let's rob your Bible and call 2 Kings chapter 23. Within 15 minutes, you have a bonfire back to back. Says here, Timmy's row, my way, Nimre, mommy, my way, Nimre, mommy. The verse 5 to the verse 10.
1: Media means.
0: 2 Kings chapter 23, the verse 5 to the verse 10. And I read, he removed from office the priest that the king of Judah had ordained to offer sacrifices on the pagan altars in the city of Judah and in places near Jerusalem. All the priests who offered sacrifices to Baal, to the sun, the moon, the planet, and the stars. The verse 6. He removed from the temple the symbol of the goddess Assyria, took it out of the city, to Kedron Valley, burned it, pounded it ashes to dust, and scatter it over the public burying ground. The verse 7. He destroyed the living quarters in the temple occupied by the temple prostitutes. It was there that women wove robes used in the worship of Assyria. The verse 8. He brought to Jerusalem the priests who were in the city of Judah and throughout the whole country. He desecrated the altar, the altars where they had offered sacrifices. He also teared down the altars dedicated to the goat demons near the gate built by Joshua, the city governor, which was to left off the main gate as one enters the city. The verse 9. Those priests were not allowed to serve in the temple, but they could eat the unleavened bread provided for their fellow priests. The verse 10. King Josiah also desecrated Tophet, the pagans' place of worship in Hinnom Valley, so that no one could sacrifice his son or daughter as a burnt offering of the gods of Molech. The word of God. Bible says, Emra,

0: Abrantia, your friend, Josiah, or the 8 years, no,
1: sorry,
0: and obedi him. When you made any better
1: now, and it's so homed your will.
0: Jerusalem, Judah, Konyaso.
2: Na Bible say bi be di anim koye e bi betena so after Joshua be ya na djuma bebre be di hini it's your brand it's your India konwa so e di 18 years no Bible say no suma na ko aba ko say ko na ko be 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
2: 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And then you may by fire.
3: By fire.
2: By tender.
3: By tender.
2: Well, yes, should
3: be. Yes, should
2: be. Declare.
3: When you
2: to me.
3: My God.
2: Now, who are
3: my God.
2: And the shells.
3: Hey.
2: And the two
3: souls.
2: So be a one.
3: Hey.
2: Now, boy, yes, should be.
3: Jesus.
2: And what to me? No.
3: What to me?
2: Nidina. Or see ya boa. Nidino Muntino.
3: You
2: better to
3: two.
2: I'm born in
3: one.
2: Me declare.
3: Yes.
2: And the two souls.
3: My God.
2: And the shell one.
3: Jesus.
2: What yes, should
3: be.
2: And surround you. I will fear her.
3: I
2: will come.
3: Oh,
2: bedroom. So be a one. Now, boy, yes, should
3: be.
2: By fire.
3: By fire.
2: By tender.
3: By tender.
2: And I evolved. And the moon,
3: hey.
2: And the sun,
3: and
2: the planet,
3: the
2: stars, and the year,
3: Juma,
2: your sacrifice, your seeker, your hoodie, your pomodi, your boy, your ding, and the mano, monko, et yaya,
3: by fire,
2: by tender, what you should do, what you should do,
3: Zaivo,
2: Otano, get in a yesudim, your bonny dear,
3: Zaivo,
2: Otano, and the sun, and the moon. And the planet, and the stars, and the operating, and the operating. Now I am my fear, your papa fear, and we see fear,
3: area
2: by fire,
3: by tender,
2: your boy, your sudia, your boy, your sudia, or jump tom, or jump tom, or jump tom, or jump tom, so jump tom, and say, see, I'm my fire, my tender. Pull it down, pull it down. My one in there. My one in there. My one in there.

0: Kenna. 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Baby Biara, Wamusimbo, Esibia, Yadi Yasudi, Eskata, by fire, by tender. Why you should him? Wamusimbo Biara, yes, yes, Simbo, yes, any power, yes, any power, aya ota, yes, yes, Simboa, yes, yenipa, yes, yenipa, I won't come, yes, any penny on your. Ya brani passe by fire, by tender. What yesudim? What yesudim? Ya boy yesudia. Scatter, scatter, scatter, scatter, scatter, scatter, scatter, scatter. 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What yesudim? Bible say, Nana wamuwa, wamu headquarters. Wamu busum sum, wamu altar, ewo headquarters. Bible say, na sa altar no. Eya the altar of prostitutes. 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It is sometimes so bibo jamaya. 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
1: by fire,
0: by tender,
1: by tender.
0: Your boy yesterday, all tests of prostitute.
1: Ah.
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1: By fire.
0: By tender. 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Ya boy you should do. Ya pictures.
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0: 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What we say awani. 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
1: by fire,
0: by tender,
1: by tender.
0: Boy, you should hear.
1: One
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1: one
0: would say, one the good animal, one Jabiara,
1: Abu
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1: Craft,
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1: or
0: see what my to me, say, I'm Fantia,
1: sa,
0: one more altars, and your
1: war,
0: and this copion,
1: hey,
0: one my to me,
1: say,
0: Fantia,
1: by fire,
0: by tender, or see me din. 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What you should do?
1: Si
0: wa, udin wa ho. I was saying, mu, enim guasimu. Umedin wa ho, ukudin wa ho. Ya what you should do? 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Soja tumu sesiya by fire.

0: Tabreki, Sujedia Tabreki, Jamabo Tabreki, and Impasio Tabreki, Breki Breki, Breki Breki, Breki Breki, Breki, Yesudi, Fabreki, Yesudi, Fabreki, Sasia, Yamanifie, Yamapefie, why Yesudem, why Yesudem, why Yesudem, why Yesudem.
1: Every man for bottom, now you are the Danny man for any onion. By fire,
2: by fire,
1: by tender,
2: by tender.
1: Greater Accra, Yajinaso, region, all the regions, Yajinaso. Bible says, now Judah, Judah gate nano, and wo chrome horn. Now there is altar, now there was altar, or tebi waha, or num, ya ponchimoja, or ye demon of imua. Ni demonic no aji mwa moja asay adie asay ani onyam etna no kwari so adi boni ye adwuma
2: by fire
1: by tender ye mami kro ye papa kro greta kra my god name region beyond the entrance, ha. 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
2: Jesus.
1: Aye, God demon. I say, a good animacy. Who call Chromaba? Who be in town Chrompe? 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Na Danny when him. Na Danny when him, Makoshewechi. It will be sent to Quine. Abba City Biomino. Now the Amania. Now the Ohau. And never was sitting in a mobile. By fire!
2: By
1: tender. What yes to him? What yes to him?
2: What
1: yes to him? Oh, Tebiara. Evil or Tebiara. Oh, yeah, the demonic. Of animal. Of farm wemu.
2: Jesus.
1: And the operator on the Pabrabom. Uda. Or Danini Huabua. Not the Wabeda. Yajun Samusika. Ura get in him. Ura sit in him. Yadi kind, and you sicker, and you sicker, and Tobibi, and what chrome it is, sir. A boy demonic,
2: all
1: tano, obey any weddy, and what dime watch round, and you are better, ever sell a bravo, Yabo Yasudia,
2: by fire,
1: by tender, all the regions, Wounimi Bompire,
2: Regina,
1: a crow frim, a Bushia Geta, Busum Piara, and demanded,
2: a
1: boy much. Or the Mwenim and a Yajuma, or the Mwenim and a Sanyamima, or the Mwenim and a Guyanimas, Yabo Yasudi,
2: by fire,
1: by tender, on Yamija,
2: on Yamija,
1: on Yamija,
2: Sotato.

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0: also for your evil or Tessa. 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See, no? What show on one cosque? 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See, now, ma. Uma wa bra wa mu ho uma wa mu anu mu nufuo uma wa sweti atua wa mu school fees na fe no mu di be ye din na frɛ wo ye wo evil altesa wa mu sɛe ade demonic forces wa mu adwuma di ane sɛ ye be sɛe wo ye be gu wani ma sɛ ye be ma wa brɛ ye be dani papa nim akodi boni mu by fire by tender wo yesu de mu. And I evil water. Who are pretty?
1: Who are pretty?
0: I want diamond.
1: I want diamond.
0: Who ye a nim?
1: Who ye a nim?
0: Eddie Cossay.
1: Eddie Cossay.
0: Who ye a nim?
1: Eddie
0: Dickine.
1: Eddie Dickine.
0: Who ye a nim?
1: Who ye a nim?
0: Our victim.
1: Our victim.
0: Our victim.
1: Hey!
0: A money pack.
1: A money pack.
0: Say a deal.
1: Say
0: a brayer. Say
1: a brayer.
0: Say a bravo.
1: Say a bravo.
0: Who ye a nim?
1: Who ye a nim? Messunco.
0: Eddie called Diboni. It was Sumasi.
1: By fire!
0: By tender.
1: By tender.
0: Kingdom of darkness, Ibiara. Ye ye ye nim. A cooperative waho. A sayang. A sayani a mantem. A sayani a nikun yakuntem. A sayani a mining tem. A sayani a bushyan tem. I say I need a Jumaya Fontem. I say I seek a sem. By fire.
1: By fire.
0: By tender. Yaboya Sudia.
1: Yaboya
0: Sudia. Onyameja. Enta. Zaotani. Waya Sudim. Waya Sudim. Say a din. Say a nim. Say a din. Yamedi. Yakunimudi. Yabushiadi. Adaswa. Yaboya Sudia. By fire.
1: By tender.
0: Ota.
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0: Usai. 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Obon Sambaye. So be we are now a cum, now a say, yes, Christo, or in qua, a young quabruso, a young quabrusua, and your say, any a cum, and a bray, by fire,
1: by
0: tender, who are ta, who is sum, and a year juma, who be cum, who be say, who be we are, by fire, by tender, who are pretty, now a brabo, your manu a brabo, your kunuma brabo, your musia fio, your new memo, your sicker Samson. Yabo Yasudia, Onyameja, Onyameja, so just as you are by fire, by fire.

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1: Yes.
0: E na operate akonwa no. No di adada hum. 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Now, there was demon bi busumbia onu ya frano molek ah onu die in kwala na any sacrifice se wa wo ba wie no na wa demand no di bibia pie no di trepie now di uba ba ma no akotu no so na ye soja esi ni so na ya shi uba ba ma no it is a sea I want Danny Moon. 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Now you are torn one accident. Now you are torn one incident. By fire!
1: By fire!
0: By tender!
1: By tender!
0: And the evil ghost!
1: And the evil ghost!
0: And the evil altar! Ah, oya molek! Ah, ni sacrifice eye nipa.
1: Jesus.
0: Eye nkwala. Bible says, na altar we, adi ope, adi o demandi. Eye sacrifice eye nipa. 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
1: by fire,
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0: 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Ewa region mo. Yejino Yesudia. Yejino Yesudia. Your boy Yesudia. And your jar, and your two,
1: and
0: ra, Zabusum, Zashmaya, or demanding the sacrifice, the offering, I am Nipa, I am Kuala, I am Kuala, I am Penyu, I am Nati, I am Mama, I am Mama, Yaboya Sudia, I am Roa, by fire,
1: by
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0: 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And they operating. 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They operating. 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Onyame jam. Onyame jam. And crash you up. And crash you up. And crash you up. And crash you up. What you should him? What you should him? See I? No, no. BBC says here. Yeah. A seed of. Mr. Mepe Nipa Maku Maku 5. Thank you, precious Lord Jesus. Nipa Maku Maku 5. Enrim with a seed of 90 cities. Here. With a seed of 90 cities. Enu ye Nipa 5 pe. 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Akonyana. Eye wahindi na u operatino. There is a truth bia. E wase MPA. Onyankopo. E wase onyami nguo. Obie ni masi. E wahuma. E wase onyami ma obi sorry. E wase onyankopo to me. Emiya uso. Ewa wahindi ya ni hu. A seed of 23, 33, 43, 53, Nipa 5. Nipa Maku Maku 5. Ahindi aya taki. Ahindi aya kataso. Ahindi aya man okwari and daddy. Seed line here 02446 9 15 57 02446 9 15 57 02446 9 15 57 02446 9 15 57 02446 9 15 57 02446 9 15 57 02446 9 15 57 02446 9 15 57 02446 9 15 57 02446 9 15 57 02446 9 15 57 02446 9 15 57 02446 9 15 57 02446 9 15 57 02446 9 15 57 02446 9 15 57 02446 9 15 57 02446 9 15 57 02446 9 15 57 02446 9 15 57 02446 9 15 57 02446 9 15 57 02446 9 15 57 02446 9 15 57 02446 9 15 57 02446 9 15 57 02446 9 15 57 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02446 9 15 57 02446 9 15 Me bom paye.
1: Jesus.
0: Mr. O and Fred Lino. Mr. O and Fred Lino. So we see the mommy molding. Nami mom paye emma. 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So we see them Fred Lino.
1: Guys. Power.
0: Lino me both for seed. Me bom paye wa yesu demo.
1: Jesus.
0: They are all connected,
1: connected
0: to the covenant line.
1: Me
0: bold in Cecilia.
1: Well,
0: yes, Sudimo.
1: Any
0: evil altar.
1: Any evil altar.
0: Usum
1: sumbiara.
0: I want mammy fear. I want papa fear. I want pretty.
1: And
0: same with Abraham.
1: And same with Abraham.
0: Anna Foribo, ni request,
2: Jesus,
0: Aye Nipamoja, Busum Sumbia, Odia Riane Juma,
2: Jesus,
0: and Ripia,
2: Kais,
3: and us.
0: Na Atina, Munshiraso,
3: Madino,
0: Obadio, Odisum Naya Juma, Miss Ramoyan Tambi Bisi, and Nami Ba for Nipa 23 pe. So be part of the 23.
2: Yes.
0: Mami Moudin. For our furry borem. Now we are the nipa crab wa furry. Am I evil altar? Na altar, eh, nyami altar. Who the who seek out to swear ya?
3: Push the
0: way. 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
3: Hey!
0: Ota e kasa.
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0: Ota e nye mumu. Ota e na. Ota e ntinase. Ota e ye action. Who do you seek out for two ota e
3: action, action.
0: Mi seed the orem. With me seed.
2: And
0: then you mre. What yesu di mo.
2: Busum
0: sumbiara. E koso. E wa fie ho. Ye mami fie.
2: Ye
0: papa fie. E kumye. E brayase. Say ya niama. What you should do? Ya boy, you should do. Ya boy, you should
2: do.
0: On your me to me in Casama. On GMPM. What you should do. What you should do. What you should do. What you should do. Sidlani is 0244691557. 0244691557. 0244691557 Also for me see nipa 5 nrem with a seed of 90 cedis. 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
2: Kais.
0: E we juma e kodi. 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
0: 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What you should do? 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
0: By tender. 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Yesi minji ma. 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
4: Guys.
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0: E wo fie ho. 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E wo Yesu Kristo demo. 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A chem, your name, no. 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
4: Say,
0: who papa fear?
4: Say,
0: Grau team.
4: Say,
0: and Breki.
4: Say,
0: Otebiara.
4: Say,
0: and Kasa.
4: And Kasa.
0: And Tiawa Brab.
4: Hey,
0: when him was
4: Michael.
0: Or say, you
4: Michael.
0: Numium.
4: Numium.
0: Oh, yes, with him.
4: Michael.
0: Oh, GM.
4: Hey,
0: and PMO. And
4: PMO.
0: And PMO.
4: And PMO.
0: Oh, yes, with him.
4: Hey,
0: Yonand. Amegbazi. Amegbazi John Leoland. Amegbazi. Onyami Shrao. 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There is an evil camera. 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E breki uniyama. A seed of 100 cedis. Also for Troni D. Mame. Leonan. I'm Megbezi. 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Basa camera ne si uso, ne monitor no, e ma leadership no, ain't mimre, breaking, no GMP ma. 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Sojatum. 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O GMP amount. Maya direction amount. And the enumere. Francis. Sayinaya di koi sonubana say. Kumodo. Francis Kumodo. 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University no man young Kenya. Kumodo Francis! Onyami Shirao! 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Onya okase papa! And for mommy. There is an evil hole be. Tokro be siwenim. Evil hole. And your safe for Amuna. May God help you to jump. Sa ivo amuna ne dawo onyami muao na ritra Francis Kumando a seed of 100 cedis mami fam breki oil mami fam breki oil na min koneti ahondi mao sesia na fa ritra onyami to me eni na dom en kasa mao o Yesu Kristo dimo mami Barbara chum donko mami Barbara chum donko onyami shrao na onyankopon onya okase papa and fam mame. There is a mark of bosom be on your forehead. A mark be jina umu maswa. Eya busum bi. Ena make you for e. Mi jina Yesu de mo. Mami so a seed of 100 cedis. Na pen sure na anointing on your mommy says here. Yeah pipa. Yeah pipa. Yeah tem. Mami Barbara. Chum. Don't call. It's your mount me ton shwe mo. Because of that mark. Because of that evil mark. Na esen wo ma so no. A mount me run shwe mo. 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A seed of 100 cedis. Na pen sure. Ana anointing oil. Na testing me says here. Na me mom pae. Onyamin kasama, onyamin kasama. Ni two me no adi operate no. 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Di onyami a ka fa wo pe. Ena o mani mre mu. E wo ni kunim die mu. Wo Yesu de mu. Wo Yesu de mu. Mi di klo onyami han. E di tu so. Wo mu a wo mu ni uku. Onyami ni wo mu nku. 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Wa wari hu. 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Onyame ja. 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
0: 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Direction mount
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0: Akani pattern
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0: a all the people are tenses here where you need one pie now you're doing me uncle Gina or Tano Amune biano and a nipa 10 bishem you whoop here Miss Rao attempt war.

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0: 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Any nishira. Any two sorry. Any two sorry. Any two sorry. Any two sorry. What yesu demo? 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What yesu demo? 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Ebeneza, echi, by fire! Mr. Inspector Ebenezer Entry. 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Sam Pamano! Ye you! Every voter! 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For yesu dimu! Mami Talanta! Doji Kumkira! By fire! By tenna! Uniuma! Eni ukunu! Mum pie! Evo ota! Biara! Mushem! Pie! For yesu dimu! Mr. Francis Tate! By fire! 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Ye yimu pie! 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

0: to the most. 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
0: Stephen Adam, Adam Te. What you should do? PA, what you should do? Patience. A J boy, PA, who knew fear, new ma, what you should do? Williams, Ado, PA, who knew fear, Asante, Ado, PA, what you should do? Asante, Ado, any black powder, be a yadiago, get an wewa humhumu. So, who bet Yaso? Manaya Yariamo, Ojan Tom, Ojan Tom, Asante Ado, Sama Obi, Abigail Asante Ado, Sama Obia, Odi Black Powder, Evil Powder, what real good get on? Catch it out, sir. Kingdom of Satan was as is who are all but on Yamiama or power, sir, for defeating. A seed of 50 cities. Abigail Asante Ado. Sama obi a o tu wedro. O sei wa bra bokwa. Onyami tu min kasama. Benjamin. Rusi. PA. What you should him? What you should him? PA. Sefako. Nyatefi. PA. Cecilia. What you should him? Pell. And Narita. PA. What you should him? And Estina. Abranyatechi. PA. What you should him? Ben Suta PA what you should do? What's up? Me money pa 5 coins is here within 1 minute. And so a seed of 20 CD mami says here. What's up? There is an evil net. And your man always see. Na evil net no ya ya no border. Iti wa mu kwa no mu asa besi border no. Na sign wo. Sign border na crosses a nipa 5. Nipa 5 ni jina chire. Onyame se minfa wo mu nri sesi a. A seed of 20 cedis. Misra ya enter me time ko. 1 minute pe. 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PA. Me you. 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E ye nipa 5. See, a evil net one, a net, and a woman dear see her, but I am border. I'm a busiano. It is a nipper 5 new year, 83 4 leaders. It is a woman bobrana co, woman co see sa war ni hua, na sa bridge no, sa border no, na one waka, to no more sun sign one wechi, and sun co starting from back beam. Obey any one bedroom, baby, a warning mm. One. 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By fire,
1: by
0: tender, son, nipa, five now, one more connected, any one more seed, RM, me bow one more dear, one more rema, what you should do, me do re, me do tra, me do tra, me do tra, me do tra, say for war, say bodano, what you should do,
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0: seed lining at 0244691557 0244691557 0244691557 Edina Ebeba Mary Tete. 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What's up for your a seed of 1,000? Yes, I mean, you babo empire, waha, me to airtime, me to your airtime, me new babo empire, waha, me to airtime, me near Juma, waha, yet to your maker. Mini ube bo mpaye wa ha. 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
0: and to your airtime now. 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
1: On your minute,
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0: Seed line here 0244691557. 0244691557. 0244691557. 0244691557. 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Miss Row, semini ube bon pie wa ha Friday en yumrebia eye ka. Mitua 2000 Friday en yumrebia. Udia branoma one anaka se upe airtime 1 hour ato aye juma. 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

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Abigail Abri. 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Mr. Shendorf Odan, when you meet to me, Kasama, for 20 cities, you have been supporting.

0: Lani at 0244 David Tetena. 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Also for Yendu baby a crowd. Yep, 1,000 at your in the airtime. 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Yesu Christo maya. Chana ono na. 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Niawa yei. Eye memory. 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When you mean show when you're young, Akuma pa unya ya. The boy and Edumedia, Monya Miriam Fuda, were your sudimo. So for Aka, yes, 600 cities. Aka, yes, 600 cities. Mammy and Estina Abranya Techi, or see Mama, may mount 20 cities. God richly bless you. 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Casama, Inspetta, Ebenaza Entry, Adume Wamiso, and you when him, Barbara Chum Donko, Adume Wamiso, and Casama, and you when him, what your sudimu, Akani Pabacum, or so for many training Pabacono, Tia. Every Friday bi a me come mountain sa na me to also for me yeah, direction no Friday and aju 12 but say see onyankopo this month or the me akọ Saturday midnight 12 a seed of 10 cedars me to obo amani pa 15
1: okay
0: or see Friday way Saturday way and then Friday it is Saturday midnight era Sunday muno mean to a war emma nipa 15 okay. 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